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3: 0242 4250 7802 42 another 4250 7802 42 50 78
2: 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I am here and fata. Would you all say anti comfort spiritual woman? Last stop, asa. To an amount of bra, the number of the messes to be a be a fin was who a fidia a anti comfort that wouldn't is edition on one as or her. May man as I'm a church and some a credit way I bring to the end and so because of the now if you want to deal who here be an which one among and as what fret now if your church will be a come on the number is in any
3: 0242 4250 7802 42 Another 4250 7802 42 50 78
2: Eye anti comfort ne number no eno no. 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
4: Oh anti comfort to de so wa manen chia di an wa ya yo ho ade papa. 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
3: Yo, sabe, lady, I'm a tier phone in a tier. 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They now can uncle on the better because of the issue. I will have at the end of farming, and I'm not at the other than a mommy at the end of farming. I make it to an idea of farming. This abro will be a what's here me now. What the honey man you be down, sir? Now paying send money. Abia Pesicadia will be pa. Wouldn't you be early? Me, yes, I'm your man in the one who will be a winner be. Aye, my boy, the puppy, but a malam is a cat. And for a more, some me were a gross red room. 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Come on, say, I'm a cofana man at the bremen. Aye, 2 million powers and cutano cofana man at the bremen. Now, sir, Semima will mind be a crew, my say. But yet, Nicanica, Nemanina, 650 million. Minimka, how many man ye be a dowso? Tis happy about ye, may telephone a man in ye. May telephone a man, Fremmy. When some say, Cow was sending a diabano. What's under the diabano? Menya azam for ni radio station azam for bebere wa ba me yapani am fi agwa sodo e de aba the friend mala misaka bobu asaka wa mate saka wa bebere ba monte ase be chia agwa sodo ni be chia sodo for boys na me chana na otiso mabo agwa sodo for boys bebere na me chia golden swim for boys from golden dream radio station. Me no man any. Obi on yes kabia. Loto na man idea. Me the man si siya. Eti o sane 25 cedis na jibano. Aye, jiban si siya. Eya 25 cedis. But ma mama start the same. Mo flafla montomobo. Eya 0 0 0 0 0 5 0 5 4 6. Ah, me no man any. 0 5 4 6. Aye, eya 4 1 4. 1 0 4. Aye, wey, eh, mala misaka, me na mano. Ne me many probably be the next 25 cedis now, sonny. So pay you send money. Wajima say, Musika smile basa, where the man and I basa, or to our day and talk. May no crown crowny be. May no bacassa, na mecca sam watia, siam cassa, he must have a bomb a telephone number at Edmond. Wey, and yes, see you a life now with Timmy Sabres as ye. Air life and I will tell you sabre this year. And penny phone at turn and suffer me. And your manager come across my heart. Aye. A mala misakin. If you swear drew, aye. I grass swear drew, aye. What am I? It is 2 minutes born in Pabby Berry. Bibby Jessica, our grass swear drew. It will be our team sabre this year. Now they look to number. Not to number and I want to know. Now, but I am mobile money. Not mobile money, no man any. Aye. Mobile number, man, mobile money. A 0541. Aye 0546. Aye 0546. Aye 41 41 04 mala misaka mala misaka mota mota men kache wek busa na mala misaka wain mala misaka wain mimpeo agwa shodo for bais yeye bragas ay yeye bragas ete yeye mpiesa oba agwa shodo wana wusa 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ne edeje banu ay Zabda tips, you see, I bet my shiny eye. No more back, Mr. Obi, a pay in send money. Aye. Say send money, we are sicker, where thou rent also, like you might say, sick as my ever saw. Flavors of seeing, Nebuam, aye. Nebuam, may young crown crown a better like us a few years to be. Pay a life, and that's shady, and that's shady in a mabel. And over son of a chicken command, Mala Misaka, what's our timing car at the attic? Satan, many more to your father than a age, man. Flavors of seeing. Slim flames of seeing. My telephone number in here. Hey, 05-05-46. 05-46. Hey, 41-41-04. 04 in the chat room. Many people at the lotto. My thing coming by the same. Complaining by the radio session here. And go as I'm for that. Don't go for the brain. Mommy, made a machine. I mean, made a task bar. And I hear my juma. Aye. But the Tasman is a mala misaka. I'm a Sandy man. My time in camp, baby, baby. But my cross road, my boss road for baby day. Baby, baby, I didn't come. Baby, I had to talk out, call ice. Cambre. Now, my missal, Sianca, Sawa, a gross road, my age match. Now, make a Sabbatimacy to whether my mom a telephone number. No to no money, dear. Sabbat our team in, no to money 25 cities. And he sent his son to see her and I do our banner. And could you ask half an 18? As our phone will be the achi, could you match him? My number in him 0541 a 0546 0546 41 a 04 0546 41 06. We are the DJ, we are the pa. A zero DJ Betty Obama make a crown. A zero five four six. DJ say, sir.
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3: Almost up a party, Motia no common farming at your sir. 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What is the first massa? No more dear Jalifa and Nanson. Aye, Susan, we'll be Jalifa and Nanson.
5: a training na better day, Ako. Will be a yale pressa. Pressa said him, Moha baby on him, may I dear body abine. Made a mama for the placa say, Oban what no anum, pressa ever cop. Ain. What yet, will be a yale stroke, we are the stroke, we'll stroke a duo. Will a placa send a bay, and a garlic, metro the account. The sabres the sea idea. Mala is a cup, you look to one you man a me. At the Menama Nancy, see ya, 25 cities now on Sunday de Jabano. The Biati Mibian. 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
5: Then the panels in some car was sending Messi Abawi, some of the banner the other at the mount. That's Abana Ma. For the message, send you sick at the mount back. Tiny. But the Abawi at the mount. I am Malami Saka. I am me, I dear my boy, so do. Nana Mamma Sassano. Will be Abam in Chang, South Town, and you know, will be Abam in Chang. By a sonno, not my mamma Kawa, not me, you Buddha, but if you Indian at the by Buddha. Any petting and a ring in the same. Now, dear, no. Ya design a candle, ya design a candle, no. Now, candle, no, and I, dear, nishim. It is a man now, you should candle, not ring, and I can say, Pim. It is boys now on page, ma. Pampas boys, and it's our boys, no. We've been waiting, not ring, listen, no, dear, yes, Cadia took her. But ah, now ring, you win your name. I said, call Malam, ho, and on the exact cow, you mammy, Malam is a cow. Boys, I grass over, boys need him in sim for crowd grass room. But besides a ring, we're so quenning, as a Mokobala and Miss Akawa and on the ring, you man. Mammy, da, made the word, made the ringy, a be abba. Will be our team, open in Sandman, Mabwa, Lotuna, Mabwa. I took quite a ringy in an Andy Atoka, as a Mokodia Malam, Isakao, and a Malam Sakakawa, Malam Sakakawa, and a Sakawa, Sakawa, Malam, and a Sakao, a Malam Sakakawa, where I grass over, boys, no. We send the papa permit him or grass redo. Yeah, bloggers or a grass redo at a maba. Fremmy DJ Buami
4: 0541.
5: Not to no man, idea. A 25 cities and our Sunday. But yes, yeah. A 0546 41 41 41 41 04 04 0546 DJ now go punch out power 01 04 Me bacho bia obetime we are send it. Could you send it? Could you send it? Yeah, send it. And now, we also saw as well. Of course, you had no question about send it. Never told me any part, says any part, Malcolm, any part, Malcolm, 8. No, I send it. Bacos was sending it, 25 cities. Also, the child said, Jay, what's Sunday? Aye.
4: It's in the battle 0546 0546 41 41 41 04 04
5: That's was sending 25 the day about them. That's I say, but about the end come out saying, no more that. Come and send me with some more tea, and I'm more tea and I'm not going to fall. May none of the idea of the mamma, or the idea of the mammy, ketua. May none of the wound or the idea of the mammy. Well, fear the other at the end of the farm, and what the idea of the mammy. It's immediate, it's hard, you know, a grass room, so I do 4 bites, baby. To me, Tim, just do 4 bites, baby, at HM, HE, Mala Misaka. Mala Misaka, me yejuma na che. Those are not many motia fada na yejuma, and Mala Mabudu. And Ghana, there will be any one in Mala Misaka. And your Mala Misako, me and a Miska as Isakaro, by my ring, Mala Misaka Kawa, and I Sakawa, Isaka Kawa, Isaka Kawa. Shut it, I got my DJ Bobo Manaman.
4: 0546.
5: I am 0546.
4: 41 41 41 04 04
5: That's what the Bacon all send the same. 25 cities, no, they just a little number, madam. Sabre, the only probably or Sunny Biano, made a banner the other man, made a new rush a banner the manner, Namedia, the Nesso, the Anaya, a caron, et what the Bobaco economy, et Sabre, the Nabacho, or by a mobile man in India, made a banner bedding, Edibe, madam, et made a new rush a banner, Edibana, new rush a banner, Amyano, and a Nesso, the Amyano, At the sabre or the boabac, I come and mammy, you know. At the mebacho, DJ Boamicacra,
4: 0546
5: 0546
4: 41
5: 0546 At the DJ Badis, Sikasano was
4: 25 cities.
5: 25 cities. No, was Sandy. I did. A D mobile money in a Dino at the Babano. And I'm a chop up a mature de Gua. It was Sandy D. Ben and Baba. Because I'm a mature de Gua, I seem. But mature mobile money. And the Sabre was Sandy. Was Sandy up. No money, 0546. Say, sir.
4: Yeah, 0546.
5: 0546.
4: 41 0-4.
5: Now that's the Sicardi was sending 925. And all the Gilo to Namano will be a cabidanus, cabimeno will be a casafidioso, Momada, and I would be looked to me down. And then first time, and about hot of him. Tay, I'm a mala, Mr. Kamima Hada, me a penny. Often a man, sister, Tay, I say, me mada, manager, and the meba, come in Mahada. The Sabre any part to do it, a team is our business here. My telephone number, DJ Bobo Mami.
4: 0546.
5: What's the same? Sika Sen was
4: 5 cities.
5: I know, DJ Luton number. It will never be our TMA for a tough one. Was sending mobile money in the establishment here. But the new Russia banded the man they are. Let's ask the numinous with the Kamu Edaman. At the Sabre, you know, Bobo DJ Bobo, my telephone number
4: 0546.
5: DJ Sly Bobami.
4: 0546.
5: Aha, Sly 41 0-4. DJ Sly Tobo. Aha, Obu Adama, laughing off a pen. DJ Sly, boy, make a crack.
4: 0546 0-5-4-6 4-1 4-1 4-1 4-1 0-4 0-5.
5: Sabu Ami, Bobo.
4: 0546 0-5-4-6 4-1 4-1 4-1 0-4 0-4.
5: Now that's 0-4 in the chat room. And as you can, was energy
4: 25 cities.
5: Lotto number F, 25 cities. But the Crawford Fasica, Gobe say, Motiana Madeni, the man for the contemporary. Quantambra Tamayan, my manager, Mano, Coff of Cot, not Snallow to office, Matosnap, Matonia, my manager, the man, well, Coffins Coff, manager, but I mean, Quantambra Tam Catana, I say, Wunipa be our Yesica, the Yama grows so full boys now, Wunipa be our Yesica, was an 25 cities, the yard, Sammy Buanaman in Yesica, and disabled the Buami,
4: 0546 0546 4-1 4-1 4-1 4-1 0-4 0546 0546 4-1 4-1 4-1 0-4 0546 0546 4-1 4-1 4-1 0-4 0546 0546 4-1 4-1 4-1 0-4 0-4
5: make us at 10 minutes. The 10 minutes in the studio. That's what I'm saying. Me and if you be a full line in your tomb, and if you be a line in your tomb, 0546 0546 4-1 4-1 4-1 0-4 0546 0546 4-1 4-1 4-1 4-1 0-4 0-4. 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
6: yo ATF for see I know we your studio hanom with Malam Isaka anti opeke calls kakra na afede yesan so ebie lines na atum na oni Malam Isaka atwetwe enkomo number ni ye
5: oni pe bi e wo tie mo nya sika.
6: Yeah. Okay, so number is 0546 4-1 4-1 0-4.
5: Aha.
6: 0546 4-1 4-1 0-4.
5: 0546 4-1 4-1 0-4.
6: This is Malam Isaka.
5: Aha.
6: Malam Isaka. Ewa line.
5: Hello, Aja.
7: Hello, Malam.
5: Aha. Mitiyo.
7: Malam
5: Isaka. Me tell Mitiyo. Malam Isaka.
7: Malam.
5: Me tell. What's 25 years, Edge Bano? Mate.
7: Mate,
5: you.
7: Mate,
5: you. Mate, you. Mate, you. Mate, you. Mate, you. Mate, you. Mate, you. Mate, you. Mate, you. Mate, you. Mate, you. Mate, you. Mate, you. Mate, you. Mate, you. Mate, you. Mate, you. Mate, you. Mate, you. Mate, you. Mate, you. Mate, you. Mate, you. Mate, you. Mate, you. Mate, you. No, Timmy. Not a month of a year.
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5: Hello, DJ, yeah, no, for one fact. 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That is it. And also, abandon the man, abandon the boy.
9: A boy. Oh,
5: Madame,
9: Me telephone number, DJ, yeah, boy, me kakra. 0545 41 41 41 41 41 41 41 41 41 41 41 41 41 41 41 41 41 41 41 41 41 41 41 41 41 41 41 41 41 41 41 41 41 41 41 41 41 41 41 41 41 41 41 41 41 41 41 41 41 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41 41 41 41 41 41 41 41 41 41 41 41 41 41 41 41 41 41 41 41 41 41 41 41 41 41 41 41 41 41 41 41 41 41 41 41 41 41 41 41 41 41 41 41 41 41 41 41 41 41 41 41 41 41 41 41 41 41 41 41
5: I say, two crab but a chili. Never pamadina or yes, a canicus, ya pa, but obebin and a diapada paddy, but my bona moon, Jessica, catch it on the salmon. Eh, sound a cray, Martin. I told you, what yet? What did Miss Summit may yet, may yet, no, just a
7: make
5: Martin, 25 who repair for my wife. DJ Boamekakra,
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5: 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0546 0546 0546 0546 0546 0546 0546 0
6: Malam Isaka number ni
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5: Na mobile money ni dey wire no. Na catch na say we enter to. Chatwa men to say radio station ya say no. Ya say akonfo ne malam fo ne bebere en lot of focus afo no. Ada down. 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Won ye so ya ade pa, ye so asadabotwe. 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Mimi de me di an ne lo, you can say. Me di an kasa ne mala mi saka.
6: Malam Isaka.
5: Aha, sa.
6: Malam Isaka.
5: Aha.
6: Malam Isaka in the studio. He's in the studio right now. Or what studio has his
5: here. I didn't need party.
6: I and Crawford and Tony.
5: I did not mean any enchant. She had 28 yet to
6: 0546.
5: It's in the Pabia on the medium at 25 cities. At any Pabia, wonder what did move in Chamber or that and Jesus himself says he can in a medium in Nisica. Quasar, no man, more China, Madame Yed, or Munisica. Quasar could have to me back with a fellow contemporary. Sa kwa ntambara tamba kwa di daura, bakwa di siapai, bakwa di inkunya, bakwa di sakate. 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Ah, oh, yeee, wede ofuri shom. Ah.
6: 0546.
5: 0546.
6: 41.
5: 41.
6: 41.
5: 41. 04. 04. It is just a bad idea. Cause now you have found a sound. It is your fuck course on the sound. As we are sending Quacko Pokuas and Quacko Poko Sandy, Quacko Poko Sandy 25 cities. And Evans
6: was 25 cities.
5: 25 cities.
6: And Malam, I'm sure Dingway, Mammy, I'm sure Dingway. And Jamila.
5: I also send 26 cities.
6: Six, okay, where the charges are coming.
5: The charges are coming.
6: And Barakisu.
5: I also send it.
6: Barakisu, 20. Barakisu, where then I do 25 cities. So,
5: I send
6: 22
5: cities.
6: Yeah.
5: Mate.
6: Into Malam, where we have Boba Barakisu and
5: I already have the banner, man.
6: Okay,
5: so. Banner the money, the
6: banner. 25 cities.
5: And now, hey, banner the Baba.
6: Okay.
5: Now, what's that? Now, fair, I've got so, you know. There's an idea about a gross soda by CNJ. Because you need the boy back. They say now, be a boy back on all how, you know. They say, my job when it is a gross soda by CNJ. It is somebody, the gross soda, the NJ crab, the anyhow we are. I was so the bomb me deem Malam Isaka be enemy. Because I Sakawao. Now, as a cow crowd with some DJ, I would some say, Sasam Crano, and then a bye.
6: You might be different come up because Malam, what about 3 minutes to go?
5: Sound.
6: You what about 3 minutes to go?
5: At the sub-lady, Menaman, a
6: 0546
5: 0546
6: 41
5: 04 04 05 05 25 cities in the Tesla
6: 0546
5: we'll be up inside money. We'll pay inside money. And we'll be a with him and I'll be
6: instant and an instant.
5: So we'll be open pen pressica.
6: Ah, okay, instant money.
5: I'll pass me born money in Sican.
6: Okay,
5: we'll be an in here be. You can even be a di ayera. But I'm doing the paper, but I mean, I can't say ever bogoso. But I didn't pack one brand with bogoso, not nay, and a laptop, Nisiko be area. May the white hand catch a cacca. The pepe via. The pepe via, maybe we say Baco Pecao, that one. I feel idea to ya. So do, would you just do boys now? Will be a bar. Malam Isaka. Eh, Malam Isaka, DJ Miyaka Samini, tino maba.
6: And to Malam Isaka, nyami shrao, utaye mayebe. But Malam Isaka, nyami shrao, nemo muno, Malam Isaka number niye 0546.
5: 0546.
6: 41.
5: 41.
6: 41.
5: 41.
6: 04.
5: Aya, 25 cities na osane edo jibano.
6: 25 cities.
5: Abane kama si unda, abane de bobo.
6: 25
5: 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Enye manager kamemba, manager katilame say. Mbo katilame say. Se de, se da de niye di fasiba. 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At my name, and the manager and the demibar coming mad. Cause the Malam is a come age, my me a penny, many sisters, yes. Tinipa be a present mobile manager bano, a 25 cities. May the more my gun in, maybe hot of him could be a
6: okay.
5: 0546 0556 41 41 41 04 04
6: 0546 0556 41 41 41 04 04 04 04 04 04 04 04 04 04 04 04 04 04 04 04 04 04 04 04 04 04 04 04 04 04 04 04 04 04 04 04 04 04 04 04 04 04 04 04 04 04 04 04 04 04 04 04 04 04 04 04 04 04 04 04 04 04 04 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Unbrena ye be.
5: Maybe I would have a bubble mummy.
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5: 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DJ Sly. About your Amakasa for the insomma. Complain me, I let those. I didn't in a basha. Can your manager come in? I didn't. I'm about ready to show the mama.
6: A bit on a mo. 0546 41 41 0 4 0546 41 41 0 4 0546 41 41 0 4 0546 41 41 0 4 0546 41 41 0 4 0546 41 41 0 4 0546 41 41 0 4 0546 41 41 0 4 0546 41 41 0 4 0546 41 41 0 4 0546 41 41 0 4 0546 41 41 0 4 0546 41 41 0 4 0546 41 41 0 4 0546 41 41 0 4 0546 41 41 0 4 0546 41 41 0 4 0546 41 41 0 4 0546 41 41 0 4 0546 41 41 0 4 0546 41 41 0 4 0546 41 41 0 4 0546 41 41 0 4 0546 41 41 0 4 0546 41 41 0 4 0546 41 41 0 4 0546 41 41 0 4 0546 41 41 0 4 0546 41 41 0 4 0546 41 41 0 4 0546 41 41 0 4 0546 41 41 0 4 0546 41 41 0 4 0546 41 41

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4: What makes Emory special is that it has very rigorous academics, but a community that is willing to support each other. 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
3: Learn more at emory.edu.
2: Lens for France, yeah. Then some of them are made to platform also when you're BD, you know. Yeah, it's not more platform also, but the Baba Tuso. No one for the sake of say, Bayan Tem, Yanam Koyan Temunzi, Ofrena, with the DJ Edward or France and the say, Abana me Vincha, the number in the Ubama Hunya, not on Freno. One we interested where we are the Anono. Would a more friend in Tem, Naman in Nihonkomo, where you're one of the biggest agents. Our one links for France, yeah. The number in here, 0546-269248. Be on phone number, no, I'm a man. Oh, that's a woman who could see. Hello,
1: that's a blow. I'm a hopa.
2: And that's a woman who could check a crack.
1: I no crack, no crack.
2: I'm a good son, a bon number, no, a dem loud and credit.
1: A patcher dem pa.
2: Okay, 0546. Repeat, you mammy, no one who say yes, you know, but I make an honor.
1: Yo, Master Wadam 0546
2: 26
1: 26
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2: and a 48
1: 48
2: PM modern set number we obefa. Mammy and you hear me cassia and nano or your report to my set. Me posty a banner, Sabre no fled on free German coffee, Hamapa. Mammy and your frail barricusu. I also walk and cry, but the bullas are saying, Mammy Rose Mansa also soon walk on go. I don't register in a bit on your mono. Mudi muni na mo friend mo mo register wa yinu suni na mo friend no se de biya me de two platform no so mo say exact number no dem am no na mo twa mo twa ne kese wo bro register e wo me ho wo am register ye friend mine no the number ni ye 0546
1: 0546
2: 26
1: 26
2: 92
1: 92
2: 48
1: 48
2: 0546
1: 0546
2: 26
1: 26
2: 92
1: 92
2: 48
1: 0546 0546 26 26 92 48 48 boss
2: Why?
1: Yo.
2: Obiasan message said, please, why are you not giving the number to DSMPA events that several instead? And I saw from all why in a Debbie, a baby me tell me, call France, I'm here, you know. On some of the money be bread woman, or mom for papa and mamma. And to many agents, I want to know what's the game now, say. I meant to me from a Debbie presenters, women so, or me on Quantum Pop for. Said you be a mum conquer no man when the nine.
1: Oh, boss, as a man, I would try. Oh,
2: Debbie, I did come as him. If Debbie made the other man, what did you chase a cat and idea by the man? Men pass have you.
1: I know yourself, Tomo. Yes, with your money, the moon in court. Not yet, can you move mine?
2: I'm saying, many agents are men by Yajuma. Me from a Google moment.
1: Mate,
2: Panam, that's a Brenum. I know, come any breath from my man. Men pass idea,
1: Mate,
2: I buy, you know, and I wanted them to buy a baby me passport to Jirawa. Been a time table, did you better me? Gun for dream until some drama, and
1: we'll
2: tell a gentle, many a dinner, and to more if you didn't soon present and present as winner for myself to baby. One and the dear party, Mr. Fred.
1: Mr. Fred.
2: Mr. Fred K. Mr. Fred K. Tidini.
1: Okay. Mr. Fred K.
5: Yeah, KF Lupris on a dano.
0: All right,
5: KF
0: all right.
5: KF Lupris on a dano.
0: Okay.
5: Or Sansu Cha or what? Kyoto no ewo, Ghana pattern baby baby, or Sansu Chamakrofo.
0: Okay.
5: What per se would do? Oh, friend, I was DJ Dread, the CIA, Banamini Buoho. One away agent, no? A bill, the person media, Uchamami. And the Opa, not the office will check a canoe, not the says Canamano. First, you can summon to trade them, then they will be beer.
0: Oh, all right.
5: And if you saw all the ocean, and when you need the American, you first saw what you could try. Oh, friend, who's the DJ to the sea? Banner, you do cock a gentleman be.
0: Me patro, where dear, and comedian, mean personable. Now, and Shayabia no be pebia.
5: And I make us for the sake of a moment, register on the platform in the own.
0: Ah.
5: Me na my need nkomo bebre na ko wo kwana ka me ba to platform no so na so mu wo no ma mo se me de to so wo mu fredwo mu mai me de to so e si wo ma chi me de to so no mu ko online enu ti na me di bi bia kwakosi Mr. Fred K ensem no
0: okay
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0: me ti o ka no ni ntimi ntene ne wa fide so kakra na bibi ti
5: or agent Cassia into one may yet discussing yet to yet this is a seventy be up to two when I'm yes, a mere man said to man.
0: Yo, but it be the intimate and gone.
5: The intimate, yes, I didn't even say. Me, you know, such a very again, I was saying.
0: Oh, I'm going to say.
5: No more different from Ghana. 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
0: Anadwi.
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0: Mm-hmm. 0546.
5: 26.
0: 26.
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0: 92.
5: 48. 48. 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
0: But don't say.
5: Yes, a gun and solo at the top of my
0: crab. 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
5: young man. 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
3: 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And they are sending in a radio issue. And they are sending in a pain and a home machine a radio issue. Now say Catamansu de Mebacho. I sorry, Emmasu. I sorry, Babasuna, what you are. 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Shankabu Enso, Famae. 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Any Adam Fubisu send me a bayer, Mebacho. 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
1: 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44 0248 00 another 00 and a 44 0248 00 another 00 and a 44 then when you're in a home by bush and we should say my for a bonus so I

0: Morning, morning.
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1: 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And that is now, if you go on my foreign, it's a. I did a thing, I'm a message from the phone, I said, no, I'm reading a coin. A coin, sir, 3 months, you need, and plan on the try, I'm a account.
0: Amen.
2: Okay, stop here!

0: Onsuru ya mwenye number no 024 800 another 00 and a 44 024 800 another 00 and a 44 024 800 another 00 and a 44. Bwem na onzo fwa dansi dieno ebra edieno nyame na mumpa ebo shemu shemu shemu ma fwa ebo nswa ye edi amau. Bwem na onzo fwa dansi dieno ebra 024 800 another 00 and a 44.
1: Now I'm going to say,

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0: So le gina ne bom pa ye. 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Namia to Nasa, or Chanassa, near to us,
1: or
0: the fool would do a mouth to say, Namia put ye
1: correct.
0: But send it away on one, you know. I don't want to give examples about people because I repeat, I'm a doctor, I'm a young way. I'm a young man, I'm a young man, I'm a young man, I'm a young man, I'm a young man, I'm a young man, I'm a young man, I'm a young man, I'm a young man, I'm a young man, I'm a young man, I'm a young man, I'm a young man, I'm a young man, I'm a young man, I'm a young man, I'm a young man, I'm a young man, I'm a young man, I'm a young man, I'm a young man, I'm a young man, I'm a young man, I'm a young man, I'm a young man, I'm a young man, I'm a young man, I'm a young man, I'm a young man, I'm a young man, I'm a young man, I'm a young man, I'm a young man, I'm a young man, I'm a young man, I'm a young man, I'm a young man, I'm a young man, I'm a young man, I'm a young man, I'm a young man, I'm a young man, I'm a young man, I'm a young man, I'm a young man, I'm a young man, I'm a young 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

0: 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I want one nebula with him crown, and then Yamia, the moon, your papa beat in tea. 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Yanabe, you ready? So Bessano, anybody that's in Yamas said Yame, you know, Bessame, Yamme, Mimi, you ready? Go ahead,
1: you ready?
0: Just let me tell me.
2: Hey,
0: Olobo,
2: Yamabo,
0: Miname Catalan,
2: Wabo,
0: Olobo. When I say, you for your destiny, you cram your sea.
2: The
0: man I just saw, be my son, you have a problem with your horse. The other two are never came. I dare one name will be my son, but you want my son.
2: Obey,
0: say. Oh, what I say, obey, and you cannot walk Bram and Cassano. I won't tell what was as I say, dear. I tell me, just say, no, none of all what is a common sin. Oh, Missano, so I'm not as I am
1: ready.
0: When you're ready, so are you, Mamma, don't catch yourself, Mamma, be in your bread one pay a man about. Never like a semi way.
1: We shall ban said, you old woman, why are you ready?
0: How's of whom? Mamma, you're not brave. Madame, I said, you're ready.
1: Are you ready?
0: I was of
2: whom? Did I?
0: Monsieur, man, what make a babu babina? Michel, I didn't want to say, no babu say, you're the pony sellers. I go to prison. Nay, don't go to prison. I mean, don't go to prison. I won't pay prison. I won't pay prison. It's almost successful. I'm not talking about vampire. I won't pay prison. It's almost vampire. Somebody, I'm not going to be
1: you.
0: But I said, I'm not going prison. I'm going to I want the prison. Want to meet my dad. What the prison? What da?
1: You need your.
2: What the prison? What to what? Need that
0: one. Olabo.
2: Hey.
0: If you now find a wall, you know wall house of for me now. Mister, why you go be? What the bench says? If you want it, then what da da? What da? One person, one naira. What no what da da? What far wall? If you be chumba, say why you born at the abe guo.
2: The abe guo. The abe guo. The robber said, "What him?
0: Out of for me, say what da?
2: What da?
0: What you want? What you want? Say what da? Papa, be sure you what you want. What can say? Depend behind the far.
2: What the far?
0: No, what am I saying? Maybe some of the what the prison not that?
1: What
0: the? Oh, why is what that would
2: be that?
0: So for you,
2: Debbie,
0: I want to mention the piano. No, what's in the crime and pet? I want to play and get out from it.
2: Yes.
0: You're not young, but you're not going to be
2: quite
0: young. What, Cassa? Me and Cassa, no crime and pet, you're not going
2: to be so.
0: I'm not going to be so. I'm not going to be so. I'm
2: not
0: going to be so. I'm not going to be so. I'm not going
2: to be
0: poor Nicholas. As after 16 for baby, you're so funky. I'm looking at people. I'm so afraid. I'm going to confirm this. I'm going to say, "What song? I'm going to say, 'Boom, boy, yacht.' And then the name man says, 'Aye.' Now, if you tell someone, 'What man? Kasan, kasan, ni pano?' Oh, yeah, now dress so up, pay says, 'Aye.'
2: Oh, yeah, now.
0: Oh, no, we can't go. Can I make famous? I'm going to see. I'm going to see. I'm going to
1: call. As 16. Where's number 16?
0: Ah, call. I say call.
1: I say na ebase.
0: Na ebase.
1: Yere ko asoreno.
0: Yere ko asoreno. Koko would have me, but Koko be any gone now. Yeah,
2: Yes,
1: I 16, 25.
0: I 16, 25.
1: Paul ne Silas.
0: Paul ne Silas.
1: Bo empire.
0: Omo bo empire.
1: To enyum.
0: Aha.
1: Ma onyankopon.
0: Aha. Yanko.
1: Na enaduafo no.
0: Babo na. Babo na. Wonu ode ewurate. Wonu onye debie ni. Oye oye prisoner. Wonu bi. Now who is the trouble? You have to come and say who is the problem?
1: Who is the problem?
0: I am a problem. I dank it wrong. One in the must have been the good. When said that Nana Dampo, I said, and we are dying, and not a quamming pool. If you want my part, I have
2: a sumami.
0: Oh, no, no, yes, send me upon what that self contained. We say, hey, now, my media, there be a no tears of him, Papa. There be a no, you're the only one who said what I'm called and was so.
2: There be,
0: Mamma, now, what I know, one who I could be 10 years, 15 years ago. I won't wait, you know, and pay out, Mamma, be a million of all, but oh, no, catch us a good creature, but someone who always said when you and I are. Oh,
2: my, fun and all.
1: Who's a woman who problem?
0: What's it? My words are, you want to say, and go and get your work.
1: Let the summoner, poor Nicholas,
0: Bompire,
1: to

0: ankasa ayo no a the fort epon no bie aso so menko hi epon no bie the voga se unim kofo mo america be so matter kromia so monya djuma abro sredi when I've got your water from ya, I must assure you, I want you what ya, or so called, or American pooper at a crumia. What to crumia yesterday? Or per contract,
1: aye, or per contract,
0: when I make a channel. Everybody, yes, everyone. Oh, what be beer, what's your aye? Oh, what be beer, yeah, put the beer, be so for the beer, become a senior pooper, sunny coffin, pottery. And no matter, see, Debbie, what's the cry,
1: Yoko?
2: Yeah, it's ya,
1: Yoko.
0: Missy,
1: I hear
0: they are not ready to take their destiny into their own hands.
1: Yep,
0: I hear
1: ya,
0: I hear ya,
1: I hear ya,
0: I hear ya, I hear ya, I hear ya, I hear ya, I hear ya, I hear ya, I hear ya, I hear ya, I hear ya, I hear ya, I hear ya, I hear ya, I hear ya, I hear ya, I hear ya, I hear ya, I hear ya, I hear ya, I hear ya, I hear ya, I hear ya, I hear ya, I hear ya, I hear ya, I hear ya, I hear ya, I hear ya, I hear ya, I hear ya, I hear ya, I hear ya, I hear ya, I hear ya, I hear ya, I hear ya, I hear ya, I hear ya, I hear ya, I hear ya, I hear ya, I hear ya, I hear ya, I hear ya, I hear ya, I hear ya, I hear ya, I hear ya, I hear ya, I hear ya, I hear ya, I hear ya, I hear ya, I hear ya, I hear ya, I hear

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0: Wa yu ye ho. 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And so I didn't go so about and one as I go so upon by one in our. Would you want my own son? A nippon
2: one, a nippon one,
0: on
2: one, a nippon
0: one. My daughter said, Maybe, what's a fool? What's a fool?
2: What about it?
0: Yamir, you
2: are horrible. Namiba,
0: or to why a day?
2: Aye, what to why a day?
1: On one.
0: I put not be a cop. And potier not selling, or said Abby.
1: Was he at the air,
0: And then Yamayo. I was at the Yamayamibusau, and then one Yamau. A woman won't be a mau. So for opportunity number for the Kodoka was sell. When one of us went to
2: the Crocus, I do the Crocus,
0: and you make it to every penny or
2: Massa,
0: like a woo,
2: Massa, or Zavo.
0: Men am catching out jack. Then me one man say so what and was at your bumpire for fun.
2: Oh.
0: Dia one man was with Jimmy Dodo.
2: With Jimmy Dodo.
0: Now say maybe sister no Mrs. Sadamfo. Mrs. Sadamfo. Now ba Mrs. Sawon in the kwa. Me yakola. Na me timi stress ah. Me ba Mrs. Sawon say ni kuno pe no. Na me say I was here Mrs. Sadia there. Was ni kuno e ko be yes eh ye 3 years am later omo meda.
1: Wala. E fe de bobo no.
0: Ata. Omo meda. Was so what you said that ya dear? I just said I didn't say that young crown pommy. Was I what this and Kofuku boom or Pesia will be?
2: Oh,
0: my God.
2: Hey,
0: I didn't know the other sister. What was sooner? See a mono?
2: Hey,
1: hey,
0: and the devil is your love. Put a man of the way, see our children. I'm not to us. So, a second case, what a second case, what a

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1: ai
0: bomi na pa me chawo
1: ani ope no we say we romantic husband
0: bomi na pa me chawo
1: basa
0: osofo yaman the juma be juma the yaman
1: ai
0: osi me pe we the juma we to adia do me kwa to adia do do
1: ai
0: ope di obe so we ti so only for me say en ko fufu wo mu si o tu se die na nyame nyama o
2: nya obi o I don't know you
0: sister grace die na o nyama o
2: nya obi o
0: wa ma ku wa ka uba so ni keke na bom pa ye keke
2: anything anything
0: a punya be wo da so da prison wo
2: jamami
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2: says you
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1: 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The guy was sleeping or he was sitting down. We want to find out what was wrong with him. What was wrong with him? But God, you are the one. Over Jim Pavo.
3: Then you have to see Kumasi in Sanka.
1: Ah, Kumasi Atiko. 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
0: bro for wo say
1: and when Herod
0: would have brought him forth the same night Peter was sleeping between two soldiers.
1: Obi aye de kosokoso gu sa. 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
0: We
1: tam ni se ma se e bompa. 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
1: I say, a couple of 4 years, we need to manage the year and the 2 year money. I got 1 month to pay no more dying car. Asso, Wada, Sofu, and your Mahame. May you be our Sofu, I know to Amaka say. Samuel, how mound?
2: Yeah.
1: May Sabi be a hamia. May you be papa cause of food, Missy.
2: I.
1: Because it be something ready at the kitchen, maybe. Sofu, at the kitchen, Missy will be Tim and Ne. A couple of 4 years, 1 and then the year in that year. Nene mwe, unchume na yire na. Hello.
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5: Yeah, not enough.
1: What the number? No, no problem. I saw what you said. No, so when you
2: say more, serious. Hey, serious.
1: Serious. 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From me, I'm upon a crazy. No, Baba. Now, if you say, or be so for who said, ne Baba, you serious or no, or not Papa Yasophono. Ne Papa crab won't pay what you make at some of them. Please study, you are making noise. I forget no mechanical. That's my number, Patia Seno. 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
2: agility
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1: 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Yeah, you know. Not come 1 year, man. Yeah, 40 years. I feel no success in here, but never Papa Maso de no. We are Maso de da. Never Papa de never. Never paying me. No success in here. I come 1 year. I'm not paying me. 40 years. No, I say one in here, but I'm not paying success. Eh? And from you.
2: From me.
1: When you baby see your Papa. I want to snap. I go in here. Yeah, pay. So who are you? Besine, besine, I'm not saying. Make my son upon the crowd, why were we almost 5 years, 6 years in him? For 6 39, I was saying. The people of the camp were saying, Osafo, and one in 1 way. I said, when you say your how? Make a what I say. So for the winter, maybe the median day, and some point, I say, maybe one, the number 22 years, but sitting in the year, see a big one pay on about 1 year. Who was I saying, the other class, and when you be, but when you be a good fee, and to all yelling, tell me, tell me, now, mama, yeah. 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
1: 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Missing, I won't go first of you, and I won't pay all day.
2: Ah,
1: Missing, I'm sorry, what that be at all?
2: Missing, where Jaya,
1: can't tell my son, but what be at all? I should be your children, you know.
2: Aye.
1: I didn't tell because I'm in the area. I am.
2: I am.
1: I am.
2: I am.
1: I am.
2: I
1: am.
2: I
1: am.
2: I
1: am.
2: I am.
1: I am. I am. I am. I am. I am. I am. I am. I am. I am. I am. I am. I am. I am. I
2: am.
1: I am. I am. I am. I am. I am. I am. I am. I am. I am. I am. I am. I am. I am. I am. I am. I am. I am. I am. I am. I am. I am. I am. I am. I am. I am. I am. I am. I am. I am. I am. I am. I am. I am. I am. I am. I am. I am. I He said, we're not the four. You're John, the last time we know about it. Now I'm the one, Danny. I said, What does it say? It's so so.
2: Aye.
1: My what does it say? Ah, you don't know.
2: Oh, David.
1: What
6: is it? You see, you order.
1: I don't know if you can send me. And so I'm trying to pay you up. I woman so just see any problem, and now I just see how Pedro's a gossip. For ni fani tu akuma suka so ora yesu
7: ora yesu
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1: 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And you know, ayo katamaso asama de ayo on the 7th. Na yebe shia, yebe ye program no. So for checking ye, Reverend. Yeah. Siya waba ye, Reverend.
2: Patrick, on the 7th.
1: Reverend Bading. Reverend Kakraba Bading.
2: On the 7th.
1: Aha, siya waya, Reverend. Reverend Atta Kakraba Bading. Atta kwa ye chum. Reverend Kakraba Bading. I see a Reverend, no. A two fed date that should be
2: on the 7th.
1: On the 7th. And then now what you know on the 7th.
2: On the 7th.
1: And you the program ni na kwasem on the 7th.
2: Aye, but
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0: pombet me ama one mo aye akasefo ewo atiasefo asase so enti no mebie fo na se no ade atomo so
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1: 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Hello, good morning.
2: Good morning.
1: Opening part of the free.
2: Because I say Nungwa.
1: Nungwa, okay. My ET, you want to pay?
2: If you're not a Bishop of Bompana, my ex-meet, me expecting, sir, each one of the more person that be in my room. My colleague, dear, my
0: other boy. Papa, for two Akumaso, Naja, Miss Mempa, Bonono, Mimon Paya, my wife, every day, Wakua, Edge Woody, Sawuna would be. Now be a winter to most of the devil fears of what the abetis. Now, the beer beer.
1: Amen.
0: What can one say? Dear, you may be a wasas, you saw a beer. And then there were yes, you were no assassin. A put beer, and never hear no, yes, you demo ye beer, amen. Yes, you demo ye beer, amen. Now, your beer was so near, amen. Was so near now, amen. And then what was the animal for dancing, amen. Jesus, demon. Amen. Amen. Amen. Obey. Who are not to Wayala? Menoka say we have to be across or Momaso. It is well. It is well.
1: Amen. Michelle. Hello. Good morning.
3: Good morning.
1: I'm a patrol. I'm a free. You are some night market. Me patrol you too, Yanko.
3: Me patrol there. My dance for a minute in your market.
1: Hello? Oh, that's a music. Hello?
0: Last week. And I'm a mouth to show them, I said, fuck on me. Well, no, so I was saying, I didn't know that you were a person. I am a young man. Amen. Hello, good morning. Hello.
3: Hello.
0: Good morning. Yo.
3: Good morning.
0: Yes, mama.
1: Tema,
3: come to Tim.
1: My aunt, you, Anope.
3: Yamusum,
1: amen.
3: Yamusum,
1: amen.
3: Oh, Mamma, so, Yankana, my dad's been a tourist in Russia, by.
0: Oh,
3: yeah, I'm back. Many good, mammy.
0: Bruni mame aye me ya. 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
4: Amen.
0: 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Send your mama,

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1: Revival me.
0: Revival me.
1: Ewo Yesu de
0: abo.
1: Ewo sori ye to me.
0: Jesus Christ.
1: Yesu wo.
0: Yes Lord.
1: Ewo sori.
0: Yes Lord.
1: Ewo to me.
0: Jesus Christ.
1: Apoka
0: yes.
1: Ewo na sori.
0: Amen.
1: Ewo na sori.
0: Amen.
1: Ewo na sori.
0: Amen.
1: Ewo na sori.
0: Amen.
1: Ewo na sori.
0: Amen. Amen. Amen.
1: Wa so for na ma hit too much.
2: I know
1: I eat too much.
2: Me
1: na for tie me. She adasia ma me di last week ya no buy. I know so for madam for yare da hospital. Ya kwedo press yam ema so.
2: Di yam ni o me nyina.
1: Ema so. Ku de pension to show na mi sra so ma. Me da for me ba cho me person wo ba for ye ni bi na ma me. 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
0: 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A yes, 0559.
1: That's all.
0: 18. Mm. 1212. 0559. 18. 1212. Near Toshumi, no, a yes, 0541199 26. 0541199 26. 0541199 26. 0541199 26. Now me ensure papa. Mm. Now on your case so we be. Mm. For casa, casa.
1: Papa and the Osumni na because we phone so. Service ni na no ever so e wo phone so. It and then baby I will be out the answer be fre offre papa bompa man me juma sem akwen to sem or habi na minim offre ya pe na ya bompa ya mo and then service ni na no ever so e wo phone so je personal personal no mano bibia enko ya de bia koso abrabom dia won ti as dia no menko ye bibia pa e bo bia ho yan fre fre na my so personal personal no my so and the counseling ya be sign akoso e wo phone so na ye no abompa ye na ya ma directions na de ni na it in the personal person no mano e ye 0243 10 66 and a 61 0243 10 66 and a 61 0243 10 66 and a 61 0243 10 66 and a 61. Ye toss me no so e ye 0248 00 another 00 and a 44 0248 00 another 00 and a 44 0248 00 another 00 and a 44 0248 00 another 00 and a 44. Personal personal number me no no and a mede ama e no and a be for so na waje direction ni e komoni na na e no so o dia fa so afi e toss bi me so man say because of insurance no nadie no yando for your members no nadie be brain na be bro motete nadie ne yensuo ni so akokokoko bebre o mu fie ni bebi o mote nadie ntimi sremo a ende se no so man say ende asori emba so e wo kataman so project it ye the program na akose ende week and the week no eye on the 7th
0: mawo fie wo bottle of oil no
1: bottle of oil
0: program na bompa e so
1: koso a
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1: ai
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1: on the 7th
0: ye de be ba I won ma me cho baby ye be break no ye be break bottle e wa so de ho na bibi be si o
1: pa I know bedding. It is Shannon Somaya say, and the week, and I shall my Katamasu program, Cassiano Ebebas, aye on the 7th. It is Shannon So am I. Nembum on the 3rd, on the 3rd, on the 3rd, and also your mega super fire, and only your Accra, and no aye Accra, if you are the ya, if you are the ya, if you are the empty piano, and also your 2 years for Accra, the Anuso Ebaso, on the 3rd, aye Friday, on the 3rd, no aye Friday, aye super mega, and Shannon So Shannon Somaya say, I'm ya do my if you are there with ya, die in and also a crown or so, baby, I will piano and also do home, a baby shim, not yammy, a baby shop, papa, not why your cassia papa, fire oil, and idiot, no fire goose, and not
0: me that's in Namishra, uncle Namishra, Reverend Kakrabedin, Namishra,
1: you mean, papa.
0: Pacho Okane, Ushia, with Jafwa, so see how Yanin was not a good son. Ah, yes, and so for. Now, Siano, who will see and was standing there, you're fresh. For Emunochi ao. 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
9: 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And niji samle say. 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And now sempu wa jume mua. 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A free useless enterpriser. E mua se mua anono. 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

0: yase ya yabasa esense yenye nyansafo enti mindi yenye mempacho muntie ni anado time 2019 eko baye
1: 6 months to complete this one then the Kuala Lagoon itself will take a longer time because that's where we have more composition of material which needs to take a longer time maybe about a year or two to finish. We're going to have recreational facilities that is the sea apple. So along we have recreational facilities,
0: yeah.
1: Other infrastructure, we can have some hotels, we come at the end, and this makes the whole place. Then we're dredging all the way through Saigon to Kuala Lagoon, where we call the Cleft Interceptor. From there, we end up at the estuary into the sea. Before the commencement of the work, this is how the situation was. The channels were heavily silted. Along the channel, you can see very heavy siltation. So this is the beginning. Then during the process of the dredging, we had these situations. Gradually, we came up to the end. Then finally, this is the stage that we have reached. And then after that, there was a continuation to carry out the silting, because as we progress, more silt come, and you have to continue dredging.
0: Okay, me pam sure where dey amuti bi 2019 na nado danko eku fuwa do time no no yes in a say sika no so omuti you see here dey yes ade no me pam sure muti ni e pa o muti ni e pa because me edu bi am pensem hunu o say the painful fact about this video is $194.5 million plus $528 million was allocated for Odo River in 2019. Nothing was done. Money was not retained. Sanitation minister couldn't prove it. And yes, same baby. But what you're going to tell me, 2019, for open no paper, natural sicano, $194 million in your cities. $194 million. Yeah, look at it. And you say, oh, you ain't me and fan conquer. You ain't me fan conquer. The end could see or don't know. You ain't she has a free bear. A large or side or no more. Ah, Baba Senqua or don't know. Oh, near the name Musa. They call. Yeah, they call. Copem. A year. 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But I'm asking myself, if the Ministry of Tourism, the minister ne den pa no ye ho. 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Ebi kwapo na ye mpeja ya this where you use

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0: chicken. Oh yeah, guy, watch my man DJ Casito. 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Hey Casito, who cool Marty? Casito, oh yeah, G Watty. Hey, can the guy, badness.
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0: Hot.
1: Tibonia or my gun, a yard the cowo yen, and any yahoo ye who yos, yes, and sure a fire and papa, and sure fire so dear. Omwa, omu dear, omu nim in the air corner, ben, you know, to me shave your magazine, name sure betonia or chinensure and tunnel. Yane a ye penny barco, our humanus and American for papa, or tell Kayama, Chamma, call out about a yahoo hot 93.9. So a jati yanka.
2: Hello?
1: Yes, sir.
2: Fred. Hello?
1: Yes, sir. Fred. All right, Fred. What's your name?
2: I'm going to go to
1: the house. What's your
2: name? I'm going to go to the house.
1: What's your name? Fred, what's your name? Fred, what's your name? I'm a person, yes, she and Insuno, Egusuaso, Egupa, come a come a mini baby or a Memejana, only 5 feet. Insuno says, I'll top your ma, Ebia no abegera, and then Insuno at a sign in Kang, Pupinimantemo, and the Ghana, and Casan Insuno, a baby fan is saying.
2: I'm not paying that so much, it's if you're
1: not. It's if you're not.
2: So the Dinkaka and Insuno Gusu are able to take a crack. I'm paying on my for hundred percent. Yeah, Jim is a Dinka issue. Whether I'm the guy, just say, I'm paying a query intermittent slight to moderate rains. I just assume because I'm a typical brown and brown and so, and yeah, so I'm very dear behind Pete, says, and I don't know for the past 2 to 3 days, you know. And at the end of the day, dear. A Boko senior is solid here, and so I know Ensha that ain't getting the brain.
1: I know Ensha didn't be a baby.
2: It's an insulin Google and Radugo Palma from Ivory saturated in tea. So Kakra bit me Google, never to me the insulin Kakra, about 61 or 62 be insulin, a tie is a CNO. And it's the best that 1 hour Sammy and Yanning and I feel Sammy could be a bay Ashley Pa.
1: Aye,
2: Insuno, Nana, Tona, Insulin Piazza, stay here, but say, na.
1: Okay, yeah, will be said what the forecast for the do baby a mobile castle in the insure better pa. Ever reach a name, you are not quackable pa. Oh, if you are the bebo pa, mother beba, not insure aquacoto. It's your busa say, no more can and no wet dano. Yam fan is sending me 50, after me 50, a mehu sunny, a mebwa, no, no, no, no, no, no, no, no, no, no,
2: umbrella. and I say raincoats. So that be I soon go go and go for how PM. But in the morning, I said, if you are no animal P, if you book us, I could go and red go on. I soon know I could swap a tip with them down on a brown.
1: Okay, ora kujo ye hwe bebe se na mo ma report mo kai ye mo boye kokko se ne be ye kokro mu a ye be kita bi okrapo na se ye tene veni se ye pie na ade no motna o mahu se nsuo ne ba beto munnim ni dodo e ba be gun ne ho kika ho mame musa o den na e be flood no e de ba enkrapugun mante ma se se no ye ntimi nsuo anu
2: About of flooding situation, idea a Yama Hudu P and a camp home. Emma, flooding situation, Kuana Econinim, a war in Kamazem, and it didn't carry on the Mekano a year, and population, I war greater Accra. If here, a future would be ABC Samaya, and Yabibo, a one Kamazem, a court, and you pa. The more I call in the moon, let's just say, you look also ACC structures.
1: Okay,
2: warm, yeah, I go to one. And in TBBA first, and she looks to me, Kotai, Anipa, and Tihono. You see, I know your problem is shooting in a dying ACC Honom. And in Tiamasa, you're shooting in a tone, insulin to me for baby. And in Tina, you see, I know, say, soon, eight to me, eight day in conform. I think so, seeing dreams, I hope, I am one. Mr. Say, and sooner you won't, you know, in Kaimantim, then you get a good Hanokwa, and yet you go our mountains, run off the few mountains, you know. Mina, a baby, you know, in Kaimantim, her antenna, it's me, I could go up to him, and it is a run off no ever. Now, in Greens, now, hold on, I want a more choki with Bona hold on, MNA, I want Kaimantim, and in Nano, so a contribute to Insuno, you know. Afi and so Tisan say you move no and so you see a guy or waterways in a so no nigina so eka hobby and afi and so in so you know a coso I air con any pine in the say this I may call the in you better die also nine I should yin and yes say on my pass a gun up one I'll see you boy nay nine to me Emma saw flooding situation. It's me echo from a buyer, one and I am Cassatim. Yes, you have to say, you know, as I say, it's me yet now, flooding situation, a bit in your compromise. I say, there's only a year ago, maybe Bia now, I know now, of course, CBB, but it's all BBB or unity. I want one share, I'm one of my 9 year unity. Flooding a bit in your back was so free. And the best is in a year who begin. Now, meeting
1: your Buana
2: flooding situation, it's me,
1: I conform. Okay, say about Buana flooding situation, I conform. When you more or more, Chichi ever said that plastic product, Ninina, Cayenne Man, and no money or more, a yagene.
2: Well, take a say, bandits, you see, I mean, how feasible everything is, but if you need to me, I control how I use then plastic waste, you know. Because when you say it to me, I recycle most of the plastic waste. No? And if you say, oh, baby, you see a plastic waste, now it's put to me, the I'm a one, I recycle, I'm a yeah. I can also give it to me, I bought things, so you know, when you say, instead of anything, baby, you take ball like a group, a war in Kalimantan, and you see, you can throw ball on your own, you know, you can go to a group, that's the money, and you know, I can hobby, and sir. Flooding situation in Akosropa.
1: Okay, but Embra Akosona Dinian, in Rayo, who Ra John Dramani Mama, President, Equanamo, and the name of Yama Kono, Majinso, or near Suda for me, engineers, Bison and Amaimbia, weather forecast for me, a frame of opinion for me, the Mokaho, Mamosmo assess situation.
2: Omoni, yes, eating Komopa, yes, we are trouble. Ebra, say a friend him say, you know, I know bit me I think specific areas that is you at ICCR. Yes, your mom was on it to set up an admin for a baby car or Empu and Sana, Mohabia, Issy, your war project to be a friend is a Gary project. That Gary project, but after the June 3rd, you see, 2016. No, the Ejumakwa Hudo, Miensa, and Abekan Boom from Hydro Authority, NADMO, Genet, and Water Resource Commission, and so I want to see this also. Ah, you're making sure that you're being for me, yes, I hear you say one flood alert in the also na not more kind of home, no go to Tonyama and sample na flood and no HCC.
1: Okay, it is sending a more Canadian and a Tembia and a Becobe by Mekaise, Nansen Bimbe by last year, and my helicopters be Babaco, a Bamu Penny for Babu to cry. Mumma, who a wing in an Obimoha, Omumbu, set more the report in a bar, a yetimemu four pet in a year, and shed that embu. A yamu, and now say in Penny for Nankas and Ugu ministries now, they do baby. Omu Munuchi for Montana, or Yenny Baba Toya, one, but a quam was so mamma who won.
2: As I said, the amount for the corner actually at Suma, one who say improvement up by age, my age, and by year, and see, and what I forecast the 1 hour side to make up in it would be a dance, say, the accuracy reach in the another level, one of the apostle bar, and see, one, yeah, a buying penny for you now, and it was so, one side a kind forecast now. What it took, Ghana is about 33 million population, and so Miana is not weather forecast. No, you supply and see, because I said, and because I buy now, most of my team for no, I've been a beer, I want to be a weather forecast.
1: Okay, ya beta si ora Henry Fred Kujo na mo mo sani awoka no enko fo bebe na pese omo na motwetwe nkomo a akoye se the chain of eye protocols na be fefe mu ansamoti mi aye no edu bebe a na ababa ye 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
1: Okay. 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Ya better say papa papa. You better say hot 93.9 that say say to us for on waje so. 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
3: Tamum, 1 or 3 something a bathroom.
1: A bathroom, I say, a petty. 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And you have a 5:15 one. And there's also bathroom, so okay, a bathroom, dear, met me a day.
3: And you are lucky.
1: And I'm a femo. 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
3: mhm
1: I will call him. Then the driver no, yeah, no. Driver no, so hospital.
0: Romanticism, I can't know one.
1: You say, also our appointment to a colleague.
0: Oh.
1: Now if your appointment to a colleague, then you cannot say ne will be next after. Mammy so intimate home. Charlie, call him. No, we but to call him. Say.
0: Oh.
1: Charlie, mobile. So kakakakakak. The driver no, so jadie. Driver nana ya. Nana ya. Or rider from Tema Station to Kofodia.
0: Nana ya.
1: Nana ya.
0: Oya tia.
1: And shed and yet, your kitakabo, air conditioning, but to you, take me.
0: Okay.
1: Eh, Massa, wouldn't so you are the air and your cattle so driver, or the young shake UGMs is a beboa. Was called a booby focus, I will
0: be doing a nun near man say.
1: Because no shed traffic at a war between Upongro.
0: Eh, Papa Horn and Rambek,
1: who's on Sunny Gree? Upongro Hona Bashia,
0: she traffic back, eh?
1: It's a driver, a shed, no
0: spana hono,
1: no branching. Operating your call,
0: oh, young people,
1: and you get you on the mono. And there was a taxi, maybe a pack of bam, you know, and Sabia, on some my channel. Near friend, no so be call.
0: Oh, okay.
1: Joker saw the corner driver near mine, and no cry woman, you be in, woman soon to me, Nante.
0: Oh,
1: won't you be quite a little more? Oh, no, so maybe I'm meeting woman, any. Memory window, and the lady back, what if you've been a woman, you see. It's a very daffobia, so I say, oh, yeah, okay, let me see, okay, and you're more sorry. Me, my lady in the channel, and send me pigeon woman. Oh, Kayumu.
0: And so height and so they any pigeon, and they know any.
3: Like, what's the other way?
1: Pigeon,
3: and
1: can you don't check him, no
0: more. God bless
1: the passengers singing us, one of them said, and better could do honor, mono. You know, then you check taxi in the neighborhood, and so what do you call you or say, 20 Ghana passengers say, okay, Nimu, no,
0: in a GI,
1: 98% was willing to pay.
0: Oh, Yanko Punch,
1: and no be sika na o tua no no fofo so so so yi 20 Ghana nka say
0: no
1: je farma no
0: oh any already shira mu nyina why
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1: na isu ay no e de na me home e fo and na me se nyi bibia o nipa nkwanti
0: sa
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0: oh what day
1: but me da nana
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3: aye
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1: I do,
0: a neatness, I wa ye.
1: But also, as I said, almost your drainages, no moment you come to me a good drainages.
0: Oh, good,
1: you know, Friday be in your normal. You share as some my yen, you have my air friend, could you, at the buyer, no, and your work can mean pneumonia also by the sea, meaning about so being
0: so
1: action.
0: Oh, so good, the abron.
3: And so no
0: good, the abron, because in plain place, I was so. Men only a mechanicy, and no pay a me by him, a chia me banner. 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
1: Then I will win.
0: Ya many win, he say. Another dumping. 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
0: 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Endu 2 yards. 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In fact, Ghana momo de fi
1: Ghana be a fee and young Jeffa, a queer, my member on chain, also, also when they say Tamana Nafi, young Moram, young Quah, my son ten Tamana.
3: Bra, Macan is set and run soon, dear Eddie Juma. Now send a borrower, say Fino, Fino, or had a beer. Say, say, and a power, dear, sign a graphic. Who sign a graphic and now call Kandesia? Who drew our rebel? Net won't say on a yisa
1: and you have a food bridge bear.
3: Food bridge now, Sanya won't say a car or modern net won't fee pa net nitimu sebu ya uncle got him. Miss Woodru, I
1: know I don't know. Nene for gala,
3: who first have a draw, John.
1: Nene for gala, we know one of my Gaffo, we are Nansem MPP Tom could you or say, Oma the Babby says you know my baby papa, dear ma, or more moyas.
3: Amasiaba. Yes, yes, you're running in a sense. Yes, sir, but cost of coin you not to say, what's the I tan tan. Oh, yeah, plenty one, you know.
1: By my own,
3: I not to Jehovah, boys, no boo. One more boo, what now? Just a gun, I dear, me say that I'm a pain. So a bit, you're not mean, you're so jar by the bab wine. I was saying, surely pump day, you're woolly pa, and now you're by a sick cam, my baby sick cam, Mundra, Womo. 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
3: 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Woman Jimmy, who hello and Senipa.
4: Are
3: you yet in cry and any penitence, Pina and any pa? Now, Miss Jimmy for one can have to do so, see and answer for dishonor, Baba.
4: Are you?
3: Oh, sir, or because I don't mind crow and run swat or swam who flat.
1: Oh,
3: sir, the four said, dear Yajiman, but do a toss me into my mind and now on quaso, I don't appear. One number tissue na wopra. 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

0: Your story be about the Kay and Sassambri no so Uber a year. 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
0: Don't you? Are you? It's a
1: good answer. As someone who cannot, no credit in your own thing, go for me a baha no address it, say national security for. As we call you a train on a national security for no abetuma, not a say, Sanko for no address is a national security for no money, national security for.
0: Hey, Nana Patato Basse. 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
1: hello there omo ba chi omo no ye hu so omo nya national security for so omo ba no no ma address is a national security for omo quick a two na want to two we come ho Tina and Penny were more through Ubia Tim D. Isane, Niana or Moyeno. Na Sadi, you and Yenia, Edikaya, Wabeo. And Pimpy, sir, Papa no do mobile or tabac room or a bayes and Yamon Hosem. And Tia Diana, Yanston, Yabobo security in Penny for no money. Next had the idea, or mobile of Fufian Tata, Yanko Poman and Sasua, and send security for Ankasa, Ababe, Swan Moko. A mobile to two as a more moyeno, or Mubu Budi, the impending food, beat Bubu Budi, our organ and crewma. Ah, your man penny cry, come on, say, oh, Timinia, or my penny cry bar, or Nadia, or be a stop boat. Nancy, who say, any peck could then be into a show machine. And so national security for Nankasa Babet Swa or Moko and Edie. Now my regime is ampa, say no crevy, a daddy. A to me, a war, you crew ganim.
0: Papa, oh, can also papa be ned your mobile, ye. Papa be ned the sun crofone bar, on be this, sir, to trust some a woke room on. Your friend is saying,
1: sir, papa, your friend, quick, sorry.
0: Oh, yeah, quick, sorry.

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0: Okay, papa, send me a quack or see now, so a bump in for be din, no more for police, crap or na quack or yabo, a chibi dino. Empire or ha or shamus, so he's an unloyal deputy finance minister currently. I then a month from the phone to him says, O man penny, any mubia, Omra Bontin, and send me a bayet him for the moon near call, so only Mubusubiso, and also no mamaka, a son say, a bassano or non a party. Nina buying in it any more eggs, what's more to Sana Mono?
1: To Sana Mono, pa, yes, MP friend Thomas Ampimia, Koye, Deputy Finance Minister, Oya Way, Unim Bibia Koso, Yabona Mane, a bra, court to Emman the ruling near Dining in our Udim.
0: Okay.
1: Court rulings near dealing in a yeah, Uba Kruma, a one near me, police station, a war cells, bear me and sa, a war mori, a war other facilities. Amaya Sankos was a rent facilities, sir. Police for Umbidi Kayaba Kruma Kra Bebina, Bebiatra, for the next 2 years. And so,
0: the next 2 years in the police for the bar, Omo Mamma, you had been coming where Shomo did some babby than Omar
1: Debbie.
0: And then I ora and Pononia and Nagina, sir, on the super pigeon, no abuamo, not as we have
1: our. No, dear, meaning the entire, or also a cream penny, and ask him to mean Cassie A and Cassie B, but she had several times, and then I bought home come on. Meaning the air cosso. It's a good two man or more, I say, and painful bit here, Sufria. Aha.
0: Open ya. Yeah. Oh, when they say, Monga Sampin in Fono, and Nama Amano Sama, Moody Munima Coco, Shemo, and Timunima Baba Yahare, and what Amano Fono, and Nuntinet Mokas, as he say, no, or Moon Boom, or Mofas out to me, Debian Famamono, Ninim Debian Famamono. Oh, Lisa.
1: And you know, Cresse, a Amano Sem.
0: Okay.
1: Na Sempo, say Amano Sema, say, a couple police station, a national security concern.
0: Mm-hmm.
1: For me and now, and right, so and no issue a far and kind. I may be brave, and yet party B and a party C.
0: Debbie,
1: it's your car police station for Bambo Juma, and a man now. Now, may cases with the ampul say, and your man yourself.
0: Good,
1: and I say, and ye be a tessa, and I'm paying you for, but you didn't get here almost on a train train or monarchy. So move it be a police station, you know, and ye and ye pabbe guma mo my eduma.
0: Okay, Okasano, say be a rat and Pemdaco, ain't mean to an amona, more to an amor, acomo, MC in chair, and an aquacasa, because a band is security coordinator now, or no, or da no, or mona aquacasa, and a monaco cano, then on also can't add the fast assemble.
1: Yes, she are not in a casa. 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
1: what did you
3: And send me say no. There be a yanamica. Say, oh, Mutikrum, Nananamo, Obia Bossio, and National Security. Na National Security in the Cockroom quarter to a two.
1: National Security. A
3: muck or muckit at two at a total.
1: I don't know. You see, oh, my mamma, mamma.
3: Mentiasio, go me who menti, sir. National Security, your name, sir. 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Nasa National Security, Ramon first one, say. O my. O my, you man, say.
1: A peer.
3: And also free him a buy.
1: What was as a moon?
3: What was free?
1: What was as a moon? My maker seem me actual. Mamro, bring me here.
2: Hey, asemo.
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2: 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Akosumbo. 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
0: We are the idea and crying one or one crying, because it's a neighbor and a breaker. It's a better hatch or woman on my canyon.
1: Let's say, Accra na a capital now, Parliament has a CR, seat of government, Siano, they say a higher time.
0: There be a mechanic and back, which
1: I am
0: young, shiny, maybe not young to Tunia, maybe I am penny for no. And you may be a few on my sea and ever because you are actually me there and crying a capita and crying a capita into the assolia make one crime, cobob brow and crime, cobob brow and crime. Simply, you find shes and your man and sea and okaya, meaning as I never because chrono, this year, chrono, bar peso, nipple womb does the same, a penis, a dying eye or no, into the Vienna baby tena. The beer was a middle beer, medicine, a boy, if anything, metropolitan assembly.
1: Medase, because
0: Utimu said, I am of a brandy, a sea deer. Nay, I just can't hear a jay near the idea.
1: I am
0: now saying, Bakubia, a shoe, a year, Kufuludia, a China more in Sukesia at Dahonomo. If it could mean the Fahon money is stealing soon. Afele is the dynamo.
1: Aye,
0: the only bar, and we are near when nobody can beat nature.
1: Aye,
0: beating nature.
1: Ah, I ain't a bar.
0: William, it's you.
1: It's not just that, Kofobia, the and also, William
0: Kofobia, and I'm if you, a German, a demo better half. But this means intronity is our Kofodian and Mifi, Kofodian, your woman, Kofodian, your baby, Kofodian, and Miko school, Kofodian, and me,
1: baby. Aye, but seriously, remember, boy, a regional minister, Basso. Minimia also be can found. Aye,
0: when you're not Basso, because yen are your woo yen, now you need to be a China mono. You move crap on, I said, be yen technical eye crap on with natural, say, baby, I used the idea that you be against the tabula, you should be your own. 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
0: 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Hello, good morning.
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0: Are you mommy? Hello. 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
3: Yes, I'm Nana Market. I'm Akra
0: Tima Market. Nana Akra Tima Market. Ne Tima Market or how to say ne?
3: Ah, dear, Bibi anywhere is here. 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
0: ah me to me also dey here dan also dey here dan also dey here dan
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0: 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Hello, good morning.
5: Morning.
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5: Ya mu ye o hode.
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5: 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Ni ka se in so en ha wu. Wow, what was it then? Wow, we have to want to come out and say, and so we. Oh, for something in one call. Oh, for all, it's in Yasmin, who funny, say, and say, and they see a car in Ghana. You see, school, Mama, my family, Papa. School, I have for Moon. I do that out. Hey, my kind of
0: mouth.
5: That's with Indiana for the Moon. Then I'm the building Ghana, and I got all my one for school, and all the Japanese are so bad to the Ghana.
0: Hello, good morning.
6: Good morning.
0: But you didn't be afraid, Papa.
6: If I say, from me, Bishop.
0: Bishop, okay. Bishop, but you're
6: yes, sir. I'm going to chief in Ghana for my own.
0: Do you hear, Papa? Papa.
6: Opening Yahoo Point Show. It's when the local staff are Ghana for me. So, what I'm going to deviate to all my own. You see, I'm all alone. Yahoo Ball up on a menu. Yes, here, Mom, who hope you most at your own. 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Santa no must see a can room wrong. Ah, wait, you have never been here to be in two feet in the room. I'm fast and the man for the entry near Wayne High. Why? That's it.
0: Mesumidas, hello, good morning.
7: That's a good morning.
0: Morning, who didn't be afraid?
7: Good morning.
0: Morning, who didn't be afraid?
7: Let's ask you to go as we did your question on the Kedaku.
0: Kasayanko akosi nyamche da akosade yanko.
7: Me na bi bi ni bado.
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7: Kase yo.
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7: Kase yo. Ola pa pa pa pa.
0: Me ra se wit me engine so hello good morning.
8: Hello.
0: 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About your dinner, Fifi.
8: I get you,
0: Patrick Casanianco.
8: You say, I'm sending you now, Bola, and filing in the country, Brabino, Sansa, Sir Anka Bino, a beer recycling machine. Anna, I'm ramping here, you might know what top ball and one. Because you better to ball and up from. 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
11: 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You will be done for another. You sooner you are fine, you may be the cook. You need to enter because we are meeting there, a man penny for a long yard on the boy. Because I didn't yet hear on the ticket, I can tell me, sir, who will know my jack woman. And yet, this is your no matter by no matter. 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
0: Hello, good morning. 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You best also by the beer, a humani beer, Miss Ramo. A man and come out to change the beer now, or you best also by the beer, a humani beer. Okay, hello, good morning, last caller.
12: I'm a fine morning.
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0: Are you?
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0: 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It is some idea. You have my dog. You are marching.
13: Maybe also.
0: Maybe I will call dear. Every year.
13: Yamiado. Maybe I come.
0: Hepa plus. Pavi. 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
13: Yeah.
0: The fearsome tree.
13: Aye.
0: Every year.
13: Ekoyi pa.
0: E de na obeka akire etimemu. 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
13: Me da se nyame enhira one when it were tea for se. Many a quaint can see how many or more eating common. The moment you're not channel pay,
0: would be as a joke.
13: A bandage semi bounce, so I meant for a fiddy can see you sooner, Ghana for and my flood and uncle yin. Yamen show more than yamen and come, yamen and warm. If you say, well, videos in the beam, any pictures in the bin, let you say, I know I didn't pay ye. Na say, a string a mere horn dining yamen more, my almost I we are. Now was here, Saka almost said. I was almost on fear something because I am quite rammy who be brie and I just say, Omen and I'm assuming myself. The insurance yarn and they got the diaphragm, the infectious, the pathogens near the other. Into Tian in a cat be or baby infections could rimper and I say, Yari around the pedium tea. We are saying, say, and run will be any more say, Yari and Penny say, as I'm guessing by Frank and Sisu. Into Yari being where about the Kaya announcement answer. And Tian and Becassi, yen of fear something boost the immune system. 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
13: Esi o aye aye aye. Ni anu Nigeria for aye almost state ne ba akona se ni eku omo ho no. 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
14: Okay.
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13: sa
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13: 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No one no means an album. Twice a day, an opinion, you ran opinion, you will say, a hounding a audience. May sorry, swan a nationwide draft of farmers, herbash, be a toy, drubiano, obey your draby ato. Name, mums will be TM, cocumimus, you'll be to me a cohet embassy. Or more Sadisco traffic light in Chenwa, and I just say, and Saka be Mamma Lizzy or Bema Camp, your friend baby 89 or Bema Camp. The Lancers Chemical Shop on the Navy at 50 as we have four.
14: Let's ask you for the more branches.
13: You see, I saw my dear Donatum. Oh, my dear Donatum. Now, me in the pants to say. I first now, Miss Sammy Hunsu, you have for credit my general question pass. And there are many almost signed, and I'm Hunsu, some way in the past. Some more power, Ropa.
14: Oh, my dear.
13: Now, no back or catch him so no one so to me the credit to the chin. I'm saying, I saw you need the why you fear some three of you. Ope could dry a day. I say, I don't know. Any party said, I'm so boy. As a young woman, promise,
14: I'm not sure if you're going to be a good one.
13: And see, Bema Gamma, so you have voyage at Chiamona. Yamishina Momonkos, I need you, my partner, my Bacosu or Dwala Junction. Oh, Bema Camp Korea, until there's chemicals and cosmetic shop. Or also Tom Bio, Isaac or Academy opposite GR office in Chenhua. And one of your Momo vendor, maybe be a Jan Ho. Goss a selling so, Mr. Bex Adabraka. 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A tear for Shannon, so set a drainer, Miami, and my boss, Medina food, tea, among called Randy. Randy Pharmacy or Medina Post Office in Cheho, and Basenta, Basenta Pharmacy, or Access Bank anymore, and Sakumono, the NHS Vivian Farm, Star Filling Station, now, Hona, OBA Pharmacy, CBOR, or 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Mammy, or no, be me, dear. 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
14: Okay, you.

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1: Assembly member, but Honorable Benedict Atta, assembly member, yeah, or C letter area, change over two and a more. I would do Pia, as I say, and Penivas, a boss, and so on the bad year. Say, I'm an of one penny one year, then Benny no Mushabo, then some pennies in every year, and you don't tell me.
2: Oh, yeah, my men now say. 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And yes, if you are some potter monomon and the sea air bread, ain't me your network there. Now told you some judge in a pound for Angasa. It is my favorite assay.
1: Yes, madam, send me a gummy, you know, a city and say, Pania crack of a mummy hunko, you say, your top it here, ever mighty for us want.
2: And one, small for that. I am small for that.
3: Ayé,
2: yemi abe mo suma fo ni enya na na sam ready eh eh ensem bebre me se de eh ensem bebre enya enia na ensem bi esisi no me ba sisi a
3: I am who

0: aye hu kinkai eye messages kakra aban we efi Godfred edu sapon nchen or say we are not moving forward senia eye mamboro e kan wa no say we are not moving forward as a nation yeah or say the politicians and those enjoying with their families Ghana is not moving forward and Ghana is at standstill. Mean who say be also on an adjoin a by a power not so sound about or say if successive government would be bold enough to continue with uncompleted projects left by the previous government, Ghana will be like heaven. Sa so I don't know Edwin Finn share Kumasi simpotem Kofi appear on also a war memo on also so share a war no more program no edin the ayahu and so in a wutino make ya echo ye dear
1: Namia do me be a koye.
0: They say their network in Sam George in Robert Kenyon.
1: Oh, now, Mimi Chrome and Yajmo. Oh, come across your network in Yajma over 1.5 years. Ni. Oh, call the Ma West. The Ma West capital, aye, in Krakwanta. Vincent or pass somewhere, one day a woman I should be journey. Would you the Ma West, Cronumua, aye, Frost and Krakwanta, and network in Yajma? But the surrounding communities in a network in Yajma, a gravity circle, Quenya, a big a yo, and can say almost a district. I was in Kawamu and Yabi first and now woman Yabi. Now only my half of one and add the Mawamu, who's a mono bank, go so any mem. And he light a crown, light a moon you saw a chrome was a seno, a year half of one and a Mawamu light, a chrome you saw light. I have fallen a deep. 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
0: ye bi
1: 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And never been a network here, Juma. 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
1: 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And to network connectivity, dear, and crop you over a yardman.
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2: oh de bi any de me fa ma dwen
1: ko okay if you aren't here, ah, some do a court tonight. Privilege committee anima. I'm going to busa na. So someone invite you by. Oh, general say, abena woman no the jania and now open the answer. Abena so na na chair.
0: Mhm.
1: I also ah, you busa on some. I say MPP for normal you will normal mobile na dia.
0: Aye.
1: Me kai. Catch him say Sam George. Oh, ye disappointment. At the man
0: end. Listen to me, Chrome.
1: Sam George. Oh, ye disappointment. At the man no one casa no here. Oko the Chrome. 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She ube mu who say ube busa say na Sam George no ni ni. 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
2: I am
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0: 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Me hear me na minim. Into one share, no one to one among because fear do crunk ramemo ano and no be any sense to a yiddy fan crofono into Miss Rawon. Want to one among any money me ya? Want to one among any money me ya? Na Uncle Banny say, I finna be do and su tobri be unity and sunny and who say, fee and ekum woman, fee no woman any masse. 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
0: 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Yeah, Bahama, not to take it. It's 12 o'clock.

0: popular. More news, more information. 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
1: 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I have hot a dogromia and say chiriponkunoso. Yama will be aquaba, but a real pram to bre a can casianoso. Yenu ya de samu forno ajibre as on is a crujin yanke, zonke, yanke, ja. And if you have a pen, I'll today. We are in your new Yajapini. I bet no kunyans, your baby baby, I'm not trying to resist the degrees, yard in some number soon. Shannon's mamma says, 7 years is your mind gun. Man, tam doing yanning in a man grown kumania, guess your mantra corners, there's some trophone appearing in Abano. Some move on so ajibra where you papa born and okra and throw what you are so my every 9 room a dear 45 minutes, ye besin of Sunday Ababasum. Cassia can wizard for rather one cramp punyman temacras and trahan you butu. Yaya Cassian, you are 2 days taking over, we are the natures. 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
3: We just finished the an aerial tour of Accra to inspect the flooded areas. Unfortunately, the flooding has been very extensive today for several reasons. One, the recorded rainfall today is one of the highest in several years. The material looking at approximately 140 millimeters that was dumped on Accra. Last year, the maximum rainfall was 56 on a single day. And so the volumes are much higher. And so there are many issues to the flooding in Accra. There's climate. If you look at the rainfall pattern from 2024, 2025, 2026, you see that increasingly every year we're getting more rain in Accra than we used to get. GMET say that in 2024, for a period of 30 days in June, we had 85 millimeters of rain. And then in 2025, it increased to 172. And then in 2026, for the same 30-day period in June, it increased to 333. And so the waterways are not getting a chance to recover before more rain is dumped. And the wet days are more. Out of 30 days, 22 days, it kept raining. And so there were only 7 dry days or 8 dry days in June. And so that's the climate side. That is an act of God that we can't control. But then there's also the engineering and the man-made causes. That is, like I said before, Accra is built between two natural bodies, the Kwapim Mountain Range and the Atlantic Ocean. And before Accra was built, the streams used to flow through this plain to reach the sea. Now, the British brought the capital to Accra.
1: Abusia Nipa Wakaza, the first gentleman of the land, Mampenini John Dramani Mahama.
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4: 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I want more multi-kills to be here. Said in Pedro, sir, I can't call you. I want him. I want him. Baby, I just saw Kabina. But he must look around about. I show my next team. He be with my baby pure water. 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You said you come to us in po. No, your son, I'm not content. I'm po. I want. 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I was as an asset. 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If you acquire me, obedient Kumo, and your monger's a few, Monsieur Brosin. Who's the Mose? And so, a done from Akantas. And now, one matter from Menina Kogusro, and as a woman that's raw. Now, I yak a wish empire. I just wish a man and run soon at Toyano. Yet, nay a war, the Panayase, the Telepanayasia, Dodua, Yukuma, Agomeda. I see, I mean, here, Eba do Medina. And send down, talk and say, if you say, and then swan a toy, yana, a send yama was sick and yabeno. Nay, ye, a pursuit. Now, pursuit will be ano, yana, yes, and a creation, Joe Catino. Uba was a pursuit, you know, our distance, I could do. Now, you know, upon I ask, you know, yano, aye, be pursuit, ah, put a cassem, the kind of cyclonic rainfall. Now, the person who is talking about the person, never see up on the Yana, and when I do a yene, I play Yana, Yawa Aslahano. Now you get a yakakra, Nemum and Sanyama, and Yama, and a son of Kura. Who from a Kumaya time? I get a pa, in fact, a wood and a poor Lapani and Mia, a tremble chrome, a pretty chassis or pongo, a babesi, a airport. I'm not from my time. I'm not from my time. You wouldn't say, I found a share. Now, one more clean, you know. I'm not sure I'm not from my time. And to be done here, so far, be I a well when you know. A friend and confessor, yeah. One more is so many. A bit so as a she's soon. A bit so crowd, a mobile of who say, Omina can tell you. Number two, I get free alcohol for the river for Atena.
2: Yes, I'm. 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
4: simia asem me enya mi na meka te o ma se tem na wahu o ma se tem se o ma se tem de ato mu ni awurade ato wo mu menka so ato mu ni aban because aban bi antimi mu awo mu wo ha o ni ama ni wei asase 2015, when they are but 2015, am I a signal? Signal, many po 159, and a woo year. That time, not the current president, never John Dramani Mahama, and let Jacquem as Oman Penny. I found committee, you must say, so committee, no, a career say, just a Ghana Hano, a Yabba, near with feet, as a cocoa city, they be a messy me, the answer is grabbable, then we'll see. And to must tell me, just imagine, say, Obian is 12 running them, and you met 8, 9 o'clock, and in front of that, Nimpo will never be done far. No one but turn on, but I could be a man in the Dimcomo, or say, I'm not a son of brother. And Zenibo Radam Wano, why are not in Zenka? Walker Chain, I in the TV no progono, the Sakatino, every progonim, Sakas Sakin and Yamanqua, and command to ask just imagine, say, send the pen umpo, not in Yama say, if you just say, if you just say, and then you know, with so much. Shut some more. I will be room, and you have one yam and near Bethlehem. And if you call Bethsen and Sana, or tomorrow, Koba, send the poor look at them and say, and never near there, and 20 be near, Osha, and then of a castle. And Thomas is saying with you, Vinia, think I say, yeah, and Yakura. Now, yes, Rabbi. Say not more, and this car binds over channel. And you're finna the coffee binimuso. I'm a binima aquafa. I could be the quarters 1,000 Ghana. I could farm 1 kilo and 5 kilos. Any one, I could tobacco. And you come home, say, ready a band to me in 9 Timuniway, Namunfa, and Patamokra. I get that kind of nonsense. And nonsense because a Japanese Yamasano, Chapman will be factory ya. And who pitches by TikTok. Just imagine over millions of dollars. And I say, wow, you can imagine, say, Bruni and our company, and you can say, and you can say, and you can say, and from what I'm confirming, and conquer 1,000 Ghana, 2,000 Ghana bia. A Japadia Serno, and here a lot of money, it's near the Covas Uncle Bumina. Now, young Shadier, I know my penny, I look at him, and them yum air share din swana ye me the mampeni ye and ye would be dana. Ye would be dana or my penny don't domain mama. What bemu 2015 and then show ye ye just out to a circle and many nipa more than 159 a woo ye and a moment a mutifa home and a moment a mutifa home. 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
2: And see, Nasa, you ever ask a pan, no bread, and they say, what come for near a move sham, and they actually a Ghana at your fonti, Cosuana for an idiot, and be permanent, the best answer about Chenyansa. 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
2: debi ayi for the can hobi ayi wo ma
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1: de ko
2: very good eye not any kwa se wo se ekɔso kra wo Ghana se
1: a damn near shoe would be mutual.
2: Oh, what a ball and news you to an
1: oculum.
2: Are there
1: what you are not in here? You more by this answer.
2: Mimi, see, you will be a sabbin. You will be a wagana ha. What did a baller ensure a year for a month for baller name? What the horse of Bobby Bar by me who send the panua? Let me hear you too, because I say, maybe one mentias here.
1: We better know what this is. And I mean, he said, one room is your part to watch.

0: Indeed, during the short campaign in Abidjan, I had a chance to welcome politicians from all sides of the political divide. During that period, our dear country stood still. We stopped all that we wanted to do to watch our black stars. This is football. The desire of your FA is to deliver football to the best of our ability, to entertain our people, to bring glory to our motherland, and to bring hope to the youth of our dear country. For which reason, this reflective period has offered me and you the chance to rethink, to re-strategize, and to stay strong as a family in our singular determination to fix football. Fixing our football will not take the work of only your executive committee or your Ghana Football Association. Fixing football will take our efforts, will also need your support, and most importantly, the support of all our publics. That is the only way we can fix our football. The FA is very, very much committed towards bringing back our lost glory, bringing back the passion of our people, and bringing back the love for our beloved sport called football. But this can only happen if, in bad times, we have to be ready, and we are ready to listen to the other mind. We have to allow people to speak out and to offer to us the needed support we need as servants of our game.
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0: So we saw our black stars in Abidjan. This is not the black stars that you want to see. And this is not the black stars I want to see. I want to see our black stars and all our national teams and all our league clubs play good football and win games. But how can this be done? How can we deliver this? Of course, the process includes what we are going through today, to allow our publics to engage and to share ideas and to ensure that we are ready to bring on board new ideas, new strategies that will enable us to bring back the love for football. We are very clear as servants of the game that the only way to achieve our dreams is to continue, first of all, being honest to ourselves and to our publics, and to continue. So we saw our black stars in Abidjan. This is not the black stars that you want to see.
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0: And all our league clubs play good football and win games. But how can this be done? How can we deliver this? Of course, the process includes what we are going through today, to allow our publics to engage and to share ideas, to have feedback on how we feel and how we think, and to ensure that we are ready to bring on board new ideas, new strategies that will enable us to bring back the love for football. We are very clear.
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0: For being honest to ourselves and to our publics, and to continue in the way that we have already started, by investing from the very basics of our game to the top level of our game. If we want our black queens to be successful, if we want our princesses to be successful, if we want our futsal football to be successful, if we want our black starlets to be successful, the journey starts from the very foundation of football. And that is why, over time, we have brought back Then it tells me that I'm not communicating well enough to our publics. Currently, college football is being played in all...
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2: There are times that journalists have thrown out information that do not necessarily represent the reality. And sometimes it's not because they want to be mischievous, but because they lack information. So it's always important to get to the right source and receive the right information. And I guess this is precisely what the FA and the SWAG have done today. And let me go back a little. I have always made the point that SWAG, under our administration, would ensure that we build the capacity of journalists every now and then. It's important because without information, I think as a journalist, you are short. So it's important to build your capacity, you enhance and broaden your horizon as a journalist. And it's a reason, even before this collaboration with the Ghana Football Association, SWAG on its own,

0: been embarking on such programs. And we brought resource people like Kuku Sicharu, the hallowed journalist, to come and build our capacity. We brought appeals court judges to come and enhance our capacity. We have had that collaborative effort with Betway, for instance, where we've been to the region, we've been to the Eastern region, we've been to the Western region, on Friday we're going to the Volta region. We'll build our capacity. So beyond honoring distinguished sportsmen and sportswomen season after season, I am very encouraged by the fact that we want to build a capacity of sports journalists so we ensure that the people who at least follow our product have that confidence in us. And we need to always ensure that we have that integrity as journalists so that confidence will continue to be built between us and those who consume our product.
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3: 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The first African country ya. Wobueno and the sum ne exactly 1 a.m. And now only the Orange of Netherlands. And the fee. So, and now the Atlas Lions of Morocco. Now, on my African, you know, when I say Netherlands team, no, now open one of the teams, one of your most favorite, Serbia. One of the teams, we need the 2026 FIFA World Cup, now, no, no, can be. The Atlas Lions of Morocco. One of the teams, one of the teams, Buram, one of the teams, in the realm of 16, Aba, as shock. E di ama Netherlands nefe yusuwe wia si nina. 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FSO. I beco say the amen. What are the chances for the Black Stars of Ghana? So mobile progress say the academic kind who was showing so for our message in a bra. I was 0240229392. 0240229392. Say I text message and I say what's up message in your phone. Now you know that you can't come at your mom. 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
3: Very
4: safe. But
3: na ye.
4: Na wo hwe pictures. Yes, any videos are. E sound na na e security na.
3: E dim pa.
4: Sometimes we are very pathetic, but sometimes say na work kind, you know. 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The most important thing is Yahoo we no yan fan to yan fo
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5: no is it chrome ha this time or no
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4: no no inspection
5: and then no ho inspecting client
4: aya
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4: agent boni ne amumu ni sa de na mo kwa ko di no eye boni enye
5: no no but
4: kwa ko di sun sun so ni ba wi ana mo se
5: be
4: say is a merciful God is a merciful
5: at the moment you know ye se dan hu say we ni aye but the way are there neighbor the rate at which ever
4: boni na miss on so ba am say me catch or say me on so mo ka me best me kan wan say because nsuo
5: e ni aye boni
4: no man you say you bonnie pan
5: there be who shy aye
4: oh yeah yeah say yeah
5: yeah bonnie ben aye bonnie ben
4: and I say no man in aye bonnie
5: bonnie ben
4: o man in aye nyina
5: e dia e dia e
4: nsuo timi to na
5: e dia yes yes when problem is identified na half of it near so me dey me kasa ni say bonnie bi ni aye na just I'm not too sure ba pen ka ti position no
4: so say
5: I am emphatic
4: ni me ni dia bebi a wo
5: bebi ni fi ho
4: o say bonnie bi anya me say bonnie Bonnie no di dress say Bonnie
3: a Bonnie kan say si aye Bonnie bia nyame na hunu ya
4: enti e Bonnie
3: eye Bonnie
4: I dey tell man kasi aye bibia na say aye Bonnie
5: o na say bibi ni Bonnie e say nyame dey otwe waso a so aye bibi o so edi Bonnie o
4: enti dey enti pa no dey twi aso dey enti
5: I have no idea
4: enti say
5: but it is becoming too much that o sha in so timi toto aso a be 6 7 hours cha in so timi nko ena kakra bi eto e no di ACC ni ehu
4: kakra ni eto e no
5: ntenu di ACC ni ehu enu ana mi tie program bi a omuchese this is the fourth time Ghana experience say no mo mai 1930 1960 something and the last one was 2015 2016 ana chese e mo dey according to historians you know but what is coming enu ami san nyada je hwe TV station bi na reporter no obetra afidie no so say mo dey two dwa no di air ban e che di aba no
3: sa
5: no mo ka o che se o mo hwe wie mu a science na wie mu che se afena akese na
4: ebe ba director of sports what thing he say na thursday na what kind say train fee because friday holiday director of sports what he say no no what am ya boabo so director of sports thursday di na me
5: na shagbe a wenya say table no say o ko train fee na se me kweli Every news source because
4: Mr. Host, Oh, we man, this year matne
3: fee. I say, kakere we say unko.
4: Prevention is better than
5: cure. And no, I say, meet me at say buy a man in na one one. And no, I say buy a man in a tier for more. Because I'm busy with my kids. On no start here.
4: You could debut work at.
5: You could debut ko say buy a man abe ko yebe man abre. Abre no bi na ribe man.
4: Oba ko World Cup. Se wa bo so man wo de so bo bebo mi se nu aya ma adwuma o baba ko hwe ne cha wo ye wan ko kwa se wa bo so man yo take it in one boy and wire the amount. So I bought so a mile. Almost
5: I could cry, name a few feet out. Maybe be a few feet
4: out. What's you?
6: Wabara.
4: What can I say about weekends? They said there's no other
6: one.
4: And the last one, never know their
6: friend. So I said Monday.
5: It depends. I mean, a room in there, a room in there, but I don't cry ring here. But it's sound and say mini Ghana. Amount and normal sound,
4: more different sound.
5: I better ring it all right, but more different sound. Provide the same panel,
6: wait me up, picking my casa come.
5: Sure, but just a betty, a betty party. Normally, we'll go high room in and say, oh, sure, oh, friend one, unpick it, but obey me the. You can say, or nobody will hold like half row back. And paper will be a
4: some years since I catch you. And I can get to coin. And oh, I have Namam and Nam.
5: Oh, Naman, my family, Benin, Nigeria.
4: Menon and Nam Coba. Your power, I say, the Cobb. Who was some as Nam say, you're roaming. And a good time, so I want me, you should be, and I, there be, and then can that too. Oh, I catch a work out four times here.
5: At the end, I see.
4: And yes, I'm out to find.
5: At the end, I see, Tia, argument here.
4: The last time I can't keep on the piano, Santa. The last
6: time I can't be at
4: the last time I can't do quiet. Enkedo tu kwa yati.
6: Oh, baso tu
4: kwa yati. 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
6: Eh, yeah.
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5: Na ni tu kwa yati, auto take it.
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5: 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No, who the chair? Me dear, well, me, I was here. Yes, I
4: mean, me want him dear.
5: Now, me dear, me want him dear.
4: But they don't ask of him to enjoy me than I. Oh, you can't get too quiet. So, you can't get too quiet. So,
5: Oba, Onana, Onana, Onana, Onana, Onana, Onana, Onana, Onana, Onana, Onana, Onana, Onana,
4: Onana,
6: Onana,
5: Onana, Onana, Onana, Onana, Onana,
6: Onana, Onana, Onana,
4: Onana,
6: Baby, I didn't do no. I'm in your Black Stars predictions.
4: So for Pierre, I'm on my way to be on to you. I'm on the end. I'm saying, channel predictions.
5: So for Benna, I say, I'm coming in sober.
4: Be on to me. Be on to me.
6: Tina make a trump so many. Maybe I'm on your Black Stars games.
5: No, but I'm going to be on your. 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I feel I'm pressing me your politics. This time, dear, I'm near Bam, so I want to enter into politics. 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Mimi ya nukwa fuwenti ni mempese me kwa di nko fuja kwa di ntro. When I'm on air, I don't lie.
6: Okay.
5: I can lie to you off air, but when I come on air, no, I don't do that. It, I don't want to, ni probably have my dream. I shall speak with you, and be before trims in my age, my mom. And this is before trims in my age, my mom.
6: Oh, okay.
5: Yes, but I have a party, I mean, but in plain play, I want to take a decision. Nah, and maybe I met it in the me, I know them. Dana make us a bonny bin ya ya. Mimini, but walk of a bay is a soft one of predictions. So I'm the my way, ya good ye mono. I said, born and calling Yamisom, die into your mind. Share and no, I say, who there any fire service from penny for Ninkobo, any police from penny for Ninkobo. Now, even a non quan sure night, tough fear, and I do the soon be seeing you, Mreno, then two nipper at Romonga. You'll be surprised. And Yamin one once said, His Excellency, or yet Commander in Chief of the Ghana Armed Forces, security all my money on or down. It's every day or national security report. It's Yamin one one. Since when he go from Norman Peninsula helicopter, information will kita and information get. He is aware, say Ghanaians are suffering. Then, say, we need data, but I don't need data, I mean more data. Now, in your leisure time, go to social media. 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
1: 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Cup day book no, and my because I'm on seven years no, I'm be kunchenye go kratas, na min sunom, my baba risa, and so edia my yeti for, and yashwa for, send me ni mimi osu, yedi ka bobo, yedi ka tete 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President, your friend Nizar Ahmedi, population 48 million population. I'm a capital in Baghdad, and I am a capital. I'm a nickname, no? You're from the cradle of civilization. The cradle of civilization. FIFA ranking, I'm a toss 57th. And we are seeing African appearances in World Cup in Iraq, I'm about 2 times. I'm a see a kind 6 times. Omundi kunim omun bodro en sian na emo edi ncho enso 0 wins 0 draw 6 losses enso command oman friend Iraq oman she 2 goals 19 goals and ayashe enso edi atia oman aye friend Iraq all time top player Yunis Mohamed you see Yunis Mohamed was 57 goals 148 and fanny na faka kato and suma unya and unu as someone so bet me aka atchom Yunis Mohamed 57 goals 148 appearances and on so I am Edi Ama Iraq and so all time top scorer a branch friend Hussein Said 78 goals 137 appearances and on so I am Edi Ama Umaya your friend Iraq. Omo captain, your friend Jamel Hassan, on the name of Sahine, and we are going to and omo coach, omo trainer, also your friend Graham Arnott, on the name of coach, and so the man, your friend Iraq. Now, Iraq, omo national team, omo nickname, and also omo hotel, you know, you're from the Lions of Mesopotamia, and on the omo nickname, Iraq, the Lions of Mesopotamia, I know na Iraq. Omo nickname Enso. Ewa wa ye DB Mao. Ewa hot 93.9. Ye guso. 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

0: Chavette Mirziyoyev, Chavette Mirziyoyev, wonu na yomo president ewo Uzbekistan, and so mo population on 38.3 million, 38.3 million. Omo duduo enso sa enetia. Omo capital town on ye from Tashkent, Tashkent. 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E dine deye pa. Omo nickname on Cradle of Culture. Cradle of Culture, and I said the heart of the Silk Road, the heart of the Silk Road. And on your nickname, or my nickname, I'm who Teddy and so our FIFA ranking, I'm who toss Ediasam 60. I will see Afana Bobo Kum and so our appearances in World Cup. This is your first ever time. I'm also a PM our World Cup. I'm a new Kunimbako. Amunso ama mo tipenku so baako miasa 3 matches on boy nyina no entwenku 0 win 0 draw 3 defeats as e come on my IFM Uzbekistan and some our mo share 2 goals and 13 goals conceded in the World Cup and so e wo hom na all time top player Save Djabrev Saje Djabrev won 128 appearances. And so I will have the idea my all-time top scorer, Eldo Shamaradov, on actually 45 goals, 90 appearances, and what me I idea my on my IFM Uzbekistan, and so my head coach Fabio Cannavaro, Fabio Cannavaro, and so I will captain Eldo Shamadarov, and so our way, my friend Uzbekistan, and won some, and yet the amount, Yako Iraq, Yako Uzbekistan, Zenom, Yaborum, or Iran, President here, Masoud Pezeshkian, or no name president, I will do a man or so, our Iran, population 93.3 million. 93.3 million population in Iran. I'm going to do an answer here. I'm a capital town at Tehran. And I'm a capital town. My nickname, the land of Persia. And I said, the cradle of history. And then I'm a hotel ding. I'm a man of FIFA ranking 21st. And we are seeing an appearance in the World Cup 7 times. And I'm a PM. And World Cup 21 games. 3 wins, 7 draws, 7 losses, and so 16 goals scored and 34 goals conceded. And so Elmar Omaya from Iran. And so our all-time top player, Ali Day, 1993 to 2006. And our brand new Asia Kwasha, 108 goals, and 148 appearances, 108 goals. 148 appearances, and that was your amount. All-time top player, all-time top scorer. Emma Omar and friend Iran, a branch of Ali Day, or not an all-time top player, all-time top scorer. Head coach, Amel Chalaniel, or not an Ayamu head coach. Captain, Mahidi Terami, or not an Ayamu captain. And so, Iran, and one Sam Kakra. Nedi ago Ediaman national team nickname no Team Melly as such as the national team, and I said the national team of Persian, and ye on my eye friend Iran unsem and ye di ago Ediaman ye called Jordan ni president mudia ni akin Ken Abdullah bin Al Hussein ono na ye mo Ken Emma Jordan, and so I'm a population 11.5 million population, and a Jordan Mududuina, and so it's a more capital town, a man, and I am a capital town, and so I'm a nickname at the Hashmet Kingdom, and as the oasis of stability, and so my Jordan, and so FIFA appearances, no, on my back. Bakupe FIFA ranking omotosu ejiasia miensa 63 ewo wiase afana bobo konum enomo so toso enso ewo hom appearances in World Cup no first time omo ba anye 3 games omo boy ni nya no omo di ncho ni nyina e se omo share 2 goals and e se 8 goals and so etia all time top player Musa Tamari all time top player Musa Tamari and all time top scorer Hamza Dadiel 34 goals and o share at the moment Jamel Salami and your head coach and so on his son Haddad ono and so na your captain and so the man of my eye friend Jordan and the World Cup day book on Hot FM 93.9 you start here in Chebakaka gradually ye ka ko 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But said Rudy, Mami James, Emma Maxwell, Ousu Bernardo. Now I'm farming in seven. And so Emma Maxwell. But before I so, go back on,
1: Mami,
0: can I see my entire Martin CSA, Mr. Charles?
1: Okay.
0: Ono na Opo Bia or Shano Benjamin Asare or Tetino or Fano or Bono or Kain Bia or no NFA Benjamin Asare. You see, I'm entire Martin say Oko Kanesia market to one. We bima nkofonya mo mu faka taxi trotro mo mu twa mu nyana 80 hot 93.9 wo san so ye philanthropist at the ma olympics die hard support the great olympics eti wo bot chance dia great olympics for bia nim na house of folk supporters no obi an ti enta na se se ne wo biem tafa
1: no obi
0: mu nyana 80 foreign is out the bebenti such as wo kaneshi Mamma and Chow and Chem what they also come on a breast semi a better than your beam sheet. It is foreign news in the air. A brenason. Now say, quantity to a more mobility, more mutier, a more tongue, a more tongue castle, a more tongue inches, a more tongue paboa in toast, destes, mate, drivers, no more pet, transfer news in Yan, statistics near Womunyano, a brain ye for go and for more.
1: Exactly. 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
1: All right, so running here, my yensio bian fin so yamu bian kwamba yet yes him a conkro for cross on quankotin common so at your form animal say no a hot 93.9 FM meeting aya Maxwell o so bets me up from a banal to yenko now fin so yen in commodu to an yan quine and so at the abbe free walk up nasunim sempi and na ACL won't come nasin in emuno aya yes what text message now for WhatsApp message in so and day. What the idea saw contribution Eba line for the show no yenya na te e kan yama number now de fast no a 0240229392 0240229392 yen in come win himself World Cup aya ni yes and your friend is a run of 32 and when you're crying and so etumia starting a first gamer and no etumi to janana etaya santa bra now about 7 p.m we know I had about fun about fun of South Africa boy and so editia canada game we know and yes and you bought 90 plus 2 and son of branch of friend is a Steven Ustankio we know any the only co any man canada for no we know not as a South Africa for as a lot of Africans at time woman no and I say I'm on so part of my team and I didn't so and young Quanquan, and you be a new end to me and Quay and so I'm far more mea. You are from South Africa, Canada, and Subama Kabakua. We are more end to me and Tintian, your first gamer, and who ate me to tell them our time, a man, and that's a game, sir. And also, as he bars on the same. And the honor so I and yes, si kokoye ya ni nano, yeshe na yeti Monday games ya, and also esiba and yeti wukuma kama, and so atumi adem maza. Number na mebwa me so your message e na adebaba. Men fre number no me way enye number yesi e fre on. Men ka se fre me se yawa number. And answer for our text message and na fabrenti. Mese mwa mwfre ni nina menka se mwfre. Mese fwa jin tre fabro show ni so aya text message. And answer WhatsApp message nti mesre pa. Mwenye se mwfre no na mwha jin pa ufya na mse. Nti mese ayo a jin tre. And na ote ban weye di wunya na te. Na o type on. Se o de fa aya 0240-229392. 0240-229392. Nti mese subiem. Mamon fre why nti your message and now what ba wudo message ni ba you benya na te ni akin kan messages ni nyinan so at me at your friend mo diaman na fe bibian so at me e kama and so at diaman life on the show and so on mo and no e dia kakre fo no mo and so at the eba ye kure ni mo dia ni enkoso a na ye ni nkomo na se da e ye mante no sei na dia se games no and no so esi kokwe ma men kam wo bian te so man a ye from se Brazil and no aye the Celsius wo mo boy and it's here, the Blue Samurai of Japan. San came no, your boy, you know, I had this minute number 29 and branch here. Your friend is a can shoot some one on your first go at the MO man from say Japan. Now come on him, San Kuma Tiers Himanaza and so when you win in Yamuno, a ransom of friend is a can was a week at Casimir Amra. Now you're about 56 minutes on over take canoe and so at the MO man from say Brazil and son of branch of friend is a Gabriel Martinelli. We're not minute number 90 plus. 5 no when you winning go Edema Brazil man no ema ye wie na so mun so e yade se we mun etumi an carry the day na nunti no e yade se bo e 8:30 p.m. and under die man 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So, our man should not start now. And so, to me, I can say now, so many. The form say, "Hey, Netherlands, as a penalty is need two, and now face some Morocco, as a three. And I'm so many Morocco man, I'm so to me qualify. My main come up beyond to say, but exactly, hey, 5 p.m. Hey, I said the elephant of La Côte d'Ivoire. We are so poor. I did tell my form say no way. Now already Côte d'Ivoire line up number 6. And I say City of Rennes of Fanny say, hey, here for fun. I want your goalkeeper. We are that goal person. I did say, we are playing of Fanny say, it must final. We are born 4-1-4-1. Say in the city. We caught the back line now. Rennes of Fanny say, Gruella Dwey. And we are designed Dwey. And you know, we are not them all right back one of them thing. Left back, you know. and so akwa kwa ya brantia ya fani se gislan konan wanu tumijinam akwada wani mbwane bopa nefe ni tu central defenders no akwa kwa brantia fani se odilan kusunu wanu tinam esia 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I know, the Le Bleu of France from Super Bowl. Eddie, it's sweet and mine, and you're 9 p.m. And I sank him in Subet Miamaso. Nafe, every crown pie, and I know. Yeah, dear sir, I dear Tina Mia to my daughter. And I win, say no, sir, above 1 p.m. I say, this is here. Mexico, man, Omonso, Romani Kodo, Edba Face, and Nafe, what's now 4 p.m. No, yeah, dear sir, England, so poor, Eddie, it's Democratic Republic of Congo. Nafe, what's now, sir, boy, 8 p.m. Yeah, dear sir, Belgium on Sobo, and so at the Atia Seneca, when you know a games and also Koso. Now, and now Martin came above us. Hey, I dare say 1 p.m. in Mexico. One more any corner for Bonamasa. Hey, I dare say Mexico for no one. One year one of the host nations. One so was the one cup no and there. I couldn't have said become a new corner man. And so, and for one camp came, and from Faso. Now, and I dare say, you could have for no before I dare about my imagine so. Woman yen kwam womit him water or manta or mon fountain set kwam crane bia ye be fanso na ye kema ye ni Mexico ade feso ye timia kwa kwi Mexico for na film na Mexico for so but as mum say na mu obia ye ni mo came and one am more that be ye na and yen crophone koyamasa de denity omukita whistles fenso drums just a de dear wamu kuye bi pa am a reporter women sa can say Hey, I just saw them. I want equal to one mama. So, I'm plans to do one. I want my own car. Now, I phone say Mexico phone say. Yeah, name who came? Mota. I say one. We bet him young for a change. Now, friends, we may now rest. Now, we be face here. You be one mama be here for him. Yeah, cause I'm here to come. Mama be here for him. Just ask your yard auntie. We must call credit. I'm a man. Microphone now. When you are here, cook see here. Now, so many man mama. 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not count face no. And then face so 2026. Woman say rumpium. I will not count face. I say, Obia, I'll put you on so then crow for you know. Hey, I didn't say record we are. Oh, my, you know. And you know, Kua. Woman say, Baba, you're the first African nation. Say, be a open, maybe. Every, I'll be bring one of say, African, I'm say, yeah. One more, I'll run on one come now say, now a banner set, no count face. One more, a winning game. At once, so, hey, I just said back to back and I said, and premier, no. Obi and one way be obeka ya Ghana. Yet yeah, yeah, 2006 ya yeah, the shea onemo adiana mfa and anfin so 2010. And sa and yet me you or my form say a US of A atomo film our run of 16. Eti Morocco for any yam se won come no. Say say, who run our be preman soma and ante and omun so young word to my humanity. Womu ye be pa na orange of Netherlands omun so Hey, I did some penalty here, and now some penalty shootout. One more, any a year Morocco for no at the face. No, Mr. Branch of Funny, sir. Hey, I have Vito van Dijk, or no, a banner penalty, the Unia and Coinum Fimo, Sebia. 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Aye, present the anwa. Say unu say say team no. 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Now fin so amu yet jumana. 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Hey a branchin' our friend is a finish unia. Won't cap wait ye. I'm pan Ukraine ye unia or ye to my pa. And so at the moment, friend is a brazier. When you know, the latest friend of Monsu at the Abba, Medi Elmau. Now, my main call Real Madrid. When we tell me, I'm transfer my career. And San Yansan Banansan at Timonimo. Abba Bedin Kumo. Now, Real Madrid Timono. Wouldn't be some account so Pania. Your friend says, your same Marino and there. What about Fred Juman Aye at the Amma Real Madrid Timono? Or say, Neno. When you have one more center back, Amma Yene was shortlisted. Three players, Makuma Kumiensa. And your branch of friends and Nico Slotabek, no wom. F.A. Alessandro Bastoni, no nonsuum. And F.A. Boy, now your friend is a yo Ruben Diaz Gantua. When you say a kind Adamatime of friends, sir. We say no. Hey, I am Manchester City, no mean a wom. Now report in ye, a ranting of friends, sir. 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And so Adamatime now friends, sir. 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say ye kon na babo bua din a en ye ba twen ho enti abrante of fun say are you boardy ha en dey say kind man lil no masa we play ma Manchester United for no wo mo tidi say be away better say £55 million enough. Lil Fonny Betty. Then for Brandon Swat me about no be yet juma. At the Ama Manchester United team, especially sir. Woman sa camp branch of friends say Anderson. And think when Anderson nebia. A branch of friends say, are you body ba? Na instant town for cra. And you win Anderson a branch of friends say, a kobi manu watumumia no. Woman starting a fame. Amun sweat me yetuma no ati ama Manchester United team na we no ayaka kref United aso ye enso ati ebene wie no ye di the latest ni nyina so fa no say enso atumi dia na Manchester United don ma biem me 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Your friend is a Paris Saint-Germain me bato. Wani AC Milan. 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Aya AC Milan mabwene your friend is a. Aya Gonzalo Ramos no. 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Your friend is a. Aya Rubin Felipe Marquis Amorim. Formerly of Manchester United. Wano nene kwa kwa juma. Na abrenti ya friend say Yusuf Mulumbu. Wei waya former player. Hati ema DR Congo. 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Wamani the three lions of England. Epo masa. 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Ma yinti abrenti ya friend say eye Yusuf. 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
2: Of course, it's the first time reaching the knockout stages of a World Cup. In terms of experience, could that lack of experience count against DR Congo?
3: Of course, with this experience, I think the Three Lions have more. But the thing is that this group is very confident. You know, I spoke with Maswaku. He said they want to go to the final. I was quite impressed because obviously when you see African nation coming to the World Cup, most of them wants to go through the group stage and represent, but they want to go to the final. So I'm very pleased with them. And I really think that they are going to cause a problem to the Three Lions.
2: Okay, so you think there could be a potential upset tomorrow night?
3: I hope so. Obviously, I'm rooting for Congo. I know it's going to be a tough game, but we saw as well this England team doubting a bit against Ghana. And, you know, we have a 50-50 chance. We saw Morocco yesterday. We saw Paraguay yesterday. There is some surprises in this World Cup. So let's just fight and see what's going to happen.
2: Of course, it's the first time reaching the knockout stages of a World Cup. In terms of experience, could that lack of experience count against DR Congo?
3: Of course, with this experience, I think the Three Lions have more. But the thing is that this group is very confident. You know, I spoke with Maswaku. He said they want to go to the final. I was quite impressed because obviously when you see African nation coming to the World Cup, most of them wants to go through the group stage and represent, but they want to go to the final. So I'm very pleased with them. And
0: the number really one sports that, program in the nation.
1: Okay, indeed. I don't know your opinion of funny, sir. Hey, Yusuf Mulumbu, wano na adia se, we former captain. 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And so, ati ama ama form, se, ye England, ha, all drink one want to be empty. Oh, coffee, Cassima. Ninano, I your penny of friend is a Mulumbu. One on come on, so a delight for a show. And not any fan will say, and so at media moment, Coso, not meaning come on some from a life on a show. Now, Fabian, so and to me, and yet come on. Now, yes, it sounds a terminal. Wouldn't miss a brand of funny, sir. I am Manco Crea, one of tear. 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I'm a permanent deal. I'm at £25 million and then Chelsea terminal on with him and day. And so, had a free air vat on my report. I mean, sir, can I say a rent now for Nisa Tariq Jordan? About to ever the terminal. One minute, Chelsea, I didn't come out to a tree. I'm most likely say we crown bueno. One also a bet me out to any tima. Your friend is a vat and no, I can create fun more. And so, had a free Chelsea terminal with the bar. May be the latest and a fan of say, had the amana Chelsea for no. We must start in a Rayo Vallecano. Hey, didn't come out. And far a branch of furnace up Pam Savaria. Where you left back, on we didn't come off on home, sir, and your branch of friends, sir, and your man could create an Ocono. I was, sir, almost starting every crown pa. We're more looking for a life for life replacement. A German one more TDA, sir, Pep Savarian, where you'll be a bobet me a German pa. And so, at your matons, we'll go on a wedding, you know. Aya nkomanibia eno nso efana mu nso ade eba me de efana mu sei enso ade ma line for the show na yeguso ana ye din kom ma me efana mu sei na ye nin kom wenso mfanfana mo aya ne se Liverpool team ama 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Tinavsina, one more TDS said denouncing your beer name. And so much one more. I ran so friendly say, Brahma Kunate Quano, say, on my difference, Nadia Maza, and why you're mad, someone you're beer, miss him. Nan next is your miss, man, you, or any cable quamo. But Ebio Mupebi, T. Omosha, so many denouncing when you answer to my baby Rama, and no air can curve yaba. Now Red Bull Leipzig, eh, transfer market in a Maza, oh, bro, Omutimante. 150 million euros for Brent Selfani, sir. Aye, Yan Diomante, O Shafcon, Nibia, and answer, O Shaw won't come Nibia. Aye, yes, sir. Tim now found, sir. I if you cause a net, one more game, Omi Jesse, number 11, Shattered Bueno, a Brent and won't come on a meeting, maybe at all. Red Bull Lambs, the Unimus Liverpool with Timono, at more than 90 million euros, Koi, Amsterdam, Yen from Say, dear, what was it, 150 Paris Saint Germain Timono. Anna a yetima no mania brepa. Sa omupa bwana funny sa a useno. Hey a yan to mente no kumana dia semiti. Life on the so jamana Paris Saint Germain timono. Hey and yes so much in ye so many pointa. Ya funny say yan to mente diana senei. Ransen of funny sa a ya Bradley Bacola. 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We bet me replacement and try them up by now. Your friend is say Gonzalo Ramos now. Where he ain't come a free Paris Saint Germain terminal. And so at the Amber. Tell me a friend is say Everton. I'm going to contact a your Palma terminal. So more by now. Your friend is say Mandela Keita. Where no? Where I'm midfielder. I'm going to be say 24-year-old Belgian. When you're going to have a friend who's going to run. Hey, what's him now? Friend is say we say no. Hey, Everton. I'm going to be David Moyes. We're not sending the points on my Yachuma. Now, Barcelona terminal and they. William says still, I'm going to give up on Boya. Your friend is William Alvarez. Now the latest, hey, I dear sir, Ben, you say, I dear some more, I bought now William Alvarez, you know, say, Ebia, I'm in San Canal.

0: So, hi.
1: Charlie,
0: Gagnez,
1: Adé,
0: message.
1: Adé, Adé.
0: Message, you have to. This is Gaza from Tema Community 6. Black Stars God will see us through coming Saturday. We'll say Black Stars, hot sports, no size. Greetings to senior most brother Kwame Brafu, aka Steven Tete, inside Mampong. Wow, Kwame, and easy. Kwame, young Kosu and Yenim Kobo, why? You send me your Kobis here.
1: Ozu Mamincia, Mr. Charles, our Kaneshi.
0: Okay.
1: A diehard Olympics fan. And Omo Amubua Benjamin Sari. Ope Ubia Obua Benjamin Sari, Charles Ekahon. And in the union, be a call or bar or call. Nti bebi Mr. Charles will be anyame nyo kese onto onkwanem onshaw moa enem pai boni sika fem bibia dia ma asare bia wa ya asare bia asare se wada wase en nyame nshaw to the sense even boy no da ho kai o a woni di nkomo Olympics supporters mo greater Kenya enem ha supporters mo na enem Mr. Charles was chop makuma kutu e wo kanishi bebi a boss player bia anyame nyo kese ohusu I think say me were one or two stories where my person may share. One or share two countries are. Any man share the Nkoye and mom of late.
0: Mm-hmm.
1: The Dutchest countries. The Dutch and the Dutch countries. No.
0: Mm-hmm.
1: We share Germany. Since a World Cup by money Italy and Ajimako Marco 4.
0: Mm-hmm.
1: And a Brazil Aji 5.
0: Mm-hmm.
1: And Argentina Makana Eddie Domochi 3-2 in France Mo Diomochi. Who share the powerhouses in European football? The powerhouses, anytime beyond Yebeko World Cup, and I said European tournament beyond, you can't take Germany out of that tournament. Their favorite tournament beyond Bekobia, either being European tournament, World Cup, any tournament beyond Bekobia, no. Almost standing favorite because due to Omu coaches, due to Omu players. Anywhere they are coming from, I'm not a football. I say, is a German air prepare air by World Cup, and as a German air prepare air ball qualifiers, will be quite automatically will beat me Germany. Say, World Cup is all my qualifier. And if you share World Cup qualifiers now, up European countries or more, with me, I qualify first grand prize, say first bear 5-10 countries are Germany standing favorite. But of late, come here, I say, I'm three World Cups. I'm a PNN. Performance, I'm putting up. Edema, German national citizens. No, met my catch. Was said, of late, they are retrogressing. German team, they are retrogressing because since 2014, Germany, a winning World Cup. No. Three World Cups appearance on Mambani Nano. A coin of first a free mono a disheartening. And German and Susa, the fans of Manchester, or Monsusa, being African or being German. Because also most of Africans know you're called World Cup. There are some countries, sir. Irregardless and irrespective, yeah, mine, I yeah, support you. We still have some countries at heart,
0: of course.
1: Yeah, bomb support, say, and commit me at Jan, so meet me at Conkind. And Germany is among of those countries since 2014.
0: You want to support you, man?
1: Oh, say, my car, say, on say,
0: oh, support you,
1: me, German, okay, and Holland, on say, have a deep heart, and apart from me, Obu Fierce, see, or support Germany. Omo Fima Ehano, because of Omo achievement, because of Yebo World Cup, there are 3-4 nations. Abobo Mudis on Bejia World Cup na German Ekan.
0: Okay.
1: 2014 Omo J Yeno, Osu,
0: Kwame.
1: Papa Efreno, Joaquin Low, and the team ni Begadi, Obegadi team no, ebe ji da tournament 24

0: 14. Mm-hmm. 2018, the same Joachim Low, Russia, mm-hmm. almost free group stage.
1: Yeah.
0: And now, Ojao, 2018, and one, Twasu BM, and now 2022, Papa friend Hansi Flick, mm-hmm. as we were taking over.
1: Okay.
0: 2018 and 2022, also, mm-hmm. German and winning one match is within that 2018 and 2022. Now say 2018 only one match when Omuwini here and Omu film that group stage again 2022 and Hansi Flick as Abe Fat team no be him say that baseball performance Mannschaft ever put in up 2018 no be Hansi Flick money man say a bet me dey akosro Hansi Flick in super fat team no answer team no 2022 no Qatar also film group stage also 2026 Obian soon himself and your master Ama Junior Nagelsmann na Manchester most of big clubs open the signature no Okofa Mannschaft on one chrome team also 2026 run of 32
1: I'm a frame
0: and you know Obibe Busa say the coaches and they say an air problem and more minor now because German most of World Cups or more achieving or more winning in Yano, a bit more bona fide properties as a more guys or more call for energy those caps no at the moment. The guys are more over winning as a player. Frank Beckham was able winning World Cup as a coach. Joachim Low winning 2014. It's consistently, no, Camille said 3 World Cups at German and piano and you and call you Emma Womo. It me yes, so me go back to the drawing board. Now I must say, I'm on sano, and of late, I'm a goalkeeper. No more genity. What guy do I'm with so many trophies, with Bayern Munich, with German national team? No, now Warita. Most of our boys in your air frame, come here say inexperience. About German team, because to be honest with you, German team we all compare, but since I start more time, no. My goals a more time, Philip Lam more time now. Oh, so make my catch or say this is the weakest national team, German national team on my parade.
1: I'll blame the coach.
0: And then me say, oh, baby, say, oh, coach is not more banal. And then how many Joachim Low, a guy don't win in 2014.
1: Because
0: Joachim Low 2018 elimination, 2022 Hansi Flick elimination, and 2026 Julian Nagelsmann run of 32.
1: I don't understand why. Sometimes some coaches made you my year day more, sir. Season your chairman. Two of the best teams, and also one of the best teams, are you whom were Europe, was Bayern Munich and
0: sure,
1: another one.
0: Sure.
1: One money, Paris Saint Germain CI in the Champions League. Obiaka say this is the final of
0: the Champions League. Yeah. Pure.
1: Now, one more two midfielders in the team in Alexander Pavlovich and Joshua Kimmich. Omo oba munchen team ni mu. Omo nyina sa abo edema the German national team. So as a coach, adin ti no mbeba then you will decide say,
0: odi we be say na do.
1: What the back be bo mfimfim na ba kwa kwa right back. And who should players obo mu in the middle and even all the players who were caught into the German national team. Minsrom in kan. And I say this is not Minsrom po, like that is a fact that the best passer in the team is Joshua
0: Kimmich. Yeah. Or better tackle, or better side winning ball, or better side more good pass.
1: Then no Akwako Bo no more right back. Then no both Felix Nimenta and then Pavlovich.
0: No, also, they are the same 6 and 8 at Bayern Munich.
1: Exactly.
0: It, you need to use them as your 6 and 8
1: I guess what Akwako to get. Now, Ebia, we hear your friend saying, Roberto Martinez, no, I decided to say, me Akwako Bo, Joao Neves, Ewa number 2. No more of Vitinha. So no so do be an oye bi.
0: Ono
1: so ti ko boss John Neves. Eko bo number 2.
0: Meanwhile, ono so number 2 player.
1: No e ja Vitinha. Meanwhile, when these two players are on the pitch.
0: PSG na.
1: Omo ti omo ho ase.
0: The same
1: do ma cry am brother da.
0: The moment on beba na set na be separate you omo.
1: Exactly.
0: In position e ma wo adwuma ye dene.
1: So in this case, Bayern 40 minutes saying. Omo use we number 10. Enti ha na menya no as number 10 to sit in front of these two players
0: and call of Bayern Munich players, you know, and a year call of German national team. They say
1: because maybe who team will win the tournament and the midfield in your strong and with Nimenta and Pavlovich,
0: German national team.
1: Who on the Pavlovich enimbo, but only character senior came to war.
0: A lot of things Israel or German national team.
1: Exactly.
0: I'm mashing machinery. I'm attacking game. Who is scoring for them? When a gem feel more or more.
1: Negos man aye.
0: On the past consistently 3 years since he said World Cup Makumaku me and say about India. Oh, who said me can Omo coach is not letting country down. Coach is not letting country down because 20 who really cap 2014.
1: Yeah.
0: Not 2018, the same Joachim Low, a guarding team in Bar Russia, a be winning one match. Oh, group of group stage. 2022 Qatar.
1: Say, you see, at that time, nobody on say a curse of the World Cup. World Cup no. So what no one careful in recent times, so the ancient countries so magic. So an Italy to say.
0: Also the Rosetta may buy your mass and which
1: Italy to say.
0: Also become as I'm with him not say.
1: Mention the countries are homogeneous. What genuine and yet careful pe oba pe. France is the only country I want to by the following year, Obaye, Osaka or final. And this season, Obaye, and so, Osha Niyama Waya, most likely, Sobe Timiyaji.
0: And you know, I'm going to catch him, he said, once I watch a German national team, no?
1: Yeah.
0: 3 World Cups, no? Omu coach, and omu materials, eliminate omu free system, no? She Holland national team, no? She also 3 World Cups. And Kamiya, I'm going to come up with you, I said, omu lack any omu fan. On say, Omo, a D10, Omo D second, 2010, 2010, Omo D second, we are, you know. Omo so performance, 2014, Omo Bessie Argentina, Meboa, and a penalty is the same thing, Omo D Omo. 2018, Holland, the Orange, and Tunian qualify, I'm a World Cup. Boss, but you follow
1: me, follow pa.
0: Omo D second, 2010, no, against Spain, no, 2014, Omo and Tunian qualify, I'm a. And now, 2018, I'm going to qualify. I'm and at 2020, 2022, I'm going to share Argentina.
1: Yeah, Argentina.
0: With the same penalties.
1: Mm-hmm.
0: The total football, we all know the orange. I'm born Ajira.
1: I'm born Ajira. I'm born Ajira.
0: And yeah, my coma, son, no one will be the total game. No,
1: I'm more than me. I don't even blame.
0: Also, the last time I catch up, coach, you call a mem cry.
1: The only part you can blame the coaches. I don't understand why
0: the formation says sounds
1: out.
0: That is it. That is the only way. But what's your consistency? Almost so I say German national team. No, but maybe the second.
1: Look at this World Cup. Mm-hmm. Who is their key player?
0: And
1: then Cody Gakpo.
0: Why?
1: Cody Gakpo
0: and Romelu Mo.
1: But same Afon said if I'm not mistaken, he's the main man.
0: Close for Huntler, Mokwa Mamu,
1: a Vivek was Ben and Manchester United. Which means a born one yard.
0: That is it.
1: 4 years. He's still playing for the national
0: team. Still playing for the national team.
1: So that Omudia, Omu quality is not performed.
0: Also, all the revenue, also, quality is not performed. Because not every Holland, a bad tournament. Share 1974, share 1978, also share 2010. Since a Holland, Omudi second, 1974. 1978 and 2010. Omo losing Mark Overmars, no, a certain Schneider is a buy. And Robin Mobile, Ruth Van Nistelrooy Mobile, Kyle Van Huntler Mobile, their kite Mobile. But a Camille said 2000 to Moody second year and 2014 on Mobile, 2018 went to Miama. It's a consistency and normal performance, no, and almost star domino, any players that you can rely on them in tournament, no, Omo near free. Boss, what you said? At the two Dutchess, no, the German, the Dutch, and the Dutch, no, I'm not sure the national team here, because they are tournament favorites, if you like it or not. Any tournament, be a German, be Colombiano, the stand favorites. Tournament to here, and conform German machine here, chew the Oko. The same time, Holland, on team in your campam. At least, boss, the third or the second or the semi-finals, we a certain the run team will be there.
1: For now. European football means Roman can I say Portugal and at the top five leagues.
0: They are still on my maintaining.
1: I say me can the top five, maybe about top five league, me can the Premier League, La Liga, Serie A,
0: Bundesliga.
1: Yeah. I say omu pena omu can, but I say omu team in the wasro. And with Italy. On say, I dear to Italy no, it been there to Netherlands for
0: me.
1: When you go to their Liga. Among us, a player in him,
0: and I'll crap with Yana, and I mean, he's foreigner. I don't know, no, if foreigners are there, na citizens no mo bo mo modern and adenta canavaro mo town na correct Juventus
1: team that's what we are saying
0: that is it and you come for the foreigners in count correct trust Alexander Trossard game mo Zidane no one dominating with Juventus but come here say
1: but still there were
0: quality
1: in the league
0: that's it.
1: That what we are saying
0: yes
1: say your boy your league na and kbia English Premier League say your mo kwai say your players omo play omo trade in the Premier League
0: EPL no
1: yeah echo and then bia waba Syria A, maybe Anka Napoli B, Juventus B. No, when you have some key players B. In the team. But then, who call Inter Milan? Who is your key player? Lautaro Martinez of Argentina. Who call AC Milan? Rafael Leao Mane, Luka Modric,
0: Portugal. Even, like, even apart from Omo players, no, there's one factor a cool Italian national team. I'm also, Quite a more fast coaches.
1: I don't think say. Omo, very experienced or something.
0: Now the team was sinking. Now the Juma Bema Gattuso.
1: That one, I think they made a mistake.
0: They
1: made a very big mistake. I say Ghana dey aduma come out to
0: Roberto Mancini every team or free PSG ebeji team no. What the team dey jiwa amomo ji European. But who GF every Mancini sem now the come obi a experienced player. Ye fa aduma come Gattuso. One the only boot team no say team no cra.
1: And your man yade Gattuso omo dey aduma
0: and omo choice of coaches no that is it and I come here say European coach European teams no omo hwe no boss one the Africans and the South Americans omo kakase bi achre the European countries but this World Cup European countries no omo hu and omo with actions from the South American countries no and African countries no. So always season when South American team country or European team share no, I'm not sure. Apart from Spain, we're Uruguay. Who's in charge? So off for the side, you know. Brazil, she escort me boy. Turkey, LUC, Germany, Paraguay, you know. Eti any South American country this time around, or she European country be ano, or you money film. And I share Africa countries now. Share Morocco. Also, I mean, any idea we say
1: Africa? Do you see? Yeah, your problem now.
0: And no. My mind is answering your call. My mind is answering your correct. Consistency 2018. Yeah, any country be an come and win the round of 16.
1: 2018.
0: Yes, Russia.
1: Yeah.
0: Yeah, only 5 countries: Morocco, Egypt, Nigeria, Senegal, Tunisia. Yeah, obian we run of 16
1: year.
0: And year ba 2022 consistent eh adwuma wa say. Ye benya another 5 countries. Also, ye benya Senegal and Morocco every run of 16. 5 countries not Tunisia, Cameroon, Ghana.
1: Yeah.
0: And here these 3 countries, Tunisia the third, only 4 points. Cameroon the third, only 4 points. Ghana group H ye the 4.
1: You're 3 points.
0: What you say?
1: Oh, there be some work can be obedient. The other be a diwanka.
0: Eh, the mammy Kosovo. And Senegal, and Morocco, a call round of 16. Senegal to me penetrating real man, son of English and 3-1. Also, share Senegal and Morocco consistency. Oh, mummy, you see our fans. I go, yeah, Cup of Nations. Boss, but what you say?
1: Senegal, this tournament, they have to wake up.
0: And you can't seem to hear Morocco. I want to call the last World Cup. No, Morocco, I share top countries or share Spain on penalties. And what about share Portugal? This time around, would forget about saying the form send they on.
1: And your form, Spain for now, I'm free Africa, but I'm in African country.
0: Yeah, where they may share the performance.
1: Oh,
0: the performance these two the Africa
1: level,
0: countries.
1: The no. Levels Morocco didn't buy a Kodruno.
0: And no, I may be making me back. I'm going to say, I'm going to say, I'm going to say, I'm going to say, I'm going to say, I'm going to say, I'm going to say, I'm going to say, I'm going to say, I'm going to say, I'm going to say, I'm going to say, I'm going to say, I'm going to say, I'm going to say, I'm going to say, I'm going to say, I'm going to say, I'm going to say, I'm going to say, I'm going to say, I'm going to say, I'm going to say, I'm going to say, I'm going to say, I'm going to say, I'm going to say, I'm going to say, I'm going to say, I'm going to say, I'm going to say, I'm going to say, I'm going to say, I'm going to say, I'm going to say, I'm going to say, I'm going to say, I'm going to say, I'm going to say, I'm going to say, I'm going to say, I'm going to say, I'm going to say, I'm going to say, I'm going to say, I'm going to say, I'm going to say, I'm going to say, I'm going to say, I'm going to say, I'm going to say, I'm going to say, I'm going to Qatar Oju Yana in the history of Africa. No, be entry with semi-finals in a Ukraine or the fourth a World Cup. And in 2026, 4 years later, one Senegal and a buy.
2: Okay.
0: Well, just Senegal. Senegal and Yamo, and the Indian makers, oh, general, because Rana Morocco, or who stand on the Canada, and they was the all quackable. But Senegal, Monye, the same Morocco, no country on the Croatia ball draw. Was out the penalties about Beji, another European country.
2: And no ball possession.
0: That is it. What the penalties, European country, Spain.
2: Yen country, be as a Morocco against Netherlands.
0: And na make you
2: say. Morocco ball possession. Omo ball 70.
0: There are some mentality who are a Africa for you, but Morocco. What the penalties, European country, 2022. And also be share European country. And at this time, I need Croatia ball, me boy.
2: Yes, of course. Yeah, the next match on here.
0: Next match, I'm just one in Canada.
2: One in Canada. And we drew quarter final.
0: And then tell me, just say, run at what qualify for run of 16. Senegal on the ball finals now on the call, I cut at 2022. No, we're free echo run of 16. And a country now, Morocco, I say, no, no, no, don't know, do not know, him say, lacking no man, I will let you bet me. I couldn't him also, Usha. This time around, Africa, so I see in Kenya 9 countries participating in World Cup. But because of playoff, na Belgium and Kenya 10. Consistency in Kamias Africa, yeah, boy, home, Madin. And the first night, and the round of 16, who will be a home?
2: Okay.
0: And the first now group stage, Nanka African team, no, will be a cock.
2: Come on, Mommy and Kano, come use the Sunny Deer.
0: There be all, maybe I may
2: only use the Sunny Deer.
0: I am a Mimias, my Mimias, my son. Set team of countries and can 9 countries. Yenya makumaku 10 baku ko Tunisia ko yenya na a room group of round of 32
2: wasem a woka no ma me ko hwe group no
0: nine
2: na me hwe third dodo ayeto so
0: o pe third dodo ayeto so
2: Africa near third ne do so
0: ba ye dia qualify
2: timu zu
0: e no da bi me pese me chose o hwe 2018 yenya team African team am ko round of 16 2022 only 2 countries ne later 4 years. Yeah, 9 countries are more run of 32. That is it. Morocco call it this second. Yeah, Kenya third. Yeah, team third. And yeah, the big countries there for man. Possibilities as I probably ABI or 9. Must say probably team run of 16. See, and now we must say you walk in Senegal or left or so pigeon home so. Now Cote d'Ivoire, ni know where we be at Missia. Ghana, so ni Colombia na. 9 countries near can possibilities ABI. And must say probably team run of 16 yeah, because Colombia di kameki, Morocco di kameki, ni we are oko. It will come here, Sam. 3 years near 3 consecutive World Cup.
2: Yeah, hey, Mama, Africa, we are there.
0: I said, man, okay.
2: We are there. More finish second, Kumako 5.
0: I said, man, okay.
2: 5 teams have finished second. In Tampa, we are there.
0: What you say? Any consistency, come here, say 2 countries. Africa, almost short cases, say, yes, yeah. Cote d'Ivoire, 2023. One Nigeria AFCON, boss, me bachamboa.
2: Yeah.
0: 24, says Nigaji. And what's about Babaji? And I wish Morocco so only this second. At the performance at Chelsea, Cote d'Ivoire at the AFCON, Senegal at the AFCON, Morocco were this second. At these 3 countries, you know, among me who among perform, be answer what I say, Senegal on man home so, says Senegal man home so, now Cote d'Ivoire man home so, the world winner, and Jaobeja award in Africa, and South America, yeah, can we be chair European country, say, and maybe Baba. Yeah, you should bet me a dominating world, you bet me World Cup. Maybe if you answer Morocco, be as you say, so a twasso, a bono more day, Sanoma, and your uncle Betman who say winning. One, their mentality, no, as a son. They are brave, fear,
2: oh, them. Me brave, ah.
0: They don't fear.
2: I'm going to be brave.
0: No one panic, I'm going to bomb say, and I say, me no one about PSG.
2: Yeah.
0: Me no one about RB last week. They didn't say me so. But unlike other countries, no, who are a true ATF military, how to manage game, no. And then at the moment, I think say young boy African countries now, so not Germany, New Holland, Sweden, they should wake up from their slumber and say, "No man, enkoy and from home."
2: See, you said Cote d'Ivoire, so
0: I saw him.
2: Send your Cote d'Ivoire for neighbor, manager pa.
0: Sanity,
2: I say, Omonia could
0: draw. Sanity, also, you yourself fear any from
2: me. Yes, a pamu, your coach in the man can't care what's our born.
0: Absolutely, obedience in the American say the performance of last
2: time
0: you that is it. That is it. What should Africa countries now, senior? Show more coaches. Show more bench.
2: Chairman say. Papa, what now? What you do?
3: Papa, Ben.
2: Coach, you tuado.
3: Ah, now you tuado. Neban any day.
2: Oh, men can't swear born. Neban, so what now? What you do?
3: No, but what's your how? I don't get it.
0: What do qualify?
3: He was appointed by somebody. And if you want to disappoint him and I say relieve him of his position, it is up to those people to do that.
2: Get a high.
0: Boss, what I'm here, couple of years, group of no more, 1-1-1-1-3 points are qualified.
2: Yeah, so what do you
0: say?
2: Say, Ghana footballers.
0: Oh, no, my, no, my, no, my, and the fact, my, and the long of a deal.
2: Was your dad, your name, Crozier? Say, says, and Kakoti Ban, Tembo,
0: and my,
2: can walk up and commit me a beam of booby.
0: Also, we catch up
2: and then you beam with one boom. We said, you bet me.
3: I disagree.
2: I
3: disagree with that assertion.
2: You disagree?
3: Sure. Totally, I disagree.
2: Sir.
3: Yes.
2: Ade.
3: The most important thing is that Nipano go through the qualification. What is the football's year, Nipano be everywhere? Even at this World Cup, at the moment,
2: he... Sometimes, I don't qualification, went me and build it, and they hire.
3: So, and
2: yes, to... Yes, coach.
3: And to be a house, say. I hear say, they are top coaches in the world. How many me and form of countries are qualified to the Mundial?
2: Yes.
3: It is Oto Addo, Edward qualified to the Mundial. That is the key thing. So for you to terminate in the contract now being in India, how do
0: you terminate in contract?
3: How do you war? Because you na ne si kasem.
0: Sure. Second, because one good mind in terms of that.
3: Until say, we need support of those that will pay you, will pay the man. No, you can't go just go and
2: stand there. There be many things were higher because.
3: Is it the same?
2: Insatia.
3: Insatia. Epe.
2: Aye, we say adi chere.
3: Aye.
2: Odi endi ni na nyepe.
3: Na odi endi na epe.
2: Ni mse biobu andi na.
3: Obi enu han insatia ni na epe.
0: Me kwa me minyan study me the men study me.
3: Obi enu ho.
0: Me study me dey say na. Me study me dey say me kadi ni epe. Ozo beji me chere.
3: Me di wetu ye. Me wa ho susu. Eya wo e be kwa ko edi ye ni. Eya wo a e be kwa ko edi ye ni.
2: Aha.
3: Bernardo, you see. Have me an insult in your mind.
2: Oh, chairman.
3: Oh, there are times and seasons. Oh,
2: share.
3: What years is here? Now, Muka German coach. I said, is young. They are countries and coaches.
2: One sense will fight baby Bayaka. Because, yeah, I did for baby.
3: Said they.
2: Keep it near preventing you, maybe. You to two, and you must see ya then ye. And I came to two, and you men who got a man. Can you swim a year in fire?
3: I know, great.
2: Sir, and to near what when I say bet to me, I'm building him.
3: When I was at Quenya,
2: any Ghana, the GF decided his effort one go more to Addo. Remember, I also knew one more
3: to Addo. I said, Mamma, what can I do? Is he your home? And nay, and I be drew by beer. Your man a quine, and I went to me, I'm far, and I know where the man so I'm fine young quino went to me and take advantage of the trust and the hope. And I'm on for one. And this time, because in such a 9 year coach is now a war, even at the World Cup. Obi a level any the same. If you hear coach Carlos Correa is a cry, no, the history na back us some even at the World Cup, no. Make I said this time and we better now. True of us.
2: True.
3: Carlos Correa was called World Cup on several occasions. We share the records of the called World Cup on the previous year. This time because Holland, England for so no more.
2: 2010 and the Portugal for coin.
0: Also, the betterment in your performance
2: here, quarterfinal.
0: On the domo koi.
2: Omo do he?
0: O do omo do quarterfinal.
3: No, but the point is that, who shared the last time? Okay, then let me use between Onone performance and that of England. The last time we share England, then this year.
2: The last time we see England.
0: 6-1.
2: Oh, now say.
3: Oh,
2: so
3: maybe some simple question.
0: Minkasa. Carlos Correa's the performance World Cup. 2-0-2. Okay, 2010. Run of 16 with Portugal. Run of 16 with Portugal.
3: That time near the same ago.
0: Near the 32 now. And 2014 group stage with Iran with him. 2018 group stage with Iran Osef him. 2022 Qatar group stage with Iran or self-frame. That's a oni run on makọ 3 times ni nya group stage
2: ofrim
0: e no frim e na ba bia obo no modern e ye oni Portugal run of 16
3: that's 2010
0: that is 2010
3: okay
0: enti e hwe Ghana dia
3: enti e fan say apart from the first appearance na obo modern no the subsequent appearances ni nya group stage ofrim
0: so why say Germany no
2: so onya team papa mpanko
3: fine but ono no accept your adwuma no o accept your adwuma no call 1 2 3 o de omo call sa premier nsa o shi England the last time no e dey na see here but o sabe shi England this time no wa improve am England for no crazy confusion kwa to at the end of the game England coach kasa top players of England obi e bomb about even Jude Bellingham no kwa na onya am fair na saying man of the match no also he doesn't even deserve it. So I am saying, say, opportunity ni diye, wo di ama nipa no. Ono konu wenti mi ampe fe omo a. Hey, another thing. But waka se otu wadwa haga ana fwa, I will not take it. How many coaches in the world, ane nipa ben, eni ama ne juma, osimi di wenti minye. Hey, football. Ne tactics inu wenti mi ampe miti, opponents odi omu kushaya. But in any case, what matters most, otu wadwa, enti mi anye juma papa ama wa, anka kala skuret ka anko fano. But at least Otuadu echino and akofa no abaye improve amao. Eti me fool say fine. You bet me at say adwuno wani wani bebre. But to say that Otuadu how especially time also do you know Otuadu na ka jo se mano chinchina chi mano mano number of years had man.
0: So they are qualified in there.
3: Why any from the wey? And they only need papa amuno. And here they see here. Are you not paying compensation to him?
0: Why is that? Why is that? What round of 32? No.
3: Are you not paying compensation to him?
0: Yeah. How much you are going to pay?
2: So what are you?
0: Oh, Tuzu, you can't say now. Now you are too bored to say kakai.
2: Oh, I don't make contact.
0: Say we go catch you. Say we go to assemble. We catch you. We go to assemble. And then whom when you ask, but we go to assemble. We come here to ask.
3: Oh, there be. I only came to
0: send message. Say O2. Any. See, Obi sending message. Say O2. Jordan did they? Omo asem acha ma so nya abutre.
3: O ni pa kwod message di ba le. Ka je so send me ana ma me.
0: So o ni number.
3: Fami number man.
0: Okay,
2: me be me. Fami number to
3: join. Ah, ana ana.
2: So send ma
3: o. Are public the number e ba. Ni pa no di ba fami man.
0: O monitor. O so o so o nya abutre. O so de ni wo asem ba. O so nya abutre
3: won. Oh, na abutre. This why I jump person attack me. Maybe I'm for be person share me. Ah, the problem with the message we're friends.
0: Maybe a foreign discussion. No.
3: Your friend is saying,
0: Charles.
2: Tell mine.
0: Charles.
2: Over two grove with you. Tell mine.
3: Where are you?
2: Tell mine. And the ball, no, are you coaching?
3: Oh, sure. I agree with you. But you see, young me, I dare back on say, coach behind any philosophy, coach behind any star. Yeah, and not saying.
2: Tell mine.
3: I had the opportunity to meet you.
2: The reason why me come to add what I'm saying. Would they? And you say be a me be you, but Otua do buy no. Na ne system and castle or boy who you need. And your Carlos Queiroz buy a who's a defensive minded coach. In tea or shower bread, name who's so best and over bread pa. Otua none of the
0: near, none of all fall down.
3: You see, oh.
2: Why you call Jumat? Why you call to call Jumat? You are with me appointing coaches. And think how who appointing coaches? And Anka, what Negro call United? What do you think? Anka, what Negro call?
0: Philosophy Anka.
2: Me no be a man Ghana.
3: Oh, somebody did hear me take audio call. Be qualify. Qualification, I mean, me go for coach. No, me go for coach. Is it you? Oh, Mubaka Sabia, is he? But my point is that at the moment, me for coacher, do you qualify? At the end of the day, coach let me and family and qualifier. Then I'm a Jumaya day. So I'm a qualifier, so be it.
2: I'm found so bad, breed it to my mom.
3: No, Bia, the year men, never be a meti, who be breed it to my mom, say me pair, and then you may mamma who bear 4 years, be a 4 years time, and person me qualified, yeah, then build him for me. Before send me team in there, it's already there.
2: And so what is our pointing now for Co United no? A qualification na keke.
3: O say no e key.
2: Any key. But she coach no ni philosophy and an star un nyina so.
3: No. Say based on their say their me pese team ni qualify. Na me hwe team no squad aye wo any your type of football aye bona. I will go for a coach or ye resource oriented that obema me resource am make me qualify.
2: No how about ball.
3: Oh, say no, dear. Obi were resource oriented. No, she says.
2: Oh, appointing coach Victor Boniface Aipa, like a dear name of fan.
3: Well, they did kind of been a recommendation.
1: Okay.
3: After the recommendation, I requested for the CV. After getting the CV, me go through and I'm who say areas now wa fa no and need the me person me here no or what dey sue no.
1: Okay.
3: I know you number 2. Or by so so and I say me nyak but need in come one on one no. I realize he say he's somebody who understands the game. Like when they kasa on say the understanding of the game no was so.
1: Of course.
3: Or be explanation and technical terminologies be a ebema what game no na ohwe a obeti ase. Eti the name me hwehwe wo coach ho no. I found that in him.
1: Okay.
3: And indeed when he came no it was obvious. Obi a ye ne ne me Boniface wo fi okwa no na ha me pa.
1: Okay.
3: Ha me pa. He called me on several times me kasa outside the meetings explain them be by do by na me ni choice than to listen to him because he's a human. Because do by be na private considerations na dey nyina o. And na me ni choice. And na the baby ana offer ni free ba any dey na e ba no ho. Na opportunity is for him.
1: Okay.
3: Ah so na me ni choice than to agree say mutually ye beti ase ne yakọ. Say na me wo me we anka me man nko.
1: Okay.
3: Ka me man nko. Yes, but I no so nchere say ebia me de name so tena ho a ebia nka bebia me di ye no anka bia nyeho na meda despite me challenges ne me issues nyina no ebia nka nyeho na meda
1: oh
3: asi aha nti me masem ne nyina ne say oto ado owo coach oye coach a owo opposesi bebia onu gidi say ene de na do bebia wadu oto ado amepa cho so bepenga na juma ye.
1: Oh, I'm a
3: patcher. Granted,
1: but that is your job. You are
3: a coach. No, I'm a patcher. At a point, no, now or you contracted, and now say now or you engage.
1: Mm. But if you know, so, mean, I, can't
3: no, so I am saying that until the baby na Ghana juman may be vacant, and on the application by and or call obey yet, and the idea juman man. Until the baby, and I would the juman man. One of the taxes I demand to unqualify to the World Cup. Officially did. The first time not do qualify you, your president, the number one leader of the country, a police call. So Obama man could be making Napoleon because of a Nigeria Munya, the entire nation gave him the support. That support even I'm the man one because I'm loyal to him. But a new baby, now a man could be. I agree, especially Carlos Obama or before almost virtually. The same squad about 85% or 90% of the squad na auto a usual na a problem no. This coach be fired when you enough preparation. If you look at time or the before team, if it just one friendly match for no boy, we start in this studio and talk about it. But yet coach net me make it. But if you coach quite a win year, let me catch yourself work up. Imagine no something you start to work up. No. I tell me the first games of boy cry. I'm saying that no go through steady the boys. No. What I say, no go so steady, you know. Let's give the coach credit.
1: Oh, coach with your money credit.
3: Your money credit, but don't discredit Otuadu too much. But comparatively, who compare Otuadu in the performance, Black Stars Bobo, now compared to that of Carlos Carreza. Clearly, Carlos is there, no.
1: They say we buy.
3: A man will receive more.
1: They say we buy.
3: A man will have to swap.
1: Chairman, they say coach we buy. Black Stars, you who say players no more ball, no more money add, you who am so money add. And now, I'm going to me more.
3: One
1: a bit sick, Kamadin Sulemana. He has shown it clearly. He said Black Stars won't me more.
3: Oh,
1: I don't know. Or call club side that he's a very good player, but the national team, I don't know. You see, the reason why I'm saying this is that time man na coach Otuadu Ohono ni a trouble players be brave so many idea. I'm more of a can't class here. New right back. Meanwhile, Sanaya was there, and you who said Sanaya idea. Ni a see Jonas Ajete idea, and you who saw idea. Jeremy Opoku near so on yadier.
3: Send I had here. Oto at the time, no. Say, I'm scouting.
1: No, he was on the bench.
3: Yes, scouting. Okay.
1: He was on the bench.
3: But you see, I don't say players and Casano. One thing is that.
1: But I'm okay, play you to Dubai, like Oman Beji Dimpa.
3: Minkai off head.
1: Minkai off. So, because you're saying you're
3: the last 20 years.
1: Yes.
3: Coach is having for Black Stars.
1: Yes.
3: Obi the Kai no. Me the many Kai kwesi apia pa yahawa or anti talent. The way I kwesi apia.
1: Kai send what
2: Christian Atu.
3: No, I don't make yes. The way you are not or Timmy Eko Yee players, you know, Eba.
2: And Tina Campan wants some more player back home for
3: you. And I'm see, oh, today, they're made the Becano. And I'm see, oh, today, oh, to Ado, they're made the Becano, a qualification of the Magana to the World Cup. Oh, you see, oh, my name is Bianca, over here, that's a book. They're made the Becano, and they say, at least, when the Ghana qualified World Cup on two occasions. I don't know the idea of no.
2: Nanaka, who play the Obeka so to add building for the Black Stars? Who will be on Kwame?
3: That's
1: all. Oh, not on the news. On one team, be
3: oh, but and you're to add the friend Benjamin Asare.
1: Say, and you're no money years.
3: Oh.
1: He called.
3: Oh, okay. You see, meba. If we are to make argument,
1: are we talking about
3: to the national team, meba. Kwasiapi adi ayekani. Players no come for mobile. On no train you. He spotted them and no do on mobile. Then eventually, who meba for swamu on my Ghana. If Otuado, he can local based players as him. No Otuado was able to invite Benjamin Asare to the Black Stars. Then Ney Wabeye, one of the best goalkeepers of Black Stars. Because at the time, not easy to get him an idea and winning our war. But when you have a good idea, are you buying? When you say, now you're a goalkeeper, you cry, say, of course, South Africa, a friend is saying.
1: Which
3: is for you? WWW, Kotoko goalkeeper, yeah. Asare, say, no, to add up and ask him, man, opportunity. What's that, say? Oman opportunity about Benjamin Bayer and I saw best cement to Anama. I saw you two quano. You only performance even more. I didn't know. I knew she quano. The mink I she cry. Mink I she
1: cry.
2: Chairman and Kedi.
3: Okay,
1: now I'm sorry, then they call her.
3: Ah, now national team, they're well, national team, they're coach when I play.
2: Yeah, can play beer. A beer will buy a wabble burden in the
1: last. I know maybe I say you saw Chairman in Munsimi. Question, are you talking about a bad building player?
3: No, but
1: that's a ton and suffer player.
3: Ah, but you get here national team coaches. National team coaches,
2: my other man, player or ton in suffer American player. Your friend in the national team will buy none more than both moves under this particular coach. They plan a bond home wedding.
1: Sorry, no bond home wedding. The dad,
3: ah, then okay.
1: Sorry, no bond.
3: Benjamin Asare or started ago, I 2025.
1: You see,
3: what that go bear 15, 20, 30 years?
1: I didn't fatal dauda. I go share. So let me go see 1-2 day pen or case or be friend be blaster.
3: No,
1: the performance.
3: But you bet me a go share ba. Now the recommendations are ba. Say head coach in it.
2: Once I make us, I know me can say me say Kamadi Sulemana. Say yes, share Ghanaian players abroad. Now show my performance from various clubs. Now so unfair now. You are not being fair to him.
1: Yes, but about national team.
2: But about when team more. But when in the end they are sorry, they are friend, no. Clubs I know Oya there. Oba national team is Oya there.
1: That's
2: what I'm saying. Then let's give credit to the coach.
3: Oba national team, Oba national team, you can be good at your club level.
1: But on
3: the opportunity, Oba national team, now national team coach, you know, any other one, so you need
1: to pass
3: you more. He will not give you the opportunity.
1: You know more opportunity.
3: But Benjamin Asare there, no. Despite no Oya there on the club level, no. People were still doubting. And then you cry about that Black Stars or they qualify here. Still, people were doubting.
2: People were talking about
3: credit Mano Tom.
1: I was still debating. What question I was saying? You see, question
3: of the time. Or to have the time of Fred Benjamin Asare, one transfer that.
1: Or
3: to have the time of starting Fred and a child game, one transfer that.
1: Qatar. And that's when they be a cast and say, Richard Ofori, any atizigi?
2: Yes.
1: Ghanaians and losing hope for Mumu. Richard Ofori, any atizigi? Omo performance, omo various clubs, St. Gallen, any friends say Free State start or something, or South Africa. Richard Ofori, Ghanaians and losing hope for Mumu.
2: Okay.
1: And sana yeko World Cup Qatar, Cup of Nations qualifiers, you know. At the Ghanaians, Emma Yungu say these two goalkeepers omo timi muaye. And fortunately for Oman Ghana, no, maybe I can say, baby, you ain't lucky your goalkeeping department. And what? Not that time, Frederick Asare. Not the performance with Asante Kotoko. Then superb. Benjamin Asare, or the Olympics, I could not get a clean sheet Olympics equal relegation. And no better hands, than the money was solo. And now we need to be as a friend. And I offer, if you are talking about improvement in the boy,
0: but what for a brand here no the money money and no one keep you no the money money as say money money no keep you or buy national team no what to him suffer who no and no one okay bia ya case bia improvement there but as say no one why on one me otwado player been otwado be improve my Ghana
2: oh enti me ba
0: and then because it's different from call up any improving
2: player
0: last
2: time I think last time now me beside the same question sir so you mean say Asare called Black Stars. Mm-hmm. He has not improved.
0: He has improved.
2: Good.
0: But you know what happened? Improving, no.
2: Oh.
0: Now, you have goalkeeping department. You see, you're mistaken, sir. Goalkeeper's department.
2: Yes.
0: And then you say, yeah, goalkeeper department. But when a man say, yeah, goalkeeper department, I improve as American man, coach. But meanwhile, teams, you know, coach every selection now, or for goalkeeping department, you know, no, Abusa, or more. When, no, my recommendation, you're following that. At the other time, all the commerce or talk, but meanwhile, the department's not a better ability.
2: When they fail, how many times do you say? How many times do you say? Yakob Ebina or my failure? Me a year the goalkeeping department has in.
0: Memory. Olele, memory. So at the time, I say if you are talking about call up in improvement, yeah, minu jawa. Olele.
3: You know where I disagree with your assertion. I disagree in the sense that national team coach, head coach, the goalkeeper's trainers need any na ano. On a year or oversight responsibility.
0: And yes.
3: Yes, and to the whole year no. Hey, coach, we are going to miss out.
0: And
3: oh yeah, coach can decide to say training ground. I'm also monitoring.
0: Yes.
3: This is the one that will be in my post. But coach, we also are. Of course, they need the Ebema goalkeeper's trainer.
0: Yeah,
3: so with your goalkeepers,
0: yes.
3: Why in our PCM?
0: Yes, no,
3: but in PP, you know, and yet your best suggestion be an a coach crab. No, but the question is, what to do by and play a bang and I be a why improve on our why idea?
0: Yes,
3: play a beer or why idea under the time of friend, especially Oban national team or be performing. We give the credit to the coach.
0: Chairman. And Otuado, the player be a no player be in developing, improving.
2: Yeah,
0: improve a player be a. We improve a player be a. Mammy and Dada, the player be no boy Otuado improving. Me by every department. Yeah, well, Ali said no boy right back. Give your mess no boy left back. Yes, he plays in yet. Apart from 4 and 5, not Jaku. Ali said,
3: honest woman, yeah.
0: Opa, Fred. Ali said, I'm not going to write back.
3: You see, the fact that people are saying in public, you know, and just say a fact.
0: At least you said tell me the performance.
2: Mimidia, that's why I'm making a case.
3: I literally said, Carlos Cruz is buying a squad on Gaon.
0: No.
3: So if it's that bad, I'm not Carlos Cruz.
0: No, I said, your match is what's at
3: it. It doesn't matter. You see, it's the same thing. You can't ask someone. Who says that? Your friend says, Senaya Kraya, you can't ask himself to add the time or buy. Ebia, who the potential in him. Me na me catch say bra. There was a meeting be na me here involved. Mm-hmm. Let me see Black Metals Management Committee had a meeting with the technical team.
2: Okay.
3: Because soon after the World Cup, Meteors qualification, you know, ever started
2: for
3: Olympics. So we had a meeting was held yesterday.
2: Mm-hmm.
3: Some of the things he discusses, we don't know a part of it.
2: Okay.
3: Coach knew what Vinny B and especially the FA. So FA ni buy and be BFIABI in terms of national team qualifications, you know, with the exception of under 17
2: sure.
3: And Meteors to a major competition. It's, you know, a mass qualification. So one of the things that we were looking at,

0: Okay. So you are not giving the credit to the new coach of Morocco. Oh, the my former coach Oko. If the argument is there, then Ghana can performance. You have to give the credit to the immediate past coach. Look at you. Look at you. So you are not giving the credit to the current Morocco coach. I say Obi Abdulti Mama na performing.
1: Na buy no. We say no. Then Morocco team ni nyadia. Obi Abakas won nyadia because time ana Walid won. The team was performing. The players were doing well. But when Otuado
0: Ghana Otuado there no. E be do level bia. Not the entire nation. Nipado do na apa ba with Otuado. Because Obo Australia. No, let's take it one after the other.
1: Okay.
0: Your ball Australia game ni we. Onya abysmal performance. But German game no here.
1: Olusuyi.
0: Improvement ba na improvement ama.
1: Olusuyi.
0: Oh. Temai. It's a simple question. Oh, you should do
1: this.
0: No, I'm saying, sir.
1: They are starting free. You okay?
0: Debbie.
1: We'll lose it to Japan. And lose it to Korea. And if you
0: are not saying, but argument now, see, a Morocco team, the coach be building. Uja Hoko and another coach Abefa. You are giving the credit to the coach in all corner. So, we are building good teams. They are still performing. Obi, you are qualified for World Cup. We are here preparation match. We are losing back. Who's already Obu Afu? Whichever resource or the man will be when your qualification him out. That is why Opamon and Neno, you have to pay compensation to him.
1: Joshua Kemet didn't come up here. Say, walk up normal coin. Even games are a movie, you know, they played against like countries that almost drew on a level and then almost struggle no movie. Young can't occur in France. A true baby, countries where no more qualifies.
0: You see, oh, okay, a problem
1: back
0: when
1: you
0: see, football, I evolve you. No, but the point is, superpowers of football, echo work up, almost at it. So, and you see, the fact that me, Carlos Cruz, Obian, the way I'm a pro to address them, but I think that
2: Oto dear, Obia watch radio, Sakas or Bank, I bet your money dear, and then tell the papa, I won't you money for me in 1,000.
0: Oh, but my tram out.
2: Oh, now what you have
1: to them in
2: tea. Ah, tell us, hey, you come to us. I said,
0: oh, the idea of the Bible is
2: 1,000.
0: Oh, my car, baby, I'm a tram ancrophobia.
1: But what to them in tea?
0: I've been defending him all the time. Maybe I'm a car, I'll be on the qualified work up. Maybe I'm a car. You can't be qualified to work up.
2: I'm work up now, car.
0: That's what you mean, the guy that qualified to work up.
1: Cup of Nation.
0: Cup of Nation, you work up in your back. What about Cup of Nation? And then go for family come and yeah, video. Philadelphia, here we come. Mexico, here we come. What's that about for Pay Off Coach work up? What are you saying?
2: Osu boss, maybe the reason to any of you, Osu.
1: Matthew Sema.
2: Osu, tell my Jay, Cup of Nation, not Cameroon, NGB. Cameroon Baba Beji.
0: But Oka countries are the Afcon Africa. You can never mention country without mentioning Ghana. But then what you have said, Mr. Host, are you telling me, say, Afcon and World Cup? Ghana should go for one. I'm going for Afcon.
2: Afcon, Meji Afcon.
0: Would you have quite any amount?
2: Hey, Chama, me, yeah, me.
0: At the end of the count.
2: That is it.
0: A 2% and you have
2: that work up. At the two. How many years have you?
0: Unyame si o ma obako. Pede we. Unyame si da bi. Unyame ko ponse. Na afko no kwere nje so baje. After the last time I did afko no, unko afko so many times. Emu dia na o tibi je.
2: But we je ni o
0: jiji. No, we jiji ni dey.
2: But we bi ni jiji so beti.
0: No, after winning the winning your afko.
1: Our chances of winning, let me dey me say, your chances of winning the afko eh higher than World Cup.
2: Let me play World Cup.
0: No, chill. And your anticipation. Thank you. After you really work at AFCON, how many times you call AFCON qualifiers?
1: Three.
0: What do you mean? It is a kobase qualify AFCON. Na qualify World Cup. And then I check. What do you mean? You did not check. No. Me say.
2: Oh, to add on an kasa nimse o Ghana ni fosu ete tour.
0: Enkati ame chese ubi phone line sa. Eka che Ghana for say opportunity aba si en qualify AFCON ni qualify for World Cup. Obi abeko for World Cup.
2: World Cup so we go mo.

0: me see, we do pa, opa, baby argument ye di aba bewie. Go to the public. Na ye ne simple mom say opportunity ba say Ghana. All things being equal, we are to qualify for AFCON.
1: That was a moment, not Ghana qualify. Before Otuado,
0: there were several coaches almost here attempt to want me. Obi kwadu ko do finance want me anyi. Enti moment Otuado am fi anyi cup no. Obi abu be fu here. But the consolation was that oh your World Cup qualifiers bo. Enti e dey hwe. Enti o dey qualify World Cup e ma e kata AFCON enti me an qualify ne so. But say kwanti me an qualify for World Cup e ka be ko brick road dada no. So I'm saying that between the two Yenya World Cup, I am better. Now I am putting it to Nketia. Was he or Kwakwaji AFCON? What is the guarantee? After your last time of winning AFCON, what AFCON finals how many times?
2: Now when we GDS all to bet him up.
0: Now give it to the listeners. Give it to the listeners. I'll be called AFCON. Now become World Cup. We forget about our country now. Forget about our country now. Yeah, but tournament in also Mexico, Canada, America, and forget about that. But World Cup, say we qualify for the Mundial. Now qualify for AFCON. Then I'll be called
3: Mate.
0: Papa Momo, Mamma, who took a craft
2: call?
3: I'm not sure. Chairman, say ye enne enwa ato enche ma ato ye ya. Game ni e yo, Saturday 1:30 AM. Eno no bia dwen wo so.
0: Eno kre.
3: Everybody is waiting.
0: Eno kre.
3: Nti ye take decisions surrounding the Black Stars especially ya. Ye take decision a ebe benefit wo man no.
0: I agree with you, but you see, enti na ma argument ya cheche no. Me say those appointed. No, I will mention him because what the person would say. Yeah, I'm funny, papa. But the point is, work up here, who enjoy here. Cheche. Cheche. Yes, it be on a level. Any kakano may huyen, a catch ray and say, or the yakwa, we will not get what we want from him. And for that matter, no, damn the consequences. Let's release him of his position. Now, come by Jesus, you cry into ya.
2: No, no, some con call castle on one's channel.
0: No, or yenipa, or ye juma.
2: No, so on one is on one who say, ah, a juma the mint because
0: winning. I'm for what for me.
2: Go on him.
0: I'm for what for
2: go on him. Obia.
0: Now, who is that time I depend on to others also, Nehano?
3: I'm saying countries now bomb the argument, you know. Countries no more say yeah, na ain't me unqualify for AFCON in the Bahukre no call work up.
0: So I it is obvious on when to be unqualified and call AFCON. Let me panafa AFCON neti and your work up qualification amount. What the hell about this?
2: That qualification and I'm here.
0: Also, your argument and what quite a busy one.
2: I'm here, dumb qualification.
3: Men, I'm coming.
0: Who can we?
2: Radia, there was a qualification.
0: What's why?
2: Radia, jumping for the qualification.
3: And next time, you're for question and sack of food to
2: understand. On Kwama Ghana view.
0: I agree with you, sir.
3: Maybe you're a banana. I said, I'm going to say, obey to improve.
2: Oh, to
3: improve.
2: Team Ben, what do you call improving?
3: no so ni asem
2: no team benot bukwa
3: ko said and them was a coach or dia qualify but this time was senka ebia wanya approach is it
2: or not clap clap clap national clap
0: oh
2: listen
0: the fact that Ghana AU to have you know does not mean that or a bad coach. If I tell you, I can tell you on authority. Officer called to Adohono. He decided that Ghana Jumano kwa fast with defense and we nipa. And to a person relax the kaka. And if you find an appointment and say air work up, and Kanye ready to be take up a Juma Bia for now. No, but Adena Obia be a Juma. Any qualification amount. Un nanasi na un papa munko beb. Abrabona ebono, Obia try to improve on the oye. Carlos Correa was saying the football I say. And I was starting the coaching. Once I tell you didn't qualify as any assistant coaches.
3: Sure.
0: Timidas. Oh, I can't say you know. And can get your mama for me. I'm fan chemi. And your papa, you're my mama.
3: You're from the academy college, ne? 0503478281 And their face is 0551744556. Well, hello, good evening.
4: Yeah, good evening, sir.
3: About your dinner, baby, I will cancel for you.
4: About your new way.
3: About your main TV.
4: About your, I don't know. What makes you a class of Pena? The Dakwaji, a seminal half. Would you know, yeah, my year? What we see, my, to be see, you want this year. And I say, Ozana normal is getting together. And you cry, I will come to the fellow of the Japa. Ozana, you see, am I on what's fast? And get kind of question, not that what they want to do, you know. So, normal is getting your own. Why? Bye bye.
3: Okay, Matse, Yanso, Yada, say, why? One of the Obia Meniska, Tuadu Meniska. Ofi said you to adu beye ma the Black Stars of Ghana no wo jiri ese wo yaade nti e wo se e bo na ba wo 0551744556 chairman na buja se World Cup ni e na AFCON so ni a de en na on be ko okay
0: ti de na ko be pese ye ko
3: na se chairman se ni yo nyina so wa kwanya
0: chale abini pa
3: Nimi yo nyina e wakonya se yebeko. 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
0: No, se me di tu but I'm saying se ba ko. Wa nya na nimi no you are to choose one and we na abeko.
3: Okay. Odia mate. Yeah. Hello, good evening.
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5: 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Say one she ye, Utio Binasu, no yafun, no one kata, a yasama asem ketiapa, the semu, to nipa yebia, mummy nina ye, may a ninimu, the way I see a titi, Utadu Oganahan, and yefe, a ye and ye crack, or no so, no cafea, a bit in your dina, Mestregana for, in ya butre, and my papa, a yebia my. Be any more idea, put it in your gun, even if you could appear at the papa who taught why am I went to me and Yabisa. Two good times qualification to work up on your dear view. I don't know for me, sir. Many are only young pony.
3: That's it, yes, so yes, yes, why? Ghana for me, I say, and next time you appoint here, me appoint you, your boy, Bianca, my name, fan. Hello, good evening.
6: Hello, hello, Bernardo, Bernardo.
3: Yes, sir, yes, sir, yes, I'm about to win you.
6: Nanado. Yeah, I'm going to go to the house. Nti se mi pa ye tuwa nya bia mo wa te en bonu kro no na se dia mo buta be ko to adu aye bi en se yi ni boni aye wa wa wa dia ko fa wa kap twa ju mun kai gana po mun kai ba se nya ma bi na anko ye na ya yi ni na obi aba na to de ya se dia wonya shi ya se tre this is an aqua and support. And yes, yeah, what could this governor or in this governor or to make the government a bit of an aqua for Jordan for own to the guy and nothing or Ocean Buddha. The other than a woman, you die in the moon, you die. Would be by no far, not say you have gone to Subwa and not say that you have seen, not that you all hope for an AA. This will be by a son of the Rabin Kamu.
3: Yes, yes, yes, yes, for once to adventure. I would tell him why. Your hand na yaboko ya drinken yetren tuba na boko na de achere wadwen why aha well mamemfa eh time na so ba mamemfa one more call bi mfa so so na temi mfa nsi 0551744556 0551744556 one more call na ye mfa nsi ni wrap it up na afedi aka ni nyina enya kwan ento aso ti obi so de message aba o say good afternoon. I'm Fifi from Bubua. So you guys are not being fair to Otuado. From what you are saying, is that what you are saying? Then this coach too hasn't improved any player. They are just playing according to his tactics. Now Otuado no need tactics.
7: That's what tactics.
3: Meba. My man family last call. Hello, good evening.
8: Good evening.
3: Meba, you are radio set. No, my wife.
8: Okay.
3: Good evening, baby. I'm free.
8: But you did.
0: O said they are not some na normal born.
3: They are not your man.
0: Say no mom mom pe. No mom particular pattern be. No mo bo but I no name why. But we dey any dey but say dey be no kan. Me I'm only praying say Carlos Cruz the way I was starting no. Obetimi dey akosa me akosa onye no mugi dey. Ghana for be do be be no. We will turn against him.
3: Okay.
0: Your game you lose against Croatia. The only the good news is that
3: ni qualified.
0: Still I qualify.
3: Yes, I'm come back as you.
0: I come for best
3: attacker. Come na say. Ti ye no be ase. What's the chairman in KD in Kansansu na wote Kwame Nketiah Alexander in Kansansu. Kwame kusi producer of why. Mimi di Maxwell Owusubi timi afren Bernardo. Sabre die. 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
2: 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Mesimi na sa. And so in shall set to go ye way. Ah, ye near bra yakasakas and win. Open my yan shall say and bo, ne a pembra, ye will be fee, sa, and depending on a general cayano, yin tibi embra.
3: And ra as a mess will as a mess will gun at all a year a mania cassia. Ah, a yen in grass yakasia pa. It's a say, O mine, ah, ye near far would ye na, ye didn't see a bosse, a quayanin, na, as you. 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Yet that's so, a year near my say, or my beer, and calling him, or my beer, Yisa, or my beer, Tabby, young far, prepare your any aduma. 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
3: Menye ni se sabio. 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Man penny idea about come out for digital to a bad man. And it's about video minus sooner. Ah, chess, or mine, how you never would be. And don't you know, war by bats, Marco Young Sibuno, Obian and Sanya Fina, or Babishi and Obi Blue. Send ya Uja, dear Mahono, your barb, and when they are yabby. And to the anti minia, you know, or war opposition or not come once. She would send that situation, no. But yeah, what do you mean by saying engineers, no? Say one of my boy and answer, Omuni. Juma omuni mo majuma ade ni dare omaino ye diso ade hunu a ye de enya ewo bia setna ene dada environment no sample ene wofo and then I make call baby say why here hunu say minister of environment aya ye yi aye exam ye zera fa deputy enka hosa is as a juma wo hono no ye tutu na se ye ma obi a feel say and you must soon be on the Ministry of Environment. Then there's a whole year point for the grand one. A bad it will be the broadcast of the environment as a ministry. Because we have said, and yet, or so will be a new one. The United States, you have fired your knee, and my inimbri environment, and it is protection. So.
2: 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one more set a bay on me to me, a free win in a name show with some persicana, yes, sir, and from our mono, a beco beer in so, a half genie, a woony faint way, a young comoba, a numb on Mampenia 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
2: Abanju meku omu ene eshe vye omu nsakraye, ye fwa omu Ghana Meteorological Agency. 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Na if you moon sacre, Edmaco, a bogan of Fuena cocoa say, why would tea baby and so to a half dinner? Shall send a few. Na woman train, and a man train saying sooner, and my phone ye, and son of what him, a fray, and crow for. A manoka say nipper bears and kuno, and ya damn bray, and in so to ye, I say pa. 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Now, no so crona and so to a nejet to a or man gana bonny be nyan and coupon watching a swana, there be. I say ye and a yan ye and a massa our howie at two yen. Now, ye bon compren quay to Kosha, saying so to a nejet nemuno. A ye. In film premium 2015. Let a jumbos win and a tossum yen, sir. 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A firm, a free moon. Not ye shame send company for baby Biafa home. 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
6: because we have lost billions of cities. We can't tell. Because we own some of the companies. Most of the companies that supply us the goods, we are owing them. So we have to check, we have to cross-check our We are owing most of the companies. They give us the goods on credit. Yes, that's what the insurance is very, very important to have an insurance, but we don't have.
2: One would kind was saying a good shop one. A bid yet shop no, the number no so crown, a 100,000 Ghana cedis, can is 1 billion. Now, no, Diano, or Boo Quantina Buaconta, a bed to be 15 billion. Anna, woman or Cassa second one, such as one yaman more for guano. Yet the mom in credit, not to say, yet your free woman. Yet your free woman, Nesabia, or more Ecutesica boom, or Medacoto, a dear free woman to moot or mooton yaman, no macutria, near the forframa woman. 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Then nothing or no, this ye what that. How did you know? Walk ye, Juma, I quit in office. I quit up and down. No bedroom, mea, what da, what did you know? Said the bayer, a dear chia, or bonu qua befaswa, what dear some never quit nimuno. Now my friend is saying, "Swear it off and to a man you." Oh, me no. When you canu, I. When you do my ring, and to a catch it out. So what would Tiba be so? I try hard, you know. Two. Simple as ABC.
7: Okay, to change the woman where they find out one day and the apple. Make her say, but my basis is any man of a bar. That's why I must be dear. Find out one in banana, my dear. That's a paper for the case in the court. And now, so let the machine be by them. Let them be useful. I'm not that I know what them, you say, no, no, what them. Send a bayer to Mamponu, but no survive there, no water. Now, you see, you didn't know all fire because it's a sign of water. What's that? And they added him soon, so papa, papa. It's the same thing to ma. I'm sure you know they are torrenting. It's a little bit to manner.
2: Well, my name for Madame Sophia Aben and a distance me at two Idra. And what she and a district engineer, engineer Emmanuel Kwasi, as you do to draw HSN, Wama Power Task Force, I want more share at Ghana for a temper temo. Any time I'm for a church, a woman say a more bien sit down and see the being so to a fat. Now, task force no crowd on by any woman who say no, Hannah who sit down. According to a mamma upon a son, so be any chess, oh, and so to a fawa a dano, so a penty, so to mutas, so about suit T and J, P O P, Ome Drego, and ya fena, or mom no becanaboko, Ome Drego, and to what fena bechas a sidano. Show who's a baby who see than a sino. Unji and so a quiet no son in summer, what the two jano. In ye.
8: I think they are start activities. Now, I'm there. I'm moving and performing with you. Now, the soon. Now, when you're the papa, let me practice. It is easy. I organize the room. Mina Mitch executive, the main director. I do assembly. Yeah. Problems
2: 93.9. Yantrasu say.
5: Hunt.
2: 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A war at toy at Tiffy Western of Mantemnum. Na Womu so at the howling same year to the chair say. 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I say, Sabi, a cofro enum and a brobi enum. 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At this anyhow, is soon in ye.
9: I'm going to go to the school.
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0: on fan number ne mame se bia and crofu na ye and omu dia mame. 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As some of wakat them ne say minipe bi a minimino or bi a minimino e minim se wedim etiate. I would tell me a game 10 million. Or tell me send the 5 million. 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Mim freddy pan and can't let us say, a banner be panel. On fenguso. Say 20 million cra one fenguso. Because a banner be panel. A yet dear be botina. Mena me come it's low. 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Men, I mean, person, mamma will be a message or WhatsApp. And to me, probably, would him send ne? Unyan send you, Sika, would be threatened by no one. Me penny pot 25 for pay, and I can depend me register one more animal. And you put 25 for pay. And I'm also a mutiny me again, Cassia or Hono, me probably. 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
1: 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only dear 3 hours, or only dear Ghana time of 3 hours, or only Ghana, I won't know why. It's Yaban Beba, we do 5 o'clock. That is why, and Nano, my Juma. I'm a car said, may register Croft what you are to. In the public, I send you musica, but there is a way, a quaint as all. I'm a semi penipa 25 for the Womaka. 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Will be a new one, a fan account will be him. Because me per se, will be unset me cap, and Sanya Bobo, and Tia, and a Jodia, a midwiki and Numela, a set by 8 o'clock. No will be unsacan, because 8:05, no master taking Kanyabano. 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

0: 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Mokosuni Munimachi. Yenante. 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Yenante. Open scab of Bradia. And yet you go then and you. So I saw you to a Chadia. And yet you go then and you. Messi Yenante, Timachi. Timachina Yanko sister. Brother, Messi Timachina Yanko sister. Nyamiad watch the Wednesday. You try midweek, until ye. You go midweek, S hour. Noon rush. You go midweek, S hour, noon rush. Until ye. Say, Yako Potias ye. Say, Asafaru, I Yako Potias ye. Say, the home of brother, so I'm on the Madara. Nan, number to my plan, may I jump when you're 40. Mima wanna, I press Kahada, and yes, can't. Mima wanna, I press Kako school, and yes, can't. Mima wanna help us carry business. I just can't see, brother. Me say I'm not much trying. I'm midweek. I such a new rush. Until ye. Me say I'm such new rush. I such a midweek question. Brother, sister, do you imagine go? And I'm be beautiful last night. Jam. 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So, what I catch on? Me and the kind of crab of the day. So, Missy, I'm not watching her. Yakuba, I'm watching her. Did you see what I'm picking a coin? Hello? Hello? Yes, sir. Good evening.
1: Good evening. I'm sorry.
0: I'm fine. Last week, meba. Last week, kunya bidi ye.
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0: 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Good evening.
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0: 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Okay, sir.
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0: 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Good evening.
1: 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Bonti meo.
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1: Oh, no, shut down from your soul
0: anything. Then echo.
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0: 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I'm fat.
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0: 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Missy, this week, I come in three win. This week, Missy, I come in three wins. Ah, you be winning. And what you say? Ha! I just go, Mama, I'm feeling to us two times, sir. Mama, I'm feeling to us two times, sir. It's more come to you. And I want you to be a new channel. Mutin you. Messi, and I want you to be a near. Ochina, I want him. Hello? I'm picking up. Hello?
1: Ajingo,
0: near. You're near.
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2: me me wo pam pam
0: pam pam
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2: Oh, the Biakoko was a Sikani problem. Once I was Amba back to Ghana, I was Amba, who was an establishment to my mind.
0: Prapra, may your project go home?
2: Sir,
0: may your project get your power. What do you want to do? I'm going to go. 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Why? Yamisau. Men the promo, a young man say, would be a moment. Omo mi ke men omo bra me se sound ke man ke woman na so di ati go che ensuo sound o ye ke man ala se ke woman na so di ati go che ensuo me catch no pray last week say ya Monday it is appointed ya Tuesday an ye bidi ye ana wona ze disappointed ya na Friday ye bidi ye me say nyakopon ya di mo chira me ni bia bia brother. Messi, many pity have good young brother sister. Messi, many pity have good young brother sister. Many pity have good young brother, me. Me bring a video so I can't occur. 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Me begin a video so I can't say at your four. Abandon to me a mo. Mutsen yo. 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A cobo, Nas, a cobo. A first, lucky Tuesday. Nyamia de mochila mutsen ye. Ye check not on you. Ye check new rush. As such, if I say midweek, minimum commission. Open sky business, ya. Messi watching that. Ye check new rush. As such, midweek. Obi wa onti ya jingu mkata. 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So beso di noto wa mene so di mechi. Last week, mima gana fofe sika pa last week. Na this week, ya chomu Monday, ya chomu Tuesday, lai la ila la Muhammadu masumi lai. Me, abadu mi chama uya, na masati ya siyama u. And then let me intimidate because that cost me ba. It is you. So we make new rice mawa. About 1:30 prepare for me na jawaba. Who said this can be new rice mawa? About 1:30 prepare for me na jawaba. Because yes sir, because me test ya bana. For now na me decide test. Some friends na go for some friends so. It yes sir. Na I get difficult. I dey am me. But in the morning na fridge ya ba. Obia ji ya. Ni po be time bi. And then almost sent me a car. Nasa was like Robin Puna said, a bar. Mother cow red with so, and to what is a banana debate, a bo. Me bro, you see me, please say, and then Nanu see your last 2 years. Near me, Mother Diem, me more bills if you call my mule, Isa Miakasa. We are not Jimmy, we are men's if you call Sam Adiachi. And upon Mercedes, and it's a good start to you, me. To brew on my bread. And it's your channel, no rush, you see. 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Why the no said this come out? Maybe I'll say this come and abanamo as what is all said about Bible. Meboa. Meboa, si meboa. Maybe I'll say this come out and then abano dema and abanamo so said about Bible. Meboa. Because on so what you see, get you open before the Gianaji. Meme no capro, Fabra and Yinja. A boy, it's a mere son. Media back, would you mean? You're a mere son. Sin ye. Mais c'est ça, j'ai été mon mien ça. Mais il y a pas à couper. Utimi, who pulled up a day last week, Tuesday, to send the sea, let them pine. Number four, Fisica. Friday, let's let them say pine. Many affirmative jingle. One may be FSA, soldier, Mr. Douglas, or Sajingo. Crime pet of us in your bar, what about me, Bussano? Me and my team bought also 3 times. It's me, poor man, didn't bought you in a bonus day. Throw your team, both Friday, not both Saturday, not some poor another man, there's a count. That's a jingle for you. Because maybe so to know, and you're true. And you're true, and you're spirit. You're to a calculation and mathematics. And you're counter. And moving that down. Now, who said this come of your soil comfort? Who said this come of your sea or the Susumo Sumai? I man in the Lotto number. No, said this Kajamano. Abana ma, not yet. I was after Sammy, but Abana, no, a Sam of Fofro. Where Sumai? Sumaya, or see on my Bible. That's one more about Abana. Now, who's what man who was after his own side of Fofro? Brother, and moving that down. Me pedocre. Et tu me onya no kwafo ontimi na jingo na te. 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So what I say? Gada fo mpesa. 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focus as o. So what I say? Me focus the beer crown or what? FSA less than 40 years. Less than 40 years, Debbie. Look to anyam kwalan kwala juma. 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Look to anyam penny four juma. Who probably went to work here by my wife? Obi on the new fee because look to no. I yadaji. And you be on visa. And then you look to number. Because the 1 minute of person is called to more. You need time. When you are daddy, out of a class, I should be penum. Maybe a person could hear. In penny for good damn, a worker. Mr. Jungo, you are not watching that. Yama and Mammy, you know. Maybe my friend was you. No rush, no, me, not too sure. My midwife was somewhat too sure. It's a lie. Say, I say, say, I say, I'm not watching them. Who saw your mission? What money are your money? Who are you? I am out. What daddy, I'm a daddy. Brother, crossing the banner by Bajo, my brother Munabatele. Munabatele, my poor, my fool be a call. We have a soccer, sir. So I say, Betamusa. So the Messiah, you don't want to do it. Every man also is coming out for Ochine. Ochine, maybe, Michel Yamishrao. 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Babu Abraham Moses, Equi Israel for every Muslim at Domoko Kena. Nabramu, Ra, Yakopo Ma, Moses, my Punu Baye. Nanya, my number Punu Fifi Econo. Fair only the dumb to say, as you which is almost some over. After Israel for you, F. Moses. I tell you over 5 years, my memory will be you. I tell you, when you call me me atena be ne atena onu maso mo sika kire hom o si Israelfo munye din na mizrimfo a mu hu omwe ndai you shall see them no more a wo kire wo mo nai abrabom daju ya da usune you will see it no more. I'm telling you, meaning I'm in the name. That know what I'm talking about. Me madin ya pa yo. And to say, I'm watching them. I say, one day, I'm saying, no, friend, yeah. Or friend, yeah, okay, I'm saying. Or did they die? Me tell you, na yami ya woma kumem. Wala di bisu says, bra, me my mission fleeting. My God, my God. 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That's a jingle for you. Me, I'm say, chia mi radio ka. Majus kase mi di chio radio ka. Me say, 30 Ghana ma mi fa chio radio ka. 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You turn new rational, 130 pepper. No Femiaji, a banana, me tram on. Midweek, Miso. A boss 6:30 to 7 o'clock. No Femiaji, a bam, me tram on. Said by a bar, Ubama, come, Edeme, me tram on. Yamiatum, nothing you can catch them and a dino. A baby, sir. Brother, what physica, Miss Rofisica? We will miss a come to the radio, the devil. I get to Ghana, Major. Me see your travel from 50 Ghana going. New Rush, you travel from 50 Echo. Maybe because you're 50 Echo. From my jingle, no one told. What will be a church on your business? On a Sunday. Never about Okra Bombo and what Yamu Quaker in the Lutu. And not 2777, not 2770. 055-808-65. 20 send to Zinziana Fleming 055-808-6520 055-808-6520 My meet me phone as I didn't know. Enfer Mrs. Enfer send to the Fleming 055-808-6520 055-808-6520 055-808-6520 055-808-6520 O say this kind of member of your salas. Even say, and when I call, I say, you could try Ghana card. Oh, that day. You could do no more than better hours. Me zanka, I don't want to go on. I'm saying, chile, me kwa juma. 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But you pay me a member more than hand in the group. We have service coming, I know you back with your mouse, or soje, cochoe, or soje, cochoe, would you cochoe? A two more head yard back with your bed, a bay, a bubble, back with your bar. But one word, little, no, say all day. One moment, daddy, no money, be any. Soon, I make kind of cry. 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I'm a son process in the next year. Would be electrical shop. What you're in a jingunti. My back was away, your friend say, Casua, Yano Road, and Tediza. Not to watch it, old tables, and the correct would be watching joint to Cassia. That's a jingu. So what I say, Rama Bako, or a sojourny. Occupation, retire, also ya. Our chassis, minty, our filling station train, Bakua Asane, Bakuata, and about watching should do, fetching should do. Even old soldier, who need Wagro. So what I say, Seth, custom officer, Mr. Bodu. So what I say, Mr. Bodu. Our Gubusi, if I say, I hear from say, I was so kind. Sidewall. Echo. FSA. Radio good sidewall. What are the fuel? Or call the timing. Scammerman of four Ghana Han. And yes, I'm Kotua. So what I say? Me, Mitumura. I'm a Chelsea. Me, similar to Mabuau. I didn't go in a bit to Mabuau. Celebrate me, Chamau, from 50 Ghana Echo. 055-808-6520. 055-808-6520 course I am bad on the gasset me to grammy to Vincasa Miss Remo Mia Mia Semi beautiful license with him me Pamacho and if I know any more no any more every time you can radio can make the first time in my radio to you because I told you among us any me and I make my papa me ain't sister brother I'm a father that watch it and they ain't any more and anyhow and no answer I'm more Ese na ho afi e sori su afi wona omo se diska enu ani na omo nya bia ni no bo so omo twom ho omo san omo tele mche mbe jere radio su na abo payam 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need banner me a winner. And we almost made the day, only did he. I'm going to be 24/7. Two days on work, a pan, and ne papa, proper one. And you must die, And you mutia. Debbie. So what I say? And you so come for. Machine, see, and the office one, unquire, machine, if I was missing one. Unquire, not a machine, if I was missing one. 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And I trust for you. She may say, Nippon, your child by a boy away, or better credit. Son of a tear, me tree Nippon. And to the Bemcas, I said, me more did to a Sicano and CS Cano. I don't know, Mecacho. Guy back, Odi, FSA, Friday, Odi 240 million. Or Sene, 80 million, mammy. I can say, I got 160. No, fear me as I do, my son is coming home. My son was a damn. I'm so sad as I was 8,000. I'm till the day when I'm so now away from. Also, I didn't go many boys here to be a papi. I'm so papi.

0: papa. 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Saban ama and you be kuno. Abusia and yasam kito or shiny papa. It's just a one or so. Aban no a chow. What chabano and tipano cried a new kuno and a jipano at the two ho. Ha, say Abana ma ubikuno, and while locano. And Tabusia say, and Mamfua and Tatemuni, among four more man temuonia de Adena, a bura ha, or coche, a baba one lini pia, say umpin from Wamami Kubiba, and two if you ho. Ha, let us say, Ababa one a jay, sir, and let us say, Medica, and Nicasa Fidis, or by Nami program. 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You ever call Mr. Ajimai horse or so? Now, Yabusana say, or China, a first. Aha, yeah, midweek. Aha, also so ube to me, Abuayana. Producer?
1: Yeah, Minya.
0: Bokwadia.
1: Namiadu now, sway.
0: Ah, radio and Comona and see Wahano. And home common in your discussion, a crack. And no, Mr. Ajimai, ever if you dear have a program, assembly be seen in him. Abansu de Magana for no. Do the chief, your honey, a bomb, minim do the Magana for the Ebaqua Homano so near Busagana for. Now, and no, you see, Ababa one crew at the Jatuaba, you say Gana Funsum, and I say, oh, yeah, the Yama, still Yama police for Chinan, and I say Yano, because a Jatuaba or Deba. At the producer, ha, just a whole swagger chain saying,
1: Minya, Kakrame can say, Maman and I also Munabotre.
0: Ah,
1: she say, and right, we are a baba one a bar, none in the new city near the Adeno. Oh, Unia Namerao,
0: she
1: say, a Maman, I was seeing Yabotre, Mamma,
0: Emma, or Boba.
1: Oh,
0: so Mamma, you look to number.
1: And I look to Rosso Sucrano, as house
0: Abanabo, Abanbo, I feel I did that to a
1: swan.
0: Not case, I report to my police for that.
1: And I make her,
0: I feel I did that to a basso was.
1: Mm-hmm.
0: So, else I be our table, Dada.
1: Oh, me say, a man be brave, una man,
0: a man,
1: but Oba, what you mean, I could do, it's me, Jane number, I work as a fidu with so. Now, what do you want to say, Coca Cano? Let's can about who the only
0: be. Let's can also buy a crab, Berman will
1: be. Berman, no, I do not to be.
0: I don't
1: want to be. Panessa Sabana, ma,
0: what's
1: Abukuno?
0: I feel Abanabo.
1: I feel outside you at Toyota,
0: Abanaba.
1: It's Miss Remo, Miss Remo, me did not kiss you so. A man, Munya Botre,
0: oh,
1: man,
0: a man, to me, you
1: a man, Nanko Pombo, Mobatayo,
0: yes, sir.
1: And no money, why you knew yes, you knew Munya Day,
0: anyhow.
1: It's Bibinia, I was so Munya Botre,
0: but
1: now I'm with me so we kiss.
0: Sacos,
1: that kiss we, and your kiss, I was say, a crab one,
0: say,
1: oh, sir, why now did you have to
0: hide it?
1: Oh. Say case we ema police on Pobetro.
0: Ah,
1: Seba, no answer no Ibusano. Ibusano say, Yenche, Bemana, and I say, was the entrance socket will be about Penucru.
0: About
1: Penucru,
0: and Mr. Ajimai, and I
1: know from so. It's Emma and no Mr. Ajimai. As I the number no cry day. As I call Bano, I'm not
0: the chief.
1: The chief,
0: I don't know Abano. Abano saw the chief, Yanabo.
1: Abano saw
0: it. I almost said. And you ever come, Mr. Ajimai, and I have friend and I should
1: say,
0: and so you have a gun of.

0: Busy.
1: Yes, Samuel, on Saka, how famous that man, Saka number, and the other channel for so. Producer, Unia, Yabako, Adiana, also, O Kafa,
2: Asimi, Yana at times, a man, maybe no Munyabo to the Kakara.
1: Ah,
2: Munyabo to the Yana at times, and a ye, dear Sunana, money be the day.
1: By
2: Kuvia saying a ye, and a diabre of a new million and Messere, Gana for you, and I said, Ne, Papa, why wouldn't the Mujidi be a messero? Fauji, dear, the shepherd, Papa, no one say, and now your first year was me for me, dear. Nana Jema, a bit my dear, Abu, Amankun, dear, a union idea, Messere, Ghana for Mrant and Abutre, and a Ghana for Mayan, so Abutre, and a Sue Bienya, the union and the share near the Bob Wire home, no be a colony minia, Madassi was
1: like your dasapa. Unia, dear, no one Jimmy be a new bet, and I'm Mr. Jima Busho, I'm what Jimmy said, no one can say, Mr. Jima, Papa, no identity. Because on one you will be
0: any. I said, Abranted and son, and you will. Abana boy, and you will. Once I feed you, was added at 20.
1: And let's say, when DJ, myself, and no coffee, this one, myself, Pagana, for your mommy, said he's seen and change you, and him say, beat me malo to number, Ebo. Sure. Wouldn't I share papa? What I say? We got you ready, and you, Mr. Jemayo.
0: Mr. Jemayo, and then any year, Juma.
1: Ah, Madam Cajan,
0: and any year,
1: Mazza Papa, or a bell bankasa. Uniaba, Mr. Jima so be more diluto, or yet be more diluto. And Nequa dear was sitting chin chin, Yamia midweek in a dear, and go for be diluto, and Yago. And any mutiti, who are befriend Mr. Jima, and we patron a number in here. And a 0257-749183. 0257-749183. 0257-749183. And yet, Mr. Ajimai, a number on Freno. Now, on the Okitaba, a boy. Shall meet my catcher, say, every day we so, Massa, and Crofua, or my ba may interview or Mokono, me my Jew be an ambassador. Me met my catcher, say, Mr. Ajimai, in the Panababo, a wolf in you so. And let the mere messman tomb. And then Mr. Ajima tested me message. Was say, DJ, and no, be framing, only me to Chunkoma, or catch them say, and yet a fence, dear Sampa, I say, and then we never say, Miana Mitsihe, me pacho, Mr. Ajima, and ye dear Sampa, me pacho. Moi, Samuti programmer, a cast away, a set, maybe to me will be cast aside, will be soon be cast aside, Muti programmer, Nam to be cast, and I'm the Apocheni Pacro, say, I a fence, a dear Sampa, one ye, Mr. Me tell for the issue, me san yet mint me che mum, you know, and san quay, Mr. Jemai, Emma Ninny, me pomachoa, Miss Samo, Ghana for it's one Mr. Jemai, Edibia, and in Dili, and no testers, must say, and go off for almost say, and you are not me, I'm a mitchell for the issue, and a massa, Timmy Mummy, and a massa, Danny Mr. Jemai, hey, I deserve me a split, but me change me home, 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It's a second of us will be a blantiano at the Achopaba, and now Baba will soon be swinging nano. Yes, Sam will say, Munya, Mummy, a fancha blantiano. Now it be NCB. Cecilia, when you will know be a all buono. They say, dear Miss Adjima, Papa no friend, a blantiano friend, we are, and no pa, and you mirror, and the open little number. Oh, boy, you know, I feel the Miss Adjima, I am the godfather. It's Miss Sagana for, I am Munyam Huabotre, Nalotono, meaning so be at 8 years. 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
3: Ah no, I'm sure. Said no, I'm sure. Buffalo, I'm calling for. And why I'm calling for? And a bill, my men come. I buy more, I sell more. So, general times, and my money must be seen. Yeah, money, I will take a car. Seven, seven, pretty as a. And mana, I'm not a kind of one. It do me a sorrow before. Go on, no, go find you didn't put. And a diablo. But now, Papa Bruni say we. A buy no song. You can put police in Chihuahua. Some call me at Chihuahua to move. And yet, I'll buy two. So I actually buy my day. So I went to all day. I would just come and put it. Wow, what a lovely day! But the bank junior, Kakram is making no. My mind, why are they? Banking there? Or since he be on guard, he is sending music at the day. At the amount, imagine there. Midweek, the enemy, junior. Young people in Chilamu, Pani, Guma, Mambo. Why are they?
1: Yeah, that's a part. We will frame Mr. Ajeman, Nigeria, Banibi. Aha, me pacho, Mr. Ajeman. 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
4: 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Ana 73.
1: Okay.
4: Adam. Adam.
1: O send the 47
4: numbers. As da.
1: Oh, what an as 50 million. Aye. Okay.
4: Okay. Okay. Okay. Okay. Okay. Okay.
1: Okay. Okay. Okay. Okay. Okay. Okay. Okay. Okay. Okay. Okay. Okay. Okay. Okay. Okay. Okay. Okay. Okay. Okay. Okay. Okay. Okay. Okay. Okay. Okay. Okay. Okay. Okay. Okay. Okay. Okay. Okay. Okay. Okay. Okay. Okay. Okay. Okay. Okay. Okay. Okay. Okay. Okay. Okay. Okay. Okay. Okay. Okay. Okay. Okay. Okay. Okay. Okay. Okay. Okay. Okay. Okay. Okay. Okay. Okay. Okay. Okay. Okay. Okay. Okay. Okay. Okay.
4: Okay.
1: Yes, sir, Massa, I'm patriot. You
4: may have found the wedding catching and catching any beer 3 days long. But one of the Sankas was welcome for me, Mamma, Mr. Papa, and said, first, you were made in Chino. I sent 41 series, your mamma, meaning CBS as a son of a year, so bad job was
1: your idea. I'm not going to be able to get 40 Ghana City. O send ya obenya biadi. Mo fancha yemfo bi foforo so wo so biem. Hello.
4: Hello DJ.
1: Yes sir.
4: Oh DJ, nyame sha mo wati. 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
4: so Ati. Papa, no sense here should be. Why?
1: Yeah,
4: that's
1: My uncle, Mr. Jama, about Humanoso, not Yeneno and Chichuncomo, producers, Mr. Jama, I was so. My enemy Chichuncomo, bear 5 minutes, Nayas Amla Gana for her, near no mumla maybe. Mr. Jama Pacha, Otimin Kami Pacho, ye chow.
4: Minia, Majoso.
1: Judge my Pombo, dear.
4: Yamia Daroman, Madame, one dear old man, I'm sorry.
1: The Boko, Mr. Jama, your beer cassafidia too. Gana for Barney Boon, you'll be as about a jew or abo. Baba wants to look about the patcho. A dear now, so catch a Gana for.
4: Minia, the person Castigan and Nibia with him and a beauty swing, Minia and a defense, eh? And then you will soon be full
1: through.
4: As I see a catch there, I have fine. Some are a bunch of catch them, say. And then midweek, and you bid you too. It's not Megan and Nibia with him, say. Say, then this one didn't know any book I yet. So, we'll look to Eddie in Guandia. Messenger and so on, family and Najima, or any Najima, my number. I won't come in. And now, Quaquay, Bosumi, as I see, and so Bosumi, and so on, as we did. It will make Regan and Ibia would hear me say, I'm a seat, and I do conquer with him. Ibia will miss what you know. But what I any say, who could be a man of war, a man over the loot to the act. Let's say, I was a family, and I did my number. Nothing next. First, Yamshire, name what would be there over there over for number. No, did you? My memory, my men only, or who knew could not have no son, said, there are some like a chill. The catcher was said, in prejudice as a penny, that we are, there is Yahid, there is Yasa. Into the sun, I'm catching them. Ah, the one is the old Yabutre. Nessie said, Bien train, baby, as you try anybody who made it. Ever far, I'm penny and pining your yampa. A yet three numbers, I'm the man by an yen a buyer and a wedding.
1: Wadi.
4: Who be an or this kind of coffee, you know, me as one wedding and a man, I mean, and I am TA, Major Biedi. Miss Regan and Ebia say, Member whom Gundian was with his abuaman pump. Messi, family number. Na enne bosumi a sense yen fa yen sha se fe fe fe yen fa nkunku wi nkunim die so
1: na haje ban
4: mhm number ni tuja
1: okay
4: number no eh 0257 0274 91 91 83 83 0257 0257 74 74 91 91 83 83. Me bacho aye opinion ajima me number and I'm dia to be an DJ Nas will be some info bi.
1: Ah me say china animutiti me pacho aba aye ready.
4: Oh minya and kasa be sabi and kame nje muso and mun kasa ewa kasa figi ni so. So and the three numbers are you ready for and the first and then midweek. The message again and be as on for me number. Nan near to a babaya na babaya ni situation ibia na de kwanku e west e chen. But Mr. was a family number, Nene, and couldn't deal on Ubi engineer day, engineer bingy.
1: Okay, okay, Nanajima. Let us Ubi of a Fubiano, about I am ready.
4: And if I was
1: three numbers, Nana, then why, Nana?
4: Aja, in school top class, were for my dinner, who is an insurer, also for my dinner. I have 40 Ghana cities now for three numbers, you know, and I 30 cities for two numbers, you know, not the whole, and no, Minia.
1: Okay, Ubi per 30 cities, I will create 30 cities, Obenia two numbers. And obi su su ekura 40 cedis a obi nya 3 numbers me ba so say
4: sa pepe sa pepe
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5: need ni dankwa
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4: yeah DJ the chain is eh ma send me 40 CDs ama Mr. Jimmy na nyame adoma amapa me ma me yire so so yire asende ske wo me phone so no asa nti amapa me ma me yire eti me asende me kwa da ho sa
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1: okay
4: nti amapa me ma me wife so yire asende ne ma he ah
1: okay
4: Madam
1: Sapa. Yes, that's a pa. Okay, young fool before you must swear. Hello?
5: Hello, DJ.
1: Yes, sir.
5: DJ Bajo meeting with you, Majinipa, and I've been separate from the pity. Last weekend, Sina Martin and Kama sending me 41 cities, Yamanoma, or the Abana Mame.
1: Zero two five seven seventy four ninety one eighty three. Me pato friend our dear banner mouth. Obi so abaso I am funny. Hello?
4: Hello, DJ.
1: Yes, sir.
4: Masana me 41 CD. Do say Pajima. Right.
1: Okay. Into frame Mr. Jimmy Diabano. What's that? I scanned the man, Mr. Jimmy. I'm so bad. I confirm who saw the Abanama. Why? Aha, batch of frame Mr. Jimmy. The number is 0257 74 91 83. 0257 74 91 83. Hello?
5: Hello, DJ.
1: Yes, sir.
5: Masana 40 CD this year. Danko Emmanuel.
1: Ah, what's that? Mr. Jimmy.
5: Bacha.
1: Odi abana mao.
5: Odi amame.
1: Okay. Ya nusu eh da se pa. Hello.
4: Hello DJ.
1: Aha, masa.
4: Oh DJ, papa nyami sha ne pa. Pa sendi me 40 CD samani so odi abana mame.
1: Okay.
4: Abana mame, odi atesta mi si eh.
1: Okay.
4: Nyami sha ne pa me show se nyami aduma. Adichin dia bi din ske di pa. Me das.
1: Da se pa wa wa ji bi won ho bia. Okay. Mame fa me last caller. Okay. Hello.
4: Hello, DJ.
1: Aha.
4: My son is sick. My message, mine. Now the Abana so mami.
1: Oh. Then
4: I say papa.
1: Okay.
4: Now me for what catch you say what the Abana mami. Now me then I.
1: Mati. Yeah, that's a pa. So friend, so when you na what the Abana mami. You have afraid you may die this year. The pato. Aha. Mr. Ajima number in here 0257 74 91 83 0257 74 91 83 0257 74 91 83 Mr. Ajima, a number no freno. The patch of 40 Ghana cities, aye three numbers. 30 Ghana cities, aye two numbers. Freno, non for my uncle four freno and I be and patch of Wabes and Lucy can I be in Pimpia or mouth three numbers. 40 Ghana cities, no, now I'm at three numbers. No, patch of freno, 0257 74 91 83 0257 74 91 83 0257 74 91 83 0257 74 91 83 Mr. Ajima number no. 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

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You are won't shut out. With the abana correct, with many abana by 500 million. 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And then a person may yet my juma hankasa. 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What's a recording crowd? 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George, who the way to make your banner 1.2 billion. 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
2: Oni ba kum fa kum, yami shwa, yami shwa wanka, diya yami. 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
0: Papa Kufaku, may God bless you. May you be favored. I took your number, I collected your number on radio, and I sent you 30 Ghana cedis, and you gave me the lotto number. As I'm talking to you now, I have received the money. May God bless you. I was expecting my school fees, but there was no money. When you gave me the lotto number, now I have paid my school fees. May God bless you. May you be honored. Thank you so much, Papa.
2: Hello, Kufaku. 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

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And I was from over there. That's why I make a mechanical. To my hope on show. When you're a man, my dear, no matter my any idiom, or be any be, or any be a hanon, or your quo. Yet you're young, I'm also not to me, though I say, bye bye.

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What's a mea only nursing car or sin? And I was somewhere. Now, with ye was somewhere. More moving, you know. But I shall mind. We do traffic light and I see frame. A fast down of a bra. Mwa afe na mo ban sono. Pacho o sene 30 Ghana cities. Ene eye 2 numbers. Enka machine muda. Enka machine muda. Sha Allah. Eye 30 Ghana cities. Fame namba no. Nasani, we are free. But the 2 numbers on our mouth, cha, t. For your car, for rent all time, for your massacre fees, mommy, papa, for your witch, ma, what say? Better, sako for your brabium. Se unni sikente no onye pema pema ne tie odene session botoma esi bebe so fame namba no na ne yuachi se unso kum fa kum ashadie enya kopon be nyame o kano ebe furu uswate eye 9 3 2 3 4 5 6 0 5 4 9 3 2 3 4 5 9 Ayan Krofu 80 pet and a mehom. I will phone so I sell me, Sisiya, na frame. Na ansa enja o 0549 3 2 3 4 9 5 6 Chini Nyapo trema 0549 3 2 3 4 5 6 The bonnet last one. We VP Makra Obia 0549 3 2 3 4 5 6 0 5 4 9 3 2 3 4 5 6 1 10 in Kabimwa. Peace. Shalom.